0: Okay, we're clearing the rest of the residents.
1: 10-4, clearing the house.
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0: 245.
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1: Tower. So far.
2: Well, who's the tow?
1: Genesis.
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0: Greens off of 108 with 796, David Maryboy, Indiana, 28.
1: Holding. Turn 4 time is 1905.
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4: Come
2: on. 43, what's the case number? 543, number is 26-004620. Repeat, 004620.
4: This was 50 times.
5: Yeah, 10-3. Yeah.
4: Time for.
0: Therefore.
3: On it,

0: 2-3.
1: Good.
0: Do you have a squad response for security? They have a escalated mother.
1: 260. 10-4. Any? 10-4.

0: pretty good.
1: Good.
0: Can you put me 23 on that animal complaint?
1: Settler. All right, so we do have that individual in-house. I got a flag during his juvenile file for cognitive disorder. This is the individual we dealt with a couple of months ago back in... Stand by.
0: Denver.
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3: 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He's got the flag. I do have a much contact information in the flag. Looks like a lot of Chapter 51s, unwanted persons, and battery calls involving him and drug possession.
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0: 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Is there no squad that comes to the vehicle and help?

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0: Respond to the 8800 block of Green Hill Lane, 8800 Green Hill Lane. 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He's also requesting a welfare check on children playing in the area. He's worried for their safety.
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0: Southbound 90 Smart Ramsey, plate out of Illinois, Frank over Paul, 362-791, black Toyota Camry.
1: I got

0: for.
1: I forgot when he drops off the camera for you. Can you take a picture of the broken keys as well?
2: Of the what?
1: Of the broken keys. The carabiner that broke during the struggle.
2: Okay.

0: 221 dispatch, 10-8 with two citations, two warnings. Driver was advised to park and drive.
1: 10-4.
2: Miss Lang is trouble, 5257 South 28th Street. Callers reporting that there's a male and female outside the residence yelling about custody and trying to take the child with them. The female has a red sedan and is stating to the male not to touch them.
0: Good work.
3: Thanks,

0: 21 dispatch, I'm in the area.
1: Over.

0: Yes, she's in South Hill.
1: 10-4.
2: It's your 10-4 and 25-1.
1: Sour.
3: Control be following.
1: Sour. Go ahead.
4: I'm today. I'm going to be on the street.
1: Sour.

0: 72 is 23.
1: Suspicious activity 8037 North 64th Street, 8037 North 64th Street. We got a 10-minute delay on this one. Caller arrived home, saw there were two subjects out front. Two black males, approximately 5'10", slim build, early 20s. One was wearing a red hoodie with white lettering. Another one had a green hoodie, both wearing gloves. So last seen walking westbound on Goodrich. And when the caller pulled up, they had both walked away, went towards the bridge.
0: 3027, you can just sign that for me.
1: 10-4, just be advised, last seen at 8037 North 66th Street.
0: I got you.
2: Four 42, standby. 21, your plate comes back out of Greendale to 8861 Green Hill on a Yamaha sport bike, white in color, registered to the last name Hodges. She is valid, negative.
0: I copy. They just called saying there in 66.
1: That's affirmative.
3: Caller David John, 8401, BDJ,
4: 8401.
2: 73-10. 10-4. Sedan, registered to Colt Tiller, Andre Alexander, out of Milwaukee. Valid negative on him, valid negative on his vehicle.
3: 10-4, you can attach my vehicle.
2: 10-4.
1: Dispatch to 327. Looks like they're going to be moving towards a neighbor's door in that area of 8037 66th Street. Would you like a second?
0: Still on my way.
1: 10-4, 328, can you respond with 327?
3: 10-4, I know.
0: Two twenty-five.
3: 222 to the station, please.
0: 10-4.

dispatched to 327 and 328. Those two subjects were last seen at 8025 North 66th Street.

0: 807. Plane 1000 South 74, 10000 South 74. A Shiba unit with a pink collar walked into the car's yard, now contained in the basement.
1: Four 42, 10-8.
2: 10-4.

0: 28, 23, that area.
1: Seven. Boys, I'm not the Alice. I'm 5600 block of Bradley.
2: How you doing?

0: 3027. I have to deal with that. 2729.
1: By deal number.
2: Go ahead.
0: That was National Swallow, SAM 552-4300-925302. Should come back to the last name of Simmons. Then I have another 2729 when you're ready.
3: Westbound at 51st, Wisconsin, Adam Victor Mary, 9328, Black Honda Civic.
2: I got
0: the O'Neill Black, May 19th of 09.
2: Number. 18 Honda Accord, gray in color, taken with keys in both plates.
3: Seven forty.
2: Good.
3: I'm doubled up with 05, you can put us on that.
2: 7-4. They're both no license issued on the walking on.
0: Yeah, worth eight.
4: Can you send fire to booking, please? Male in his 60s, conscious and breathing. Saying he has whiplash.

0: 41. What's the time of the arrest?
1: Does
0: that work?

0: what was the date of that test?
1: It was taken today at 4:47.
2: For a criminal damage to property. So,
3: go ahead.
2: 748. 738, 748, criminal damage to property. It's going to be over at Culver's. Their security has a juvenile white male wearing all black detained at the moment. The juvenile was in store ripping up all the upholstery on all the chairs, and the manager wants to report it. 738.
4: 48. Over. Can you attach me, please?
2: Over.
5: 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The black roll up.
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6: With a fob, I'll have my PDs be sent in or for.
1: Take a deep plug over here.
2: Yeah, but we're heading up Martha Washington to 40 South.
1: Traffic. Adam Sam Adam 7091 ASA 7091. How about the 6100 block of South Illinois?
2: Come on.
1: No vehicle associated on the Silver Trans Am.

0: plenty. It had to have turned north somewhere along there when I was turning around.
1: Sure. Take a DC 2318 South 64 2318 South 64. Sun is burning items around currently. There are no weapons involved.
2: This is 2 minutes ago. This is a call. What the fuck alert?

0: for an escort. 926 Escort, 3921 North Maryland, 3921 Maryland. Car is going to be in a black Suburban with a U-Haul attached to it. He needs to get some items out of his girlfriend's apartment.
1: 10-4. They're both sedans.
2: All right, one came off of 116 in Lincoln. It's a red sedan, heavy tint. It's a Honda. I'm going to stop it.
1: 4.
2: 102 Lincoln, Adam Charles Paul, 5755. Adam Charles Paul, 5755. The 10 yellow Honda Civic.
3: 10-4-102 Lincoln. Tower.
4: Robert, George. Ida, Nora, Ida, Adam, it'll be David, female, unknown, date of birth,
3: 427
1: and 99. 25 verbal, thanks.

0: 2518 East Henry Avenue for the animal complaint. Caller reporting that a dog from earlier today that we picked up has returned. It looks like the dog owner has an address at 2502 Henry.
1: Yeah, okay. 70, I'm good. 70. 10-4.
2: What? Valid, I'm a probationary, make this.
1: 10-4.
3: These people won't be related.
4: 10-4. Just for info, they went north on Greenfield from like 120th. So dispatch, if you could just advise New Berlin maybe to be on the lookout for that in case they went west. I'll be UTL on this.
2: Okay. 14, can you call 809?
4: You can call my personal, I'm on the road.
2: Copy, go to channel 2. Your directions were a little backwards. What was the direction that the vehicles were last seen going?
4: South on the Greenfield from approximately 120th.
2: Copy.
4: Okay, 119th.
2: Copy. And then all we have is just two red sedans?
4: Sedans. The rear sedan had heavy tint.
2: And do you have a time delay?
4: It was like a minute before I called it out.
2: Copy, thanks.

0: Hey, Adam. Why Young, Edward 7930. Adam Young, Edward, Zoom 930. We will be on Grange, just what, east of Loomis.
1: We checked east, but they could have possibly went west on Greenfield from 119. Only description we have is two red sedans and one had heavy tint.
2: All right, copy, all guys.
3: Adam Tom Paul, 9440. The caller is following. They are currently coming up to Greenfield on 76.
4: Careful.
0: Another copy.
3: Jeffer. They're now at 7-4 Greenfield, head eastbound.
0: 13.
3: What?
0: Changes to a request for assistance. I had announced AT today, and I'll be trying to get to 6-0 Greenfield for the hit room. Sure. 29 on 7-0 Greenfield. Can you look at the description of the striking vehicle?
3: Second vehicle is a white hatchback, now turning northbound on 71st. Caller is still following.
0: Yeah, I got it. Tell the caller to pull over.
5: Have a disabled in traffic, Border View westbound, the Loomis on. The blue Nissan partially blocking the ramp.
0: Over.
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1: Hey, firm, we're stopped in the north-south alley, 7071, just south of Madison here. Do not 28 for the striking vehicle.
2: Go ahead.
1: Adam Tom Paul, 9440. I'm out with the driver.
2: Got me. 29, you're 28.
1: If it matters, just hold on to it. The car is going to wait to the street at whatever is south of Madison. I forget right now, on the 7170 alley for another officer.
2: 24, I'll got my copy. I'll meet with the caller. Sure.
3: This is now number... Number five, if you count, or number six, if you count the one this morning, but we never went to go get it and has never been cited. Per my partner, 5-6 stated if we had to get the dog again, there will be a citation to the sitter, who is Isabella.
0: Team dispatch, are you available for a call?
2: 5-0-6-9.

0: I'm out of time there.
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2: DC 2318 South 64, 2318 South 64. Son is acting up again, now threatening to overdose. Caller safety's out of control.
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0: 24/28. Not sure if you have it already for the caller, but it's the truck plate. Lincoln Union 9087.
1: There's your name.
2: Bell to Tom Adam, Tom Robert Ocean. First name Maxwell, common spelling, middle initial H is in Henry. He's a male, white, 8/28/2000.
1: Sir. 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

0: Alpha 3, go.
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0: Wisconsin, Adam, X-ray, Noro, 2866, Blue, Arizona.
2: Aiden Mart, the door was wide open and there were no employees. Check it out. They said they closed the door, but it didn't lock.
1: 10-4.

0: 71-76.
1: Yeah. 76.
0: Check welfare in the area 43 in Morgan. Caller stated a female is in her silver minivan on the west side of the street, hitting her head against the dashboard, screaming. At the end of the call, there's also a silver SUV that has pulled up behind them.
1: 10-4.
2: Respond to complete Hell's Corners, 9449 West Forest Home. The police department's received a telephone call. It sounds like someone breathing on a phone and just pressing buttons.
1: 442, copy.
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0: 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Are you floating east of this call on 6-4?

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1: Good.
0: I'll be right in the rig 2-1.
1: No worries.
0: Do you need another?
2: Negative, I think I should be alright.
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1: Direct patrol the 10,100 block of South Shepherd Avenue.
0: I'll be 1019 with the dogs.
1: Never.
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0: Four 43, also 23.
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0: 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She has info how to get the dog inside if you want me to transfer to you.
2: Is anybody home here? Did you ask her?
0: Negative. Nobody is home.
1: Yeah, go ahead.
0: 10-4.
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1: Go ahead.
0: Andrew will be taking over the call, but we'll stay on scene to assist.
1: Denver.
2: Hey, did I want to block Lincoln, Victor Nora, 5454, Zaret, Phil Rod.
1: The male that crossed the median wall. The male white with a purple shirt and khakis.

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0: 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It's not starting.
1: Star.
2: Let's try and jump back first.
3: There are still there, and they're supposed to be on at 8 p.m. She did say the rental of 100 to 149 people, but not sure how many people are there. Trying to get them to leave.
0: 10-4.

0: 205.
1: All right.
0: 740 is going to head up by 45 based on prior incidents with the car. I don't think his jump pack's going to work.
1: 10-440, cancel. 205 to confirm. Are we 205, are we calling a tow right away then?
0: Affirmative.
1: Sorry.

So I just piled some stuff in front of the door after I put the dog in, and I will be mailing a citation. Citation will be for the homeowner.

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2: Go ahead. I'm following Med 82, bound to Sinai as well. Copy, I'll see if I can catch him. Me in room one.
1: Dark.
0: God.
3: Executive staff at 7400 West Greenfield, head to the center. It'll be Lenny Creek Senior Living. Male Hispanic now walking northbound on 74 near garages, wearing a white black striped shirt, jeans, and pocket stuff. He filled a box of cigarettes, coffee.
0: 10-4.
2: Last name Stan Union Robert, Adam, Victor, Adam, Nora, Sam, Henry, Rita. First name, Nora, Ida, Tom, Ida, Nora. Male unknown, date of birth, 4-18-75, 1875. 10-4.

191. 10-4. 10-4, contact.

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2: Dismissed, 37. Can you take a 21 from a resident that has had an issue? State file report in Chicago. They need to speak with a supervisor. Good.
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Adam Robert Ida Adam. Female, unknown, date of birth 4/17 of 90.

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1: Pick a truck welfare for 030 South 119 for a 71-year-old female who had knocked on the caller's door asking for transport to the hospital. She's complaining of abdominal pain, but she seems very confused.
2: Six, 10-4.
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0: Seven, four, right there. The door's on scene as well.
1: Somewhere.

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0: I'll talk to him later.
1: Timber.
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0: Les, Charles, Ida, Nora, George, Robert, Adam, Nora, Ida. First, George, Ida, Nora, Ocean, male, Adam, male, unknown. His rank 0818 of 98.
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2: What do they want done?
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2: What?
3: George. I'm sorry, can you do that?
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0: Sure, copy.

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2: 12. He's in custody. He's out for the sub for booking.

0: 12 to 42. Calling 14. Yeah, do they want to trespass too? Copy. 12, if you just add that flag for him, please.
1: Copy.

0: 08 to 225.
1: Good.
0: Marva has the property ready.
1: Got it.
0: $35.
2: But

0: 45-28.
1: Good.
0: William Henry, 1577 Charles. William Henry, 1577 Charles. I'm at 108 in Abbott.
1: Never.

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1: The Royal American Plate comes back to Nicola Jurek out of McQuan on that Chrysler 300C, silver and color, valid elements.
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2: 73.
0: Dine and Dash just occurred at Red Lobster, 4645 South 76th Street. GM called to state that 5 people, 3 males, 1 female, and a child left without paying. They got into a dark-colored Chrysler 4-door about 3 minutes prior to the call. Left northbound on 76th Street and may have gotten onto the freeway. I was given a registration, boy, David John, 8425.
1: Six, ten, four.
0: And that 28 is list to a Chrysler 200 black and color to Frederick Avenue, Milwaukee.
1: 10-4.
2: I'm just getting the feel real quick first. Not there.
0: 10-4.

0: Alan 6.
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0: 10-4.

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1: I copy.

0: 36. Hi, I'm at the man. I'll just take the call for 42.
1: 10-4.
0: 42 copies. Thank you.
2: AE-177. Can you 19 the lobby speak to Corey in regards to your Fieldstone call? He's reporting a battery occurred 2 hours ago with his wife.
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1: Okay.

0: 251. Oh. 51 and also 230 for suspicious subjects in the mall parking lot, 2500 North Mayfair. Caller reports three male black juveniles standing near a pickup truck, possibly trying to break in. One subject has a red hoodie, the other one is a black hoodie. They're just south of Crate and Barrel near the P.F. Chang's entrance. We're getting further. 251. 230.
1: 740, 10-8.
0: 10-4.

0: 70 desk.
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0: I was dropped off the Maddox in Ralph Exit City.
1: Yep.
2: Like 5 minutes ago. Hey, back captured on my Alperts.
3: 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They're approaching the county line. My call taker is transferring them to the scene.
4: 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Down, David, one to receive.

0: 30 5 yeah, 20 is.
1: Go ahead.
0: Mary Robert, 4729, MR 4729.
1: Mary Robert, 4729 is negative, no vehicle associated to a Harlan Sturzenicki out of Granton. Two-thirty. Correction, the plate status is canceled.
2: Crew in the mall calling, folks. Go ahead. 51 South with two of them.
1: Tower.
0: Looked like the 8200 block of Greenfield facing east was in front of like that Mexican restaurant.
1: Got it. Mary Robert, 4729. Negative on a 2023 GMC Sierra, black and colored to a Lanzo Gray out of Oshkosh.
3: Southbound 43 at Chase, play out of Illinois. George Charles, 16903. White Hyundai Sonata.
4: You can check the area for a 911 open line. 2104 South 72, 2104 South 72. There's nothing heard and not mobiles.
0: Seven.
4: 213. Four. Take a suspicious 1938 South 56, 1938 South 56. Caller stated 1 hour ago there's a male black wearing a black hoodie with a white design and lettering on it, light colored jeans, walked through the property and pulled out the door. The side garage door was broken in a different incident, but wants to make sure no one's inside.
0: All right.
4: 10-4 is more than enough.

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0: He has dropped off, issued a citation, and I'll be returning.
1: 10-4.
2: 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He said he was having some technical issues just a few minutes.
1: I copy, thank you.

0: 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I'll get a 28 in a second.
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0: Can you pull me back on call 4927? Going to be going to 3428 North Bartlett to pick up some video.
1: You're heading to.
0: It's going to be 3428 North Bartlett in Milwaukee.

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1: Good.
0: If in trouble, call 2465 South 68, 2465 South 68. Brother is currently beating up the mom. Brother is 14 years old. There are no weapons in the house.
2: Hello. 24, I'll hold it up first. 8182, 8194, can you start responding? 307 East Arbor Circle. We have a 911 open line of yelling and screaming going on. We'll work on further. 307 East Arbor.
1: 182 from the cinema.
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4: 181, put me on that as well.
2: Sorry.
0: I believe 3.
2: So far.
1: Sure. Oh, 8, I'm also headed there for me on the board in a minute.
0: Sure.
2: And an additional 911 about the same. Confirmed there has been drinking involved.

0: 107 tonight.
1: Sounds like it's going to be two males involved, 26 and 27-year-old sons. They are screaming and they cannot separate the two parties. One of the males is now leaving the residence.
2: Seven.
3: 911 call. Rapid is spotting at 4674 South 90th Street. On callback, I talked to the female who said that there were no emergencies but was refusing to give me any other information. Looks like the phone number comes back to a precious that lives at 9025 West Thurl Lane, Unit 201, and we have a lot of miscellaneous trouble contacts there.
2: 424.
4: 7-7-4. 31 does, I'll be 23 command.
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2: And shorter hair.
3: 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Vehicle has moved 10-8. 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
1: Four four down dispatch. 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
2: Last name, Adam Lincoln, Lincoln, Edward, Nora. 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

0: 1511.
1: Respond to 205 South Town Drive. Caller reports that there was two individuals, or possibly more, lighting off fireworks just north of the building in between Napa and the apartment building. They did run off when they arrived, but no description, so I think it's just that they were no longer there. 205 South Town.
2: 12 times, I'm going to copy.
0: 15, 11, 10, 4.

0: Brent.
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0: Drive.
2: This would be my voluntary 51 report. We'll be 10-8. Back in the city.
0: Sir. About at 2-4 to take a walk in on the south side of the city.
3: 73-119.
0: For a family trouble, walk in, Amy reports that her oldest child took the younger kids and won't get them back.
3: Denver.
0: Nine National.
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0: So, our walk-in and her eldest daughter are no ones. Walk-in Amy does have a restraining order where she is the respondent. Petitioner's name is Bobby Bennett.
3: That works.
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4: Third and five, Filer.
1: 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Accidentally hit the emergency call on callback.
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3: 29/04/9. 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
6: They lost visual near Good Hope and Appleton. They were UTL southbound Appleton to eastbound Good Hope. We're trying to locate a gray Honda Accord and stand by for the plate out of state. It's going to be a Texas plate, Lincoln George Boy 3991, LGB 3991. When it exited the pick and save Menominee Falls, they were blacked out at a high rate of speed, and so far they're UTL of the county lines.
1: 3-check outside of Simmons Ovens Bakery, 817 North 68. It's a female black in a hospital gown trying to get into the premise. Per the caller, she seems mentally disturbed. 220.
5: 240.
0: Yanni. Do you need more?
7: Available, occupied by three. I got air around coming to you. Came from Sunrise.
0: That work. Stays from me out.
1: Goodbye.
0: Got me a header at the stop.
8: I'm going to have you take that phone complaint. It's going to be for our caller. She does live in Milwaukee. She is unable to come to our station due to child care, but she is wanting to report a restraining order violation for her current husband was driving around her dad's place today. Her information will be in the call.
7: 10/4.
9: Block at East Ramsey. 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
7: Is there?
8: Sir.
9: 10/4.
5: 6-7, that's going back in the city. I'll update the call.
9: 10/4. 6-9.
2: Lieutenant.
1: I got you. 41, I can go for 40, I'm closer.
0: Turn 4. 240, do you copy?
4: 240, 10/4.
7: Never.
10: Also, 6-9, he informed me that he bought a new lock for the door that the dog keeps opening.
11: Over.
8: Again, Lincoln George Boy, 3991 out of Texas, last seen in the area of Good Hope and Appleton. They are not following or in pursuit. This is information only.
11: Two more in the car.
7: Driver's detained. We have two passengers at gunpoint. Just come to the stop.
8: What? I will one call reporting people shooting off fire.

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3: Good. We got a weapons call at 95061. 10 minutes ago, mom pulled a knife on caller, threatening to kill him.
1: That work? Do you hear you start that way?
4: Yep. Where's the caller?
3: Sorry.

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3: Silver.
4: Creek to that area.
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1: Sorry. Go ahead.
2: Penny, you can list Mr. Bryan as a suspect for now.
1: Done, sorry.

0: 194 to 181.
1: Go for 181, sir.
0: My mom's boyfriend outside, is she allowed to come up?
1: She said he can come in.
0: 10-4, he's walking up right now.
2: One for booking.
1: Never. Three times. Okay.
2: I'm sorry, the squad calling?
1: Three times, you can clear me.
2: 10-4.
3: The number is 16939, repeating 16939. Time of call is 18:47.

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1: 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Valid, no ones.
0: 10-4.
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0: 10-4.
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0: 22, parking violation, just one through. Just on the Highland Lane, 6199 Highland Lane, number the parking lot. Caller advised there is a vehicle parked in her parking space, space 52. Caller gone, valid negative. The vehicle detached as its owner. I found a phone number from Cages from a year or so ago. Unknown if it's good.
1: Number

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1: Go ahead.
0: The transporting window mail non custody to 990 North 75th Street.
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1: Silver.
2: One 56. I'm out with the subjects lighting off fireworks. We're in the park under one of the pavilions.

0: 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Intersection of Mohawk, Boy Boy Zebra, 9331, BDZ, 9331, Gray, GNC, on an offense.
1: 10-4.
2: Depression at 45. Go ahead. Now we're getting additional calls. It's going to be southbound, I guess. All right, copy. Thank you.

0: 45. 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

0: Japan.
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0: Howard.
1: Dragon. Ten four. He was headed for dog at large. The dog was turned over to him. I have to hit the call. I'll be 10-8.
2: 10-4. I call back, and then they disconnected.
3: Hey, I'll leave it.
4: How's 8-10-60 until you guys find one?
0: So far.
1: 194-177, I should be clearing here pretty shortly.
4: I got it.

0: 25 tonight.
1: No worries. Out of 20, when you're ready. Good. Out of Illinois, George Boy, 76034. It's going to be on a white trail laser. You can cancel that trail. She just hit a gas. Calling that day. Here on 2.
0: 11 senior.
2: Go ahead.
0: You mind asking your guy if he's okay with the female taking his car and his dog in the trunk?
2: Yeah, stand by a second.
3: I gotta check.
2: I call you with a number to give to her.
0: Right.
4: One, so just go to 19 and follow.
1: 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Call dispatch, please, 5035.
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1: Parish away.
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3: Never.

0: an intentional squad have reported a wrong way per Blinklink. 175 southbound, the alloy on ramp. It's a black SUV northbound in the southbound lane.
1: Tell me a warning.
2: Go for it.
3: 14 on 2 Freeman. Most was recently registered through Illinois, expired in October of 25 to a Whitney McCauley or McCauley Whitney out of Seymour, Illinois on a 05 GMC utility vehicle.
4: No, I'm still on the traffic stop.
1: She'll be free in a second. She can meet you there.
2: We got a female in custody.
1: .21 dispatch east checks.
2: Copy.
3: Copy, your time is 20:34. .543. .4571 South Winnell Avenue, caller in unit 312 reports he watched someone steal his pickup truck. He could not see which way they went, which direction they did leave on Whitnall from 4571 South Whitnall Avenue.
2: Oh. Is there a delay or did it just happen?
3: This just occurred. License plate will be 965 David over Sam.
2: Sorry about vision.
3: Good.
2: That orchard call, both parties still on scene. Copy.
4: I'm 10-8 from here. Can you put me 19 to the main for 13's call?
3: 10-5.
1: On the 24, do you have this female's fanny pack?
3: Damn me.
2: .44 is 10-60.
3: 10-4.
2: And Thursday I'll be 19 for booking.
3: The only vehicle description I have is a black sedan.

0: I'm right in front of Richie right now. Just checking. Leader out of the vehicle. I'll be following it back to the station.
1: 10-4.
0: Which lot he parked his vehicle in? If it was the east or west lot?
2: We're on the phone with him.

0: 56. That's going to be 23.
1: So far.
2: Just had a say. I'm off.
3: Just got a, go ahead.
1: Hi, Gabby. Bye-bye.

0: Hey, I'm just wondering, are you able to check the location for a... possible abduction suspect at 3928 East Martin. We do not have a description of the mother, but the subject is suicidal, forcibly took her 3-year-old child with force from the father.
1: 10-4, I can get squads going that way. Do you have squads en route as well?
0: I'm going to be in a Chevy Malibu.
1: 10-4, do you have a plate for that vehicle?
0: At this time, that's a negative.
1: Turn 4, I'll get squads going that way.
2: 36.
3: Good.
2: That'll be my DVDC report tonight.
3: 10-4.

0: performance at Katz, 24 hour turn in. What was the make and model of that potential kidnapping vehicle?
1: Dispatch, it's clear northbound, never lead. Can we get out of C-15?
2: I'm happy.
0: Not for that. Cuddy got dispatched to 3900 Black and Martin. Check for a possible abduction vehicle.
2: Sure.
0: Kind of like mother suicidal, took her 3-year-old, forcefully.

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1: Sure.
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1: I'm parked on Layton, just you can go in the west lot all the way towards Layton.
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1: Temper.
2: Do you have any further information for the 3928 Martin Avenue, descriptions of the female, name, anything?

0: as a friend that we just got a description. Another sign to be a Hispanic female, black hair, brown eyes, 5'6", Latin, wearing a red sweater, black joggers. The child that's with her is a white female wearing a red shirt, black pajama pants, blue Crocs. She just purchased the white Chevy Malibu, so there are no plates on it. Travel, could you check an additional location at 6000 South Delaware? Apparently, that is her parents' address.
1: Confirm.
2: The RO is at Douglas. You can add him as well.
1: Done for, it's current nuance.

0: 1408.
1: 14.
2: 14, good.
1: I'll be 19 with 1.
2: 10-4.
1: 08 to 13, good.
0: Is Bale coming?
1: Yeah, he's in the lobby. He's going to be coming down by you though also, so let's figure that out. Whatever. 14 to 11, do you have an extension?
0: Home, there one.
3: Admitted to hanging up on me. I did hear a voice in the background saying I'm okay. You can still check the residence, 358 West Hilltop Lane.
0: 10-4.
4: Okay. 43-2, do you need me to take that for you?
0: Negative, but I appreciate it.
4: 10-4.
2: Go 7-2.
3: We're unsure which direction I went. Can you just advise cut A of the correct 28 in case it went south?
2: 10-4.

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0: AO7, go to 2.
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0: 177F.
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0: Well, he's in custody for criminal damage to property. And I'm in route to the PD for booking. 28039.
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3: Hey, sir. Barbara's out with that party in the lobby. I kind of think I'll work the bail for the wife first.
2: So.
1: Far.
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4: 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I appreciate it.
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2: 13, can you make it a case so I can book?
6: Three time dispatch.
4: Yeah.
6: You can clear squads from that block with a log.
4: 10-4.

0: 67. I'm going to have you take this law enforcement assist, 3928 East Martin. MPD is currently on scene in their jurisdiction. They are requesting us for a possible abduction and or suicidal subject. She has made statements about wanting not stand by.
1: It's a possible place. Boy, Adam Mary, 7544.
0: Negative. Per 6-9, that vehicle is actually at the Martin address, so I'm going to be sending you guys over to 3928. I got a name of Karen, and we have her in-house multiple chapters.

0: 69, Vienza 28 of 40, Adam, Mary 7544.
1: Go ahead. 69, it has a temp tag on it.
0: 10-4, that's the plate that we were given by Milwaukee, and it does come back to her at that address.
1: 10-4.
2: 69, are you able to give me the temp?
1: 69, the temp tag is 026837.
2: 10-4, stand by.
3: Scratch it, that's not a 7, it's a Z for 0.
4: 70 dust. Was there any mention of weapons?
2: No mention of weapons as of right now. Unknown weapons.
4: 10-4.
2: 69. That is going to be our subject's vehicle. That temporary tag does come back to our subject on a 2018 Chevy Malibu, white color. And wants.
3: 10-4.
2: 7-3-3.
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0: system.
1: Go ahead.
0: I got her back. She is non-licensed, issued, no want, address on Martin.
1: Never.
2: First class. The car is clear.
0: 10-4.
3: Mary Mary 8288 MM 8288. Can you just add that? Welcome back. Vehicle needs a jump. Out of traffic right now. I'm gonna keep checking the area for these stolen.
1: 10-4. All we have is 3928.
3: What's the first name?
1: Carrie.

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1: 23 Hilltop.
0: 10-4.
2: Calvin Martin.
3: 10-4.
0: 46.
4: Copy.
0: Phone right now. They want us to make contact for welfare at this time. However, they are sending a squad with unknown ETA.
5: Both offenders posted.
2: Yeah, they're going to be posted.
5: Copy. Thank you. Good.
4: You can head over for DC 8290 West Orchard, 8290 West Orchard, Easenboy 442. Argument with soon to be ex wife. There's more emails in the call.
0: 10-4.
4: 24 to back.
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0: There's a light out upstairs, and I just had a woman look through the window at me.
1: 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Try to give her a call with that corporal phone you have.
2: Okay, you have a great night.
3: Somebody does. We have verbal compliance, maybe.
2: Don't.
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1: Silver.

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Thanks. 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Never.

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0: Seeker responded 7273 South 27th Street, Little Cancun. Had a caller who wants to remain anonymous reporting there is a suspicious white utility van. She just said that there's been a male there for about an hour. Didn't provide any other information of what's suspicious. You can check it out.
1: 41, copy.

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1: B24.
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0: Do you have Debbie and Dennis Lyons that can be added to the call? Sense for, do you have their number? If you can, send it to myself.
1: It was not the officers that I spoke to, it was the sergeant.

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1: Over. 42. You can attach to the 41's call, put me 23 as well.
0: Over.
2: I'm going through dispatch.
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1: Yeah, without possible disabled vehicle on 68th and Loomis. 28th could be Boy David Paul 7740.
3: Ten.
0: 19R dispatch, sign on.
3: 19R.
0: And Paul William at Oval 540. Good morning.
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3: 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Eight oh seven, that comes back current, no wants to an

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0: You can handle a PDO hit and run 1430 South 73, 1430 South 73. Speaking with Paul, states his Ford F-150 was struck while parked in the lot. Happened about 2 minutes ago. No striking vehicle. He has no make, model, color, and left eastbound through the lot.
1: First name, Sam Adam Robert, Adam Henry, middle initial R. Robert, female unknown, date of birth 6/11/56.
2: St. Francis, if they're stolen truck, is it a single cab or crew cab?
0: Okay, we'll
2: be
0: en
3: route to the jail.
0: I copy.
3: 2-7 dispatch lining up.
0: Go ahead.
3: Sam Henry, Sam William Henry, 102703.

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0: Cat updated 10-8.
2: I got a noise complaint over at 5845 Bay Ridge for kids having a LAN party.
1: Never.

0: 229. I'll call back and locate the striking vehicle. It'll be on the northeast corner of 73 and Orchard. It's a black Cadillac Adam King X-ray 3498.
1: Javi, is he with the

0: 2:22. I've updated the notes on every statement. They're paraphrased.
1: Down 4, you still on the phone there?
0: Aye.
1: Just transfer over to patrol phone 4.
2: And she said that you need to speak with the desk sergeant. He's in with the lieutenant now, but should be out in a few minutes.
3: Copy.
2: What's going on, 2?
4: 225, next case number, please.
2: Case number is 25090. Again, 25090.
4: Come on, lady.
0: I'm not able to get her to calm down or stop talking to tell her I'm going to transfer her.

0: check settlement.
1: Go ahead.
0: TOT MPD, I'll be clear.
1: 10-4.
2: 25. Oh, wait, the 225.
3: 120 for this. That should be 23.
1: Never.
3: I'm sorry.
1: 22, she hung up.

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0: We're checking an address of 3104 5th Ave in our city.
1: 10-4. Pulling 20 for dispatch.
2: Go ahead.
1: I'm not hearing anything. I'll be sending it with all.
2: We're tracking two different addresses.
1: 10-4, do you have the address on Drexel?
2: 1825.
3: 10-4. Bueller is bringing one in, DB battery. Should be able to post.
2: Yeah, be the female.
0: Neighbor.
4: It's 17th.

0: 7:44.
1: Can you have a second officer meet me at the 307 address?
2: Yes, that email was sent to the dispatcher's email.
3: Send for it. It hasn't come through yet.
2: Joe, send it.
3: Send for it.
0: What was it?
3: Comes back current and wants to a Christina party at 1466 South 73 on a 2016 Cadillac XTS Blue.
0: Abby, run an attacher, please, with a photo. Do you have it?
3: Over.
4: On to 173, I can go there, I'm closer.
5: It's all good, I can go.
6: Got a 90-day temporary that expires 7/27. 26 to last a Burt out of Milwaukee on their Corolla, gray in color. Burt, he has a valid license, clear one size of the vehicle.
2: Yeah, Mark, you can just answer my vehicle.
6: Okay.

0: 29, she's attached to the photo.
1: Copy.
2: So...
1: Does she have any priors?
2: But...
0: Negative.
1: Copy. There's another squad that's available.
0: Seven three seven nine P 300 Parcel 6 Days of 38. Go ahead. 334 for a welfare check. 72nd Wisconsin. It's a female white wearing a gray hoodie with a book bag. She was crossing the street and walking in circles. 344.
1: 320
0: Good.
1: 7546 P 301 Rifle 10.
0: 10-4, go along with 344.
1: 10-4. P 63341.
0: Good.
1: Officer 6665 being car P 290. Rifle 13, Taser 45, and a pepper ball.
0: Tower.
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1: Tower. Yeah, prefer call. 308 for suspicious circumstance, 7838 Harwood, 7838 Harwood. This is about 35 minutes ago. Subject saw four shadows walking past your window. 308.
0: Never.
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1: 245, go ahead.
2: We're moving up to the 10th floor, room 10.
1: 245, I copy. 10th floor, room
2: 10.
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0: Three thirty, go ahead. 7533, P288, Russell 10.
1: Timber.
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1: Copy. Advising of a pending east call at 3120 East Norwich Avenue, Unit 113. Caller Marin would like to speak to an officer regarding her elderly neighbor who has been regularly wandering the building. She believes this neighbor is confused. Not currently occurring. 3120 East Norwich Avenue. Callers in 113.
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0: for sure. Can you make this a case?
1: It'll be the robbery at Aldi from earlier. Not sure of the exact case number. Have the address when you're ready. 4520 North 28. Again, 4520 North 28. Heading for a call, right?
2: Over.

0: ahead, please. Also, be heading to an address 2800 North 36th Street on that same case.
1: Over.
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2: Yeah, we should be good. You'll be calling her.
1: Time for.
0: 72 to special.
1: Go ahead.
0: I forgot to add in the clearance that the I was advised. Are you at it for me, please?
1: Denver.
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1: 10-4, just be by turn 2.
0: No better.
2: 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Reference a call at round 1 if you want to start heading there. Not sure what it's about. 21 if you want to head there as well until we figure out more.
0: 10. Yeah. 72 traffic stop. Adam, Z14157, 4500 block at 27.

0: 2020-2021. I'm still gathering. The caller's not very helpful. It's going to be round one in the parking lot, male, female, hiding in the bushes, screaming at each other. It's definitely not physical. He's not sure if it was ever physical. Unknown weapons. They're going to be kind of closer. 10-4. They're going to be closer to the sidewalk where I guess the bus picks up near the movie theater. The caller is not able to answer some of my questions.
1: Morning, Gabby.
2: 22 dispatch.
3: Good.
2: I'm passing them all now. You can put me on at 10-10 to figure out what's going on.
3: 10-4.

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0: It's 515, 15.
2: One
1: 7-4.
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4: Told your daughter, please let her know that I'm in route for that photo array, and I'll organize it with her daughter.

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1: Goodbye.
0: For dispatch.
1: Good.
0: Can you reassign me to 44?

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1: 341.
0: We'll just respond to 6380 South 35th Street, Unit 2. Noise complaint from anonymous caller. Loud music, loud talking.

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2: 50 Lindos.
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1: Sir.
3: 1227 does clear 5th 19.
1: Never.
2: 51 does. I saw that we have that ping up. Is that ping in the area of 60th and Oklahoma at all?
1: That's affirmative. It's 1673. This is what I was going to tell you. It's within 275 meters from about 55th and Stack.
2: Yeah, that Stack address is going to be current. I developed that for my address over here on Drexel.
4: Taser 19. Good morning.
5: 10-4. Good morning.
4: With me, where Rio Rogers have District 6, go check.
1: 10-3. It's showing about 0.2 miles from that address, so I want to fit in there.
4: Four 7, sign on 2KS.
1: 4-7.
4: First CAD, David Sam, Adam, David Sam. Second CAD, Tom Zero, Paul, Tom Zero, moving 15058. Good morning.
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0: 744 dispatch, just for updated location. We're going to be on 25th Street, just north of Silver.
1: Silver.
2: Are you with the female left?
3: That's affirmative.
2: Do we have anything for a complaint? Because we're coming up negative, looking for this guy right now.
3: There's been no complaints on her end of things.
2: Good work.
1: Twelve twenty-seven.
3: In the lobby.
0: Call 21A.
4: 330 traffic.
0: 330.
4: We're in the 8500 block of 60 facing south. It's got 28. Adam King Voice 6302. AKB 6302. Found a green Nissan occupied one time.
0: Hey, Mark.
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2: You can show me 1042. 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
3: Copy, have a good night.
0: 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Have a good night.
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1: 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Have a good night.
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0: Southbound 5300 Port, Wisconsin, Adam, Mary, William, 5731 AMW 5731, Silver, Toyota Highlander, unknown occupants.

0: 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Boy John, boy Edward John, good morning.
1: Kelly, good morning.
2: Yes, Rempo, but still on the bridge. Edwards.
1: Kelly, have a good night.
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0: 25 dispatch, I'll be 1042. 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
1: 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Have a good night.
0: I'm good.
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1: That's great.
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3: Have a suspicious activity call at 5026 West Willow Road, 5026 West Willow Road. 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
0: Temper.
3: Information, we have only one call for this.
0: 3-3, I copy. Three, 41, 2-3, the area.
4: Okay.
1: 25,
0: number 72. Stanford.
1: Good.
0: 4409, what's
1: Morgan? Stanford.
0: Denver.
1: 344.
0: 44.
1: 121-21.
0: Denver.
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0: 10-8 returning.
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1: Sorry. 188 Union Zebra Boy, 188 UZB, 4100 Black, of Cap, direction of Mayfair facing north, Gray Hunter Pilot.
2: Alright.
3: Can you tell me the address of that Christina party you ran to the call?
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3: 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They called 911. 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He needs police.
0: Take the call back.
4: Make is current on a 2023 Honda Pilot Gray to a subject out of Milwaukee.
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3: It's a small red car with a black top.
4: Hey, friend. The offender has been released on 10-8, and then can you open up door 2, please? Never.
0: Forking.
5: Done.
2: A drug complaint at Caesar's Inn and get pulled out and up there.
5: 10-4.
0: Dispatch.
6: 330.
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2: Forty-two, 25-22, 10. Bus lethal 1, 10-6.
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0: 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Go for it. He just played him for

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0: B44, can you copy Temtec? Edward 807, 4 boy Edward. You can come to my office.
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1: Scott.
2: You're meeting sometime. I'm in there at 81.
1: Scott.
2: 40 David King, 4335. 1200 block at 76 North on. You get order of marijuana coming from it?
1: 1200 block 76.

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0: 73, dispatch for a serial number on a Glock firearm.
1: Pardon?
0: Adam George Boy, rank 420.
1: Pardon?
2: In the 8100 block of 51st, facing south. Scott 28, 2205 Adam Charles, 2205 Adam Charles, Milwaukee Brewer Plate.
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0: Black. I can hear two people arguing in the background.
1: One car.
2: 44 copy.
1: Copies.
0: 348 for further. I got a second call from a resident that lives at the corner of Forest Home and North Cape States. The vehicle is on the speedway corner. It went off the roadway. She couldn't determine how far off it was a single vehicle.
2: Copy.
1: No place on the Greater Nissan Maxima will be westbound 100 and Capitol.
3: Yeah, sorry. 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
0: Afram, you got cut off.
3: 534, Paul, William Boy.
0: Good box,

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0: 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Four. 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

0: 44 to 46. Is the vehicle still there? Four, 42. Yeah, I need to pick up some clothes for work. Good morning.
1: Hit a fire hydrant. Possibly a 5-5.
0: Copy. There's a vehicle I'm going to try to catch up to south on Lower Zane.
2: 346, I did get a plate. 990 William Adam Mary.
0: Copy. There's two vehicles. Stopped. Or one looks like it's pulling over. For Lover's Lane, southbound, Sacred Heart. She's in the ditch again.
2: Copy. Looks like that plate I gave you comes back for a 2012 Black Infiniti EX35.
0: Yep, she's not stopping.
2: Copy.
3: Are you southbound? I can have spike set up.
0: We're stopped now. Heavy damage. Send rescue. Airbags deployed. We are stopped at Wolfville.
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2: Sam Shelton, Sam Henry, Edward Lincoln, Tom Oceanor, first name Angel, common spelling, initial C, Charles, female black, date of birth 512-05, it's 512-05.
0: Five, two, three, zero, five.
3: Thank you.
4: 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Connie with the Warner.

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2: 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Both sides of the vehicle are heavily damaged. We're not able to get them out.
3: Copy. We got fire department en route for extrication. If it's going to be RO, that's going to be Lauren Summer. She's valid negative.
2: Negative is the male driver.
3: Samuel Summers, he is valid negative, does have a previous OWI.
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4: 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We're pulling into Cherokee Villa off of 43.
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1: Sorry.
2: Current Owens, 2012 white Porsche. To it, it's Michelle Gonzalez Vasquez out of Milwaukee. No license issued.
3: Hello.
2: I need you.
3: Try checking that one.
2: Go for it.

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1: Lincoln Boulevard at the Metropolitan. Caller said that there's a male subject sleeping in the vestibule.
2: National 5658, National Mineral, two teenagers been around the area for an exit houses.

0: 4 and 66, guys. You got 3 and 6 are checked. I can head to that loitering call. 169, you get 22.
1: One, 69, copy, 3.
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0: 990 William Adam Mary.
1: This is a different vehicle for the witness.
0: Boy Charlie Adams, 7225. Gray Subaru Impreza.
1: Copy.
0: Is that the witness you're with?
1: Denver.
0: Jen.
2: Denver, the number that dialed belongs to him. To hear the father.
3: Never.
4: 7123.
2: 74. Your patient is not issued no one's address on Highland.
4: 74.

0: to all those. I'm going 23 on me, right?
1: Sure.
0: You just call me 10-7 out of the village.
1: 10-4.
2: That was for her laptop in her keys.
3: 34. Alright, copy.
4: 10-4, trouble call 10927, once wild with a physical and verbal argument outside. The male jumping on top of a female, 4 people total on home weapons.
3: Can you run him to see if he has any 99s?
5: Time for it.

0: for Wildwood. Females now hitting a male in front of a Chevy Silverado.
1: Five.
2: Negative on 99 is just showing he's banned from that property.
3: Sample. Show me 23.
2: Don't worry.
4: Traffic. 330, go ahead. 8900 block of Deer Brook facing north. Illinois 28, George Boy 76178, GB 76178. It's on a gray Toyota.

0: forward to. Iran, male with the last name Louisville to the call. Can you trespass him from Domino's?
1: Never.
2: Yes, you got up here.
0: Oh, yeah. Oh, yeah. I'll take you, Summer.
1: It's D 495-5495.

0: 42. We haven't got any more calls regarding other crashes, have we?
1: Not yet.
0: Copy. And that's for 1-2, please.
1: Never. Denver. Denver.
2: 34, where's the caller at?

0: Enjoy.
1: Breaker. God, we're wrapping up.
0: For love music, 1720 Southside 9, 1720 Southside 9. Shepherd.
2: Squad 10 is checked.
3: Catherine's claiming the children are here. She said Mariah was here, but did not have the kids with her earlier when somebody threw this call.
4: Copy. Just to confirm, all five kids are in St. Francis.
3: Negative. They are not here.
4: Copy. You said you can return to the city.
3: Copy.
2: Noisy sense, unless you had something else.
5: I do, but the other call that I've got is going to be a two squad, and it's Tammy Ward.
6: We can take that since we're on this side of town, then we'll hit the noise complaint.
5: 10-4, Ward is believing that somebody is unlocking her door after she falls asleep and tampering with her security cameras.
6: 10-4. And a caller wanted to remain anonymous on the subject due to the past issues with them.
2: K-63.
4: K-63 doesn't have a radio on him. What do you got? Pay a number.
7: If you're not busy over there, can you head back to the crash location, grab photos?
8: Government taking crash photos. I'm going to go to the hospital for Iowa. You get the report done.
7: That was hard to copy. But were they grabbed at the initial scene?
8: The airmen will be taken up.

0: trying to get a better location. We're on both sides of the sea. Nothing's wrong.
1: We're out with it.

0: 24.
1: Caller
2: in apartment C207. Denver
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2: You're broken. Can you repeat?
3: Catherine attempted to call Mariah. Her phone went straight to voicemail now.
2: Copy, thank you.
4: She's left in a black Silverado, no plates, the female half. The caller says ran back into building B.

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1: Okay.
0: C1R1, C11 times 3.
1: I got you.
0: 15 dispatch, 10 for River right now.
1: I hope you have a good night.
2: I'm assuming we don't know which apartment in the B building.
3: Stand by.
4: I believe the address of the noise was coming from was 5812 West Mitchell. They're having a party on the deck. Drove by, they turned it down. It's clear with an action taken. It'll be 10-8.
1: I'm sorry.
5: Go.
6: No criteria for chapter. How are you tonight?
5: 10-4.

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1: 10.
0: Property is picked up. 80. 10.
1: Never.
2: 34 to 8.
0: Good.
3: Flashlight. That's apparently the apartment that the female went into.
0: Over.
4: In the squad 1505.

0: Casting, hit it again.
1: .45, just get by.
2: Good.
1: Click this overlook with a gray sedan.
2: Over.
3: 168, got your back.
2: Over.
4: Seven four.
0: No longer in custody, but I'll be transporting it. I have an address whenever you're ready.
4: I'm ready, go ahead.
0: Adult, not in custody, 209 West Orchard Street, Milwaukee.
2: Denver.
5: 86th Street, all 2200 squads. 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
0: Henry, 7547, AMH, 7547. Going to be just in front of the Fountains Apartments on Hampton, to blue Camaro.
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1: 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Twenty-four, go ahead.

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1: 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Have a good night.
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1: 5-9, Arch.
3: Eastbound, Oklahoma, 99th, Ottawa, Wisconsin, Adam Zebra Edwards, 6506, on a black Chevy.
4: Okay. Oh, 34.
5: Thank you.
4: Yeah, go for it. 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
4: 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I'll be in South Florida room 1010.
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2: You too then.
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3: Boy David Frank 2196, it's BDF 2196. Be at the on-ramp for 41 Northbound Capitol with a gray Nissan Altima.
2: Yeah,
1: I'm fine.

0: 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I'm calling your personal.
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3: 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I'm going to be out at Speedway and Forest Home checking for additional crashes. 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
0: Take a DC, 7626 West Belait, 7626 West Belait, apartment number 11. Speak with Susan in Unit 4 regarding 11. She says they're harassing her.
1: 10-4.
2: Well advised.
0: So far.

0: 18, you can put me on and turn in at Campbell.
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3: All right, Jamie was given advice in regards to other door security measures, and she was requesting that we fingerprint and get DNA from her whole entire house. She was advised that's not going to be possible, and to try to limit anywhere that could be touched. Well, it'll be 10-8.
2: 10-4. 71. Can you respond for that noise complaint? Can you respond for that noise complaint at Packard? To unit number 2 for a loud TV. President should be Roy Wetzel, who is on paper for felony OWI. 10-4.
4: 55 will back.
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1: Sure.
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0: That initial pilot, vanished within 20 seconds of turning around, so I'll let that come watch the other one.
2: Green Bay at Civic, just north of Civic, with Adam Sam Union 2179, Adam Sam Union 2179. It's going to be on a gray Chevy on the occupants.
1: Definitely.

0: 324.
1: Hello.
0: Pick up vehicle complaint at Riviera Lanes at 8600 West Greenfield, 8600 West Greenfield. The owner called and said that there's a white sedan parked in the north end of the parking lot. It's kind of in the back part of the lot, and they'd like it ticketed. There are other cars there. There's a car with no wheels. That's the owner's, and it's okay to be there. Food trucks are also parked up against the building. They have permissions.
1: 10-4, we'll advise.
0: 10-4.
2: Okay, 3-10-8.
0: 10-4.

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0: 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I'm calling female for bookings, 30 miles, 809.

0: 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One, George, 1-1, Edward, 5, Sam, Adam, 9, David, Frank, 2-7-8-8-2-2.
1: Go ahead.
2: You can, there's a Sinead cruise coming east towards you. Adam, 0, Edward, something. Might be a good one. He's on probation for machine guns.
3: 10-4. That just passed me. He's found on National Brooklyn.
2: He just suspended. He came in, stopped his BP, and left. I'm inside right now.
4: ...26, posting to a 2013 Chevy Malibu, no color listed. Registered to James Benasek out of Merrill. No wants.
1: Tower, thank you. Boulevard facing north. Gray Infinity sedan. No plates. Seconds.
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1: 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First stopped at 5-7 National. Eastbound.
5: 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Eastbound.
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5: 10-4.
1: Alright. Yeah, they're stepping on each other.
3: I was telling Brock when he could go catch up with you if you got behind that cruise.

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1: Contemplate Adam Zebra Edward 6393.
2: Or if it's urgent, 863 can take it. Thank you.
0: Respond there to the SICO 4715 South 27. I have a caller who resides in the area. Say if he can hear what he believes to be a male yelling for help.
3: Two temple.
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0: 10-4, midnight 23.
1: 75 North. At National. What's that plate? Adam Zebra, Edward 6393.
0: 10-4, 175 North at National.

0: 14, are you guys good?
1: Yeah.
0: Sorry, 10-4. Don't worry.

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3: 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Officers Bratz and Bonnick are just going to hang out until somebody frees up.
1: Can you repeat?
4: Direct Patrol, Oak Park Apartments.
1: Devlin.
5: Come on, baby.
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5: What?
1: Goodbye.
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1: 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We're going to be in the parking lot of Gerber Collision.
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3: Respond to Lakita, 7141 South 13th Street. 911 caller Roma in room 314 says that the person in 316 is being loud and has their TV on. Too loud. 7141 South 13th Street.
2: 168
1: is 560.
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0: 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Jennifer.
1: You guys good?
2: Yeah, he's out.
1: We're searching.

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3: Never.
2: Desk.
1: Go ahead.
2: They dipped into the big parking lot when I got behind them. Female passenger was on Pennsylvania right there. There's no way she's on 10.
3: Trevor, thank you.
0: Boy, paper boy, 5926.
3: Seven sixty again, trespass complaint, 5485 North for Washington Road at Motel 6. Caller states an elderly male. That police came out for before claiming he stole his car. Caller security of Motel 6 and wants some trespass. The subject's in the lobby of Motel 6. He does not have a room and is still on property. 762.
0: 10-4.
3: 760.
4: Probably.
1: Oh. Current negative 2019 Mitsubishi Outlander Brown and Color to a Sabrina Cooper out of Milwaukee.
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1: 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Go ahead.
2: Hey, Kendall Green of Squad 3, Taser Robert Mary. Good morning.
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1: 10-4, good morning.
2: And starting to the triple call 1580 South 73 15 80 South 73. Someone's choking a female. Just lost a yelling on the phone.
0: Four.
3: Okay.
4: 25 update. We're en route to the triple call.
5: Who's the RO of that? Oh, Lander.
3: Sabrina Cooper.
5: 10-4, is there any male associated with it?
3: Negative.
5: We're all in the male.
3: 10-4.
6: Officers heading to 73. Be advised that they're not talking to dispatch at all, but I did hear him say that she tried to stab him. She denies it and says no.
0: PC search.
1: 10-4.
0: Warning, I'm heading to 73.
2: Squad's going to 73. We've got quite a history there for requests by the department, kids, and weapons.

0: 15.
1: No plates on a silver Ford Taurus, 6900 block north.
0: Okay.
2: And I'll be in route for freighter.
0: So. We have two callers from this address. None of them are responding to dispatch.

0: 9:32.
1: Can you please open and close the check, top water park?
0: Never.
2: Contact.
3: Sorry. 875, yes.
0: Go ahead.
3: I'm direct to patrol Walmart.
0: Denver.
2: 25, can you guys hear anything specific?
0: No, it was as I was running by.
4: Your last name? Mike Union. Henry Adam.
5: Christopher. Wait.
4: Stand by. We gotta be Mary Union, Henry Adam, Mary Adam David. First name Robert Young Adam Nora. Middle initial A is an Adam. Be male, bat, black. Date of birth 2/02/1964.
3: 2/02/1964. Yeah, propose a park check. Go for it, please.
0: How far?
2: Go ahead.
0: Can you have a moment? Can you 21 the desk?
2: Denver. Well, there should be six kids and five adults inside.
3: There's like 10 people in this house.
6: On dispatch, you can put me out with two.

0: rate, 33-year-old female, conscious, breathing, complaining about being choked out, and facial pain.
1: Probably 10-8.
2: Yeah, of course.
3: Okay.

0: 760.
1: 760.
0: Just for information, the subject is going to be sitting in Take 5's parking lot just in case we get any calls from them regarding anything they see on the camera footage.
1: Denver.
2: Go ahead.
1: Are you out with John Hunt?
2: Hey, we're not. Yeah, we're out with him.
3: Hold on.
1: Denver.

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1: Go ahead.
0: No license issued revoked with a valid ID card. Negative, CID.
1: Have one.

0: 1302.
1: Okay. 13, go ahead.
0: Should have a John Hunt. That's his address, born in 93. Criminal photo.
1: Affirm, he's ran and attached. He is, regular license is expired, ID card is surrendered, no wants. He is on paper, and his criminal is attached.
0: What's his birthday?
2: He just passed.
1: In 1993.
0: And his NCIC showing he's on papers?
1: Affirm.
2: 340 to 344, where you at?

0: 40 and he's jumping up pretty well.
1: .340 to .308, there was just a reckless driver going double the speed limit down 92. He blew through the red here at Congress, southbound, but he's gone now.
2: Oh, you just want to swing over by Madison Park, where he's mapping at.

0: Fühlt sich anders.
1: Right.
0: 1673 called you. Did you still need me to call you, or was that the same info?
1: It was the info regarding not being able to do that ping.
0: Done for. You'll be able to disregard that. Thank you.
1: That worked.
2: Southbound 794 at St. Francis, Wisconsin. Adam George Adam 2164. It's a blue Mazda.

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1: Respond to 7647 South Wingspan Way, Unit 306, and speak with Savan. They want to report when she got home, her things were out of place. No signs of forced entry, but there's some stuff missing. 7647 South Wingspan Way, 306.
0: 169 from high school.
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0: 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We're going to be east on Rawson from 76.
1: 10-4.
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0: Can you put me on a vehicle check? 7700 block of 68 at Kayla's or Reggie's Playground. 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
1: Tampa.
2: And close it. I'll be giving Brooke 59 back to Motel 6. Beginning same as I need.
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0: To be clear from this traffic stop, I'll just be updating CAD.
1: Yeah.

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0: 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We need it for the
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2: 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It's going to be on a red Jeep compass. Oh, no, not depends.
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5: Temper.
1: Northbound on the parkway from Silver Spring. Stop's going to be a maroon Honda Odyssey 28 of Adam Zebra William, 8316, AZW 8316. Two occupants.
5: Temper.
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3: Comes back on a black Jetta, associated 28 of Adam Edward Victor, 1627, expired March of this year to an Autumn Coulter out of Milwaukee.
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4: Last name, Gerald Ocean, Nora, Edward, Robert. 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
4: 10-4, current.
0: I'm sorry, can you send
4: this? I know you know this, but we need all the kids' info.
0: Paper, I'll get it.
5: Thank you.

0: 75 to back, Chicken 22.
1: Sure, thanks.
2: That's copy. Copy.
3: Five, six, we'll take one for another.
2: 10-4.

0: Right now, Mr. James is going to be in custody for at least DC and threat to law enforcement.
1: Done.
2: Okay. 24 to 22, why don't you take that? I'll address the person in the lobby.
3: Is Adam F. Frank Edward, 6680, AFE, 6680, 4200, Los Angeles, Baker.
1: Yeah.
3: 45 copies, 45 Nicholson.
4: Yeah. 23 of the TD back en route to Wellstone.
5: Security's going to meet you outside. You're going to be looking for a 40-year-old wearing a gray sweatshirt, grayish hair, about 5'5", 180, female weight.
4: Network.
5: 10-4, I got that 28. Do you need a rebate? Go ahead.
4: On that human property.
5: No problem.
4: 16 to the trouble. Go ahead. Do you have a good statement from the oldest child here? She's a caller.
6: I got it. The 12-year-old Jonita, right?
4: Hey, friend.
6: Yep, he's here.
4: First winter.

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0: 2122, the security guard will meet you outside. Apparently another security guard has eyes on her. She's still in there, apparently moved towards the gaming area.
1: What do you copy? We're out with security.
0: 10-4.
2: Okay.

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2: And bye.

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0: Can you call dispatch 5035?
2: Adam Zebra Mary 1151 at AZM 1151. Being about the 3800 block of Mayfair southbound with a white Chevy Malibu.
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0: He listed an address, you know, Cudahy Ave in Cudahy. Valid, no one.
4: Run. I'm clear from this call here. 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

0: 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We still haven't stopped yet.
1: 10-4, it's going to expire. 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Who wants?
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1: So you're at 4, Rogers, in the alley?

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0: 20 on six.
1: Very good. Stop going ahead over there.
0: You can just slow it this way.
2: 21, go ahead.
0: What's the address of this plate?
2: 1434 South 34.
0: Ten four, just confirm. It was Adam Ectory William 7495.
2: A firm expired and wants to be a pull associated.
0: 10-4. Single male occupant.
2: 10-4.

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0: 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With boy Charles Mary, 6722.

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0: 36, what is the return from Victor?
1: ROJ, Felipe, Ariza, out of Milwaukee, no, it's just...
0: 10-4.

0: No vehicle associated. Go ahead. Going to be a looping around on three individuals walking out of the Dollar General parking lot. I believe they went into the alleyway behind the 2300 block of 12.
1: I got a 54.
2: I'm Freeman.
0: Go ahead.
2: No 20 associated on the 2013 Black Jeep Grand Cherokee to Eric Pickard out of Lake Geneva.
0: That's the car.
2: 10-4.
1: On 56
0: district.
2: Go ahead.
1: Yeah, 4 still in Pennsylvania. Adam Robert William 9574. ARW 9574. Pennsylvania, 4 still.
2: 10-4.
0: 145
2: with
0: 10-4.
3: Fourteens, get me on the call. I'm gonna go get a few team.
2: 10-4.
4: Twenty-9. This will be my DV. I'll be 19 for paperwork.
0: 10-4.
1: Take read back on it right away.
0: Read to 21. Where are they trying to get to?
5: 26 an hour.
0: Just take them up there quick, as long as they have a first place to go.
5: Okay, travel is still over.
1: Yep.
6: Off 329 3, 1's going to be in house.
0: Go here first.
6: First one will be Aaron Kazmerchuk. He will be in house. Second 29 3, 1 ready.
0: Go ahead.
6: Last name will be Buddha, Boy Union, David, David, Adam. First name of George, conventional. 800 middle. Male white, 10-6 of 90, 10-6 of 90. Break for the third.
1: And mark all about.
2: Far. And it's a juvenile complaint at 1441 South 68th Street. It's going to be apartment 419. They're saying that the senior complex and children are not supposed to be there. There's kids running up and down the hall, and they're possibly coming from 419.
3: Five, 15 dispatch, input squad site.
2: 10-4.
6: Last name of Sam King, Ida, Nora, King, Ida, Sam. Mm-hmm.
5: We heading to 3341 North 20th Street shortly.
2: Twelve twenty-seven. They have CPS on the 21 for you.
3: Extension 181.
2: 10-4.

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1: Jennifer.
2: .145,
3: does 10-8. Jennifer. 55,
1: does. Go ahead.
3: 10-8, 6-6-6, take it with a shoot.
1: 10-4.
4: Ten four.

0: your 29s, 10, 12, but disadvising 10. Repeat. 10, 12 on one of your subjects. Aaron has a 99 with South Milwaukee for failure to appear. It's actually two warrants. The other subjects are no license issued. George has a status of revoked. Address of 2300 block South 16th, Milwaukee. Christopher, no license issued. Address of the 5000 block South Lake Drive, Cudahy. 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
1: 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If they call back, it'll be 181.
0: 10-4.
2: I'll be 10-8. It appeared to be an oversight.
0: 10-4.
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2: Suspicious activity 5016 North Fort Washington Road. A caller thinks someone is trying to break into their house. Someone might be trying to pull one of their cameras off. It's going to be just a caller in the roommate in the house. We're still getting further here. 762.
0: 10-4. 72.
1: 10-4. 4-8.
3: You're up to South Shore with 1 for a drone.
2: For the caller, the landlord told them that someone was trying to pull off a camera. The caller turned on all the lights in the house. Again, so we'll get into further and we'll get your premise history in a second.
1: 10-4.
4: Seven six zero 10-8 citation. All right, over to the suspicious.
2: I copy. Okay, dispatch to Glendale squads. I'm not seeing much premise history here.
1: 10-4.
2: Do we have any sort of description for the control? At the moment, not. We're still trying to get that from the caller.
5: 06 dispatch on that side of the 1088.
1: 10-4.
2: He's not actually seeing the person. It sounds like the landlord saw somebody trying to rip off the camera and then notified the tenants to then call 911.
1: Any info on where this camera is located on the house?
2: Sounds like it's going to be the front door for the car.
1: 10-4. Control
2: squad 23. 10-4, gathering at a description of the subject right now.
6: Yeah. 3664, we're in a left turn lane, 3000 block of lane. It's going to be at a Honda Civic. 10-4. 10-4.
0: And then we can fight, cut you loose.

0: England as well. It's for a update. It's going to be a female light hoodie, short curly hair, and glasses.
1: Have one.

0: 760, is there a time delay?
1: I'm 1060 on 69.
2: Yes, or 2069 South 69, 2069 South 69. Accidental spoke with Valente, stated no issues.
1: LS.
2: Never.
1: 60.
2: Good.
1: Got a note. Action taken, 10 a.m.

0: 7-6 at Assist. You can try making contact with the resident. Denver.
1: Denver.
2: Go ahead.
3: 5412810159 Paul, out of Illinois.
2: 10-4.
4: Let's just check.
1: 7-4.
5: Fourth down, we tell you to.
2: That 29-10-12 status. Comes back to a Gabrielle out of Chicago. Expired, no once.
6: Please put me on a check at 4,000 North Wilson.
4: You can put me on a State Street DPM.
0: I'm approximately 10 minutes ago.
2: Hey. 904, I just go to 2 quick.
6: Thank you.
2: I was just helping out a couple people get some gas quick. If you just drive by and make sure that that car is still in front of Harper Chase.
4: Okay. 760 to 707, I've got nothing northbound.

0: you just notify the base just in case of the description, just in case the subject walked into the bay.
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1: Can you please put this on my call number?
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3: 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Are you good up there? Walking right into booking.

0: 927, this is Chuck.
1: Go ahead.
0: Vehicle's not pulling over. We're in parking lot 3900 Esterbrook.
1: Never. That guy you're dealing with the park, was he wearing a red hat?
0: It's a black, unknown make. It's kind of pulling over right now. It's a black Chevy. No, 28.
1: Yeah.
2: 94, is what I'm
1: Denver. 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
3: Hi, 27 dispatcher, attempt tag.
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1: Did you need an NNS for the vehicle?
0: Negative, and it's legally parked at its home base.
1: 10-4.
2: Good morning, Lieutenant.
1: 10-4.
3: David, 2874 on a gray body.
4: Go ahead. PR sign, all were WA for being by businesses, and I'll email that paperwork forward to you guys shortly.
5: 10-4. All squads are 10-8 then.
4: 10-3.

0: 66. That's got the real one.
1: Can you repeat?
0: How 301.
1: Jennifer, do you know if Flight 8 was done?
0: I'm not doing it right now.
1: Jennifer, thanks.
2: Ground Prairie Park Auto, 745 Capital. Going to be a GPS activation from DLC. Looking for Bernard Berry, 4106, attached with a photo. Or aggravation warrant. He is located. He does have some resisting and believe in eluding charges as well. 340.
3: 10-4.
2: 44.
4: Seven six to the other squad. Based on the footage I did get to review, she looks like she may be intoxicated just by the stumbling.
5: Thirty six 23 at the PD. Heading out 936.1.
6: 936.1. Are we using the 5,000 block Burnham?
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0: 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I'll be 10-8.

0: 340. Do you remember what before Trump was wearing?
1: She was wearing a light colored hoodie, white pants, just accompanied by another gentleman, probably the same age, and a dark colored hoodie on with white tan pants.
0: Never.
2: So I'm on Hampton 2 by the phone departments.
3: A
2: subject was last seen over by the phone departments as well. I'll check the area.
3: Denver.
4: Green rays and Hampton's on a window. I'll be checking on it.

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1: Put my cell phone in extra watch at Sherpers. I'll be checking north.
0: 10-4.
2: Alright. Before spell school.
0: Just confirming it was 1 George, 1 Nora, E Edward, 5. Out of Wisconsin?
2: That's affirmative. 1 George, 1 Nora, Edward, 5.
0: 10-4.
3: I'm going to dispatch these residents is secure. I'll be continuing my checking area.
0: Yeah, for
4: it. 5-7.
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1: 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They didn't do an address copy when you're ready. Go ahead. 2866 South 58. No assistance needed.
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1: 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Be in squad 10.
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3: Can you get out to the call, please?
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1: 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You can change it to Good Hope and for Angry Bay.
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0: there's some sort of alarm going off here. You can send the fire department non-emergency. It says AC fail on here.
1: 10-4.
2: Of the 28.
1: Go ahead.
2: Mary over Victor, floor 100, B-boy. Mary over Victor, floor 100, B-boy. No need for readback.
1: 10-4.
3: About a 300-foot radius from there. He could be anywhere in that area.
4: 10-4.
1: Lee, do you have the address for the maintenance room or a closer one than Shrippers?
0: Just tell them to respond to the northeast corner.
1: I will need an address to put in for the call if you have one.
0: Just use Shrippers.
1: 10-4.

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2: Wisconsin Adam North, Frank 4725, Santa 4725, range of 90 seconds.
1: Over. Suspicious activity area of 2390 West Marne Avenue. 2390 West Marne. Caller's reporting someone on the back path behind the house with a really bright spotlight shining into the people's yards. The path is between Forest and Ames and Marne. Caller can't see the person through the light. It's been ongoing for the last 20 minutes.
3: 10-4-23 in the area. I'll be driving Marne first.
1: Affirmative, not that far though.
0: 10-4. To 760. I'll come west on the bike trail from Lido.
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1: Seven, four.
2: Paul, 0302, Wisconsin, plate. It's on Great Wolf Sangle Rockets.
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0: history for this, but do you have any more updates?
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0: 10-4. 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

0: 22, just for info. 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
4: Copy. I'm currently sent down to wake up the wife. Blood was collected. And you can also have resisting to charges.
1: Jennifer.
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1: So far. Go ahead.
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1: Yeah.
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0: Block of lane, William David, 3183 AWD 3183, in a black Chevy sedan. Looks like one occupant. Lights don't match the vehicle.
1: Can you go to 28 one more time?
0: Adam William David, 3183 AWD 3183.
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0: 24 dispatch, 21's trying to call you on TAC 1.
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2: I look at my draft DOT return, specifically page 10. It says it could be revoked for 2 years, but it's eligible for reinstatement in under that time. Just want to make sure it's a local instead of a state OAR.
1: I'm 4 semi.

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0: Lieutenant Sennett.
2: Paul Adam Tom Edward. First of Manuel, Mary Adam Nora, Union Edward Lincoln, Middle L Lincoln. He'll be a junior. 1227 66 12 27 19 66. Goodbye.

0: George, 1 William, Charles, 5, Edward, 3, 7, David, 1125727.
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0: 55 yards, about 150.
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2: Looks like this would be a third.
1: Seven, 6-0.
3: Good Hope, eastbound, just west of the high, southbound, Adam North, George, 7551. Adam North, George, 7551. Looks like it's going to be a Dodge Challenger. Unknown occupants.
1: Back being enlisted to Sherman Kirchner out of Jamesville to a 2013 Chevy Impala. No wants.
2: 10-4-0 associated 28-7-1.
1: Negative.
2: Could you just message me that info?
1: 10-4.

0: branch. 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
1: I'm going to be clear from the alarm. Can you please put me back on my parking complaint?
0: 10-4 and 441 late night, send you a possible 21 for a building alarm.
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1: Good.
0: When you're done with that parking complaint, can you head over to Chipotle? I have another open door.
1: Really?
2: What?
1: They sound like it's females. They're advised to go yap inside. 10-8.
2: 10-4.
0: Please.
1: Morning. Yeah, Marco Plaza.
3: G7 coming.
1: 57, go to Chicago Marquette. I previously kicked out Chris from the lot again. If you can just stop out with him, you can make an FI, figure out why he was in the lot. So we should ask all the 29 for this encounter.
3: Go ahead.
1: Last of Boy Adam Robert Robert Ocean Nora. First of David Edward Ocean Nora. Middle will be M and D. Male black, 321 of 93. 321 of 93.

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0: LVL, that subject 12 and Michigan.
1: 4.
2: Shows no license issued, status suspended, no wants. Address 900 Block Madison, South Milwaukee.
1: Copy that, you know.
0: He says they were just talking there. Do you need anything else from him?
1: W2, you can clear this one with Dion. I don't know if we had it. I'll be heading over by 57.

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1: Be clear, Chipotle. You might get a call from an alarm company. The alarm started sounding when we were clearing it.
0: 10-4.

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0: 14 kom igjen, Oliver. 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
1: Hva?
2: All the juveniles are accounted for. You can remove them from NCIC. They'll be returned to the city. Message received.
3: The 1632 desk.
2: Go ahead.
3: The call involving Christopher, I'll be 108WA again. Call notes to be added.
2: Ten four.
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1: 10-4.

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1: Sir. 16-0 task. Go ahead.
0: Are you able to go back and create calls at prior times on your end?

0: I knew it was 21 at desk.
1: Sounds right.
2: Four is too late. I'll be clear from the open door. Back on my parking.
3: 10-4.
2: Four 41 dispatch on 10-8.
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0: 737-01.7.
2: 27 to college, boy David Henry, 9062, BDH, 9062, 27th in college.
1: Denver.
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2: Port of Juliet, tonight.
3: 10-4.
0: Thank you.

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1: Myself and 2, I could be 10-12 and route to a session with a van, and I believe 5 is following.
2: 10, sir.
1: Negative, please follow.
2: 10, sir.
3: 5 as well.
2: 10, sir.

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0: 5900 block Green Bay. 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
2: Seven.
0: 3:15.
1: Go ahead.
3: 3:15.
0: 1508 is going to towards the DC. 7-4 and center, they're mapping at the southwest corner apartment building. Just a female and male yelling at each other. Nobody wants to talk to me. 315?
1: 10-4.
0: 308.
1: Oh, 06 is fast. Is there anything pending?
2: Negative.
1: Careful.
4: A171.
0: And things have calmed down. The female is trying to find the address of the building she's at. Apparently it was a male that was causing problem. He left.
4: Good for it.

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2: I don't know, she hung up as a 911 phone. Milwaukee said they gave the address at 2677 North 74. Not sure if it's unit 1 or 2.

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0: 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It's going to be for a 90-year-old female, constant breathing, heart problems.
1: 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Yeah.
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5: 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On a silver hatchback, unknown occupants, Lane and Bruss, 45 with me.
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1: 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Female, 0521, 915, 21, 1991.
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1: Go for 1700 block of 61. 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

0: Tony, Junior Charlie Traffic. 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One visual occupant.
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0: 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Edward William 49776.

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0: This is for Witz. 48 West Lutheran Drive, Lane 2. File a report about someone trying to steal his home. 341.
1: Oh, copy.
2: You tell the cops if my kids get taken, I'm going to beat the F out of you. And request a welfare check. She requests that her name has not been used because of the difficult history at 2400 9th Avenue. Slaughter back.
1: 72.

0: 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Our caller security, seeing that subject from earlier is back in the hotel with trespass, he's in the lobby.
1: What's happening?

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1: 46.
0: There's also 48. We're back in the city. We are out of the initial crash site.
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1: Copy. Denver. Good.
2: Over here, after the crash, did you get pictures?
1: Made a perimeter photo of the call.
2: And did you find the his car door down here and take pictures of that?
1: Copy.
2: We found a second crash site by the bank. Did you see that by chance?
1: Negative.
2: Copy. 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
1: Yeah.
2: Perfect, turn me off.
1: Yeah.
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3: Can you get a parking complaint 9900 block of Reinhardt and then assign an officer to you? There's 6 illegally parked semis here.
2: Denver.
3: Good.
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0: Jennifer.
2: Can I give you a 21?
0: Sure.

0: 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The name of the subject from our previous narcotics call. We're on this stand at 822 on him.
1: I already did. I'll be bringing it back to you.
0: I appreciate you.
2: Hey, Kirby. 782 dispatch. Go ahead. Yeah, also show me out of the PD.

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1: 762.
0: On 23, any miles, 48.6. 48.6.
1: 10-4.
2: Eight 75 is 23.
1: 10-4. Just advise of a pending suspicious activity. We had a 911 caller reporting he heard an explosion and he thought something hit his roof. He went outside, he didn't see any smoke or flames, but he called 911 to report it.
3: Does he just want us to check the area or what?
1: Affirmative. And then, can you advise, can I take off 1227 or 1511?
3: You can take both of them off the board.

0: 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I'm sorry. What about 863 or 1673?
1: They're all gone.
0: Thank you.

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1: Can you just log that the ref is
2: a little bit?

0: 16 for December. Go ahead. Can you add Amy to this call and add Jada Lee as a named person, no contact?
1: They are both added.
0: Go ahead for it.
2: 1672, last call, 29 from in-house to out.
1: For the name.
2: Last of Paul and Amiri, Edward Nora, Tom Edward Lincoln, first of Robert Ocean Zebra, Adam Young, born in 2012.
1: Adam, you want him as a contact?
2: 10-3.

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0: 1657 to 1672. I'm going to go check 1302 Bristol. Ready?
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3: Check the area. 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
0: Negative. You can clear.
3: 10-4. Let's go ahead and that call on Nicholson.
1: 10-4.
4: Being reported by an off duty.
1: Can I get those two addresses again?
0: 3104 5th Avenue and 1302 Drexel.
1: 10-4, and you're going to the 1302?
0: 10-3.
1: 10-4.

0: 1672 to 1657. Confirming 17-year-old's not being added, or not being added to NCIC is missing, and what are the ties to Fifth Ave address?
1: I'll give you a 21. I mean, do we have a vehicle description or subject description?
2: Negative. No one was spotted in the area. Just observed a door, I believe it was, open on the vehicle and found it suspicious. Doesn't know his neighbor. Doesn't want to touch anything in case it's something foul play.
1: So far.

0: 875 desk.
1: Go ahead.
0: I'll be out with somebody in the vehicle. Bad self-wanted car care.
1: Over. Continue back.
0: That's an FI.
1: 1346.
2: On my way.
1: 375, you got plate.

0: plate is Adam Young, Adam 7676. AY 7676. Sony's 23.
1: 10-4.

0: summary, the 28 is going to be Boy Adam William, 8478, BAW, 8478.
1: 10-4. Go ahead.
2: Last name is Wetzel, William Edward Tom, Zebra Edward Lincoln. First name is Dwayne, also A. Adam. Male unknown. 1217,

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0: Go ahead.
2: That subject is valid. No wants. Address is going to be in the 1400 block, Michigan, South Milwaukee.
0: 10-4. What does the vehicle come back to?
2: At 28, Adam Young, Adam 7676 comes back on a 2019 Dodge Grand Caravan, gray in color, listing to a Carol Craft in the 1400 block of Michigan.
0: 10-4, same address as Dwayne.
2: Affirmative.
0: 10-4, 46, you disregard.
4: Copy. 10-4. 6-7-23 on the response.

0: 16-37. Go ahead. Negative at that address. I will be going to 1825 Drexel number 12.
1: Tower.
2: 875, yes.
3: Dispatch.
1: Go ahead.
3: 10-8 squad 11, Taser Nora Henry, 40 foot main.
2: Yeah, Scalby 10-8, he was dropping his vehicle off and was waiting for a ride. I'll be heading back to that 909 Nicholson call.
1: Jennifer.
0: Squad's moving 10-8. He stated he thought he closed his door, but nothing appears rummaged through, so possibly an oversight.
2: Do some dispatch.
4: 27.
2: Got updated, T-Tum.
4: I copy.

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1: Thank you for calling.
0: Yeah, I have a 28 when you're ready. Can you check it for a parking permit?
1: Abram, go ahead.
0: Adam, George, 1061.

0: 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Negative.
1: 10-180.
2: 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Again, 3:28, and then on scene you were 3:41.
0: 10-4.
1: Negative. No one's answering the residence. Making phone calls right now.
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1: I don't have a phone. Do you have a soup can?
0: Unfortunately not.

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1: Negative, you can clear.
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0: It's going to be a Michigan plate. Frank Adam X-ray 6675. Frank Adam X-ray 6675. We're going to be north on Loomis from Ramsey.
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1: 408.
0: B's 13th and Layton, Wisconsin, 708, Young, William John, Supply Catcher. All right, Union.
1: Don't worry.

0: Okay, sorry, sir. No problem, sir. Good to know. Sure.
1: T41, you good?
0: Yeah, sir.
2: Three 22 today.
1: Yeah, for it.

MPD to any surrounding agencies on OA while calling. Any available agencies able to respond to 9311 West Swan Road with the drone?

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2: 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MPD is asking all agencies if anyone has a drone that could head out to 9311 North Swan.
0: Do you scan law call? We had MPD requesting any agency with a drone.
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2: 10-4, I've created the call. 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
1: Panfar, thanks for additional information. 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Correct, it's going to be west side of the field.
2: I'll be able to mail lying on the ground in front of 4034 National.

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1: 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I'll be with you.

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0: Yeah, and you can start a tow.
1: I copy, 85.
2: Hey, Father, copy.
3: Are they requesting me to be emergent?
1: Is that communication in the city of Milwaukee on OA law call?
4: If I have to stand by, we'll ask him.
3: Never.
1: Affirmative. Okay, copy, thank you. Thank you.

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1: 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Away Loca. Just be advised, the drone operator can enter through the gates, drive past the first set of squads to the second set.
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0: 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And then can you just put me on a patrol of MacArthur Square at the jail?

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1: 27.
0: Hull City has the vehicle. I added a note in the cab if you want to take a look at that. Otherwise, C11 times 2.
1: Copy that.

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0: Well, I'm here in the area now.
1: No, at around 5:30, I'll have dispatch to put you guys in an assignment special.
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2: 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DTS.
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0: We'll be pulling into Oak Creek Estates.
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1: Denver.

0: Thank you. To dispatch on 23.
1: Go ahead. If there's a couple squads available, can I have one or two this way?
2: One, 59, can I have
3: one? 156 as well.
1: Yeah, bye.

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1: Up to the sergeant, but yes. Go for it.
0: Thankful. I'll get looking.
2: Pre-90. Yeah, the Barrel Base, lane 3, eastbound 94, about 70th.
1: 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Uh, 85 or 27.

0: 390. We'll have one of those squads set over there. Dispatch to 38.
1: Wait,
0: can you head for a barrel base in traffic? 94 eastbound at 70th Street in lane 3.
1: Copy. Coming from the south.
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0: 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It's not around it. 20.
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2: 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It's coming in from the northwest hall motion, northeast hall motion. 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

0: Quad 38, Delta 7. 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
0: Just an FYI, I'm going to be testing the alarms and booking.
1: 10-4.
2: Okay, so I'm going to go check a plate or get a bin for me.
1: 71, go ahead.
2: We'll be over at 3568 Squire. I'll send you the information.
1: 10-4.

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0: 328 plus in.
1: Okay.
0: Bob, Nora, 1. David, Robert, 2. Mary, Mary, 8. John, Charles, 6. 3, 4, 6, 3, 6.
1: Since Silver Pathfinder, last registered to Jasmine Hunting out of Manitowoc.
0: So for you, can you go ahead and see if there's a 21 to touch that?
1: Alright.
0: 21 also notate that there's very heavy damage to the front right passenger side, also airbag deployment.
1: Okay. Oh. I got a number that I can call you.
2: 115.
1: Stand back.

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1: 3.
0: Nico parking complaint, 4035 South 65.
1: 7.
2: Trevor.
3: 321, go ahead.
2: No plates, roll to the Camry, 76 and Hill Ridge.
3: Good for it.

0: 47 to 53.
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0: 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We're southbound on Nicholson.
1: Ten for you, light up.
0: Not yet.
2: Can you give me a 21?
0: Hey, from?
1: It's behind the vape shop. 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
0: 10 more. We're set up to go westbound.
2: Go ahead.
0: Boy Adam King, 5983. BAK, 5983.
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1: Go ahead.
0: 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Out of Wisconsin.
1: 10-4.
0: Good.
1: I was back to an address on Layton Avenue in Cudahy Valley, no once.
0: 10-4. Address is current.
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2: 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I don't think that car is going to be going through your city today.
1: 10-4.
3: Appreciate it.
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0: 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Open door, east side, take some more spots.
2: Area 4?
3: Tremel, you need more?
0: Yeah, a couple, probably.

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0: Into Franklin at Putes in Yorkshire with Boy Charles Tom 8740. Boy Charles Tom 8740, Putes in Yorkshire in Franklin.
1: Yeah.
2: 163, you got the bags.
1: Temper.
2: Please show me 23.
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0: 55 is going to have the female 1015 for obstruction at this point.
1: 10-4, and that would be that female Rodriguez from last night.
0: Affirm from the pursuit vehicle yesterday.
1: 10-4, I'll end.
0: Thank you.

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1: Yeah.
0: Don't worry. 33, we're going to be entering, making some announcements, and then clearing.
2: Divorce.

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0: 0558.
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0: 10-4.

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reported to traffic. Traffic on Adam Boy Frank, 3080, ABF, 3080, southbound 27 at the 7700 block, with the yellow cyan.

0: 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The RO of the vehicle just pulled up on scene.
1: Alright. More.
0: For the gerbils?
2: Birds, actually.

0: 25 does come available for if anything comes in.
1: 10-4.
2: 313. Voice Admiral Robert Boy, Robert, vehicle 150-583. All six legs are here. Good morning.
3: Good morning.
4: All right, switch.
3: Wait.
4: 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Squad 21, I'll be in the same vehicle.

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0: Yeah, they decided to end.
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1: 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I can head over there for traffic.
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0: Tigon.
1: Tigon, 911. It's plotting to Greeby's Bakery at 5132 West Lincoln, 5132 West Lincoln. Just heard vector noise in the background. No answer on call back. It was a male voice on the voicemail.
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0: I have a 911 notification on a rapid SOS pinging to 1209 North Chicago. 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
1: Ever.
2: 1672 out from Nicholson Marshall.
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3: Mountain.
0: 7169-300. Taser 12-2.
3: Ever.
0: '75, 1672, we did find that subject in cages, and it does come back to that location to an Olivia in apartment A.
2: Impeccable.
0: Affirmative, no answer, and she is Bella Noons. Correction. She has revoked no once.

0: 45 or 53. 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Either one of you when you get a chance.
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1: 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Miles is 737-11.2. Fuel is 9.338 millimeters.

0: Did you say that number was to Olivia Sandor?
1: Oh, shit.
0: P-281, Rifle Center.

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1: 10-4.

0: Squad 500 to dispatch. Could I get the code 10 door, please? Thank you.
1: Copy that.

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0: She's already on.
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0: That's gonna be 10-8, it was a missed dial.
1: Door. 4-8.
2: We're clear from South Shore, not to the address in the call for the RP.
1: 10-4.
2: Sixteen 72, that's going traffic.
1: Go ahead.
2: After the light changes, I'll be southbound from 10th and Milwaukee with William Henry 5219. William Henry 5219 is going to be on a white GMT Sierra, just south of 10th and Milwaukee.
0: Eight 75 is with him.
1: Door.
3: Stand by one second.

0: 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I'll be 10804. 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
1: 500.
0: I'm sorry, I don't know if you hit the button, but the code 10 door never opened.
1: I copy, will hit it again, sir.
0: On directional descent to Oak Creek with Adam Zebra, Frank 1612, AZF 1612. 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
1: V6 in Washington.
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4: Live. I'm clear. No issues. En route to the PD. Boy, I'll be there by 7.
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6: 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Speaking to Francis, having some issues with her neighbor harassing her.

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0: I have that subject's mom on a 21.
1: You can send her to Wiso.
2: Expired in 2024. No vehicle associated to Susan Townsville. I'm following with Joseph.
3: 10-4. 106 to the next responding squad. We're probably going to have cars start turning around here and go the other way because everything's blocked off now.
4: You can switch over to my traffic assignment as an 88. And I'll be in the same squad, Daisy.
3: Just to get to the other side of the lane that I'm standing in.
4: 10-4.

0: We have a 1090 at 2500 West South Branch Boulevard. Do you want third shift or first shift to handle it?
1: I'll see if there's a couple of day shifters I can.
0: Yeah, for.
1: Is there anyone out on the road in that area, I guess?
2: Wants to see those. I can head that way.
0: Ten-4. It's.
1: You can say 187 here. You can head up there.
0: Yes, copies. 168. It's showing shop entry door.
2: 10-4.
3: Go ahead, I'm on my way.
4: 10-4. This is probably going to be a 5-5. So, boy, I'm just going to need to come off here, though.
3: 10-4.
1: 411, did you get the VIN on that?
5: If you're asking me, nobody gave it to me yet.
1: 10-4, copy it then.
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1: Mary Henry, Tom Charles 6, Adam David 0, Edward Union 2, 12059.

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1: What? I'm sorry, I may have missed it. Are you 10-8? I will be shortly.

0: さっき言ったみたいなんですか。Go ahead. Whoever was seated, be tiny. Don't worry. You go ahead.
1: Car 15.
0: M4.
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1: M4.
3: Are the cement barriers and the, I guess, the crash barriers over here, is that going to be the states?
4: It will be the construction company, technically.
3: 7-4, and I'm assuming we probably don't have a point of contact for them.
4: No, I guess it's still controlled by the state. I can drop the phone number in the notes for everyone, so talk with them about it.
3: 7-4, you know, one of the crash barriers that absorbed the initial impact is going to have to get reset.

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0: TMC already apparently made contact with the County Highway Project Supervisor there to take care of it.
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2: Good luck, Wagon. Tower. We'll go a little faster.

0: Can you check premise history for 8430 Ravenswood Circle? The subject states he was there. The name he gave the fire department isn't coming back.
1: I believe that's a group home. I'll check.
0: /187, I'm good.
2: 8187, that's 10-8. You can show me back in roll call.
3: Okay, Jennifer.
1: Yes, Dan, correct me. That's the domestic residence. What's the person's name?
0: The name he provided is Peter Kanzai, King Ocean Nora Zebra Adam Ida. That's not coming back on NCIC.
1: That's King Ocean Nora Zebra Adam Lincoln, Peter J. John, 7/21/74.
0: That word, thank you.
3: /441 days.
2: Go ahead.
3: Just for an update on the duck keeper, I had a third call. Apparently they have meted across the street to the area of Atsamore.
2: 10-4.

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1: Are you calling Busters?
0: 10-3. There's an accident on the board. Can you head to it?
1: Yeah, give me a second. I just got back, and I'm going to change quick.
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3: That's right.
1: Traffic. Scott's on the boy, David, 4910. DVD, 4910. West Monroe, Austin, 6600 block with the white Honda Civic.
3: Cool.
4: We're running the van. Who's the RO?
1: Sixteen Tommy Tail, south traffic.
3: Go ahead.
1: This is Nicholson, Milwaukee, Point on Milwaukee. Adam John Victor, 1236. Adam John Victor, 1236. It's going to be on a white mold Kligan SUV. Milwaukee, Nicholson on Milwaukee. It's 7-5, we'll grab it back, 7-6, Milwaukee.
3: Yeah, of course.

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0: myself and 110 will be following the rig, the freighter, I believe. And then 140 will be waiting on the tow.
1: Perfect.
2: I'm sorry, you cut out. Could you repeat?
1: Squad 90, Taser 1515.
3: There, and there's also a sign down at that same spot. I don't know if that's related or not.
2: Yeah, I copy.

0: Centauri 2875. You'll be good to describe.
1: Yes, copies.

0: 21 dispatch, being 43 main, 42. Have a good day.
1: 10-4, have a good day.
2: 23 dispatch, same message.
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2: You can tell me out. Good night.
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0: 125. Squad 31, portable 131, rifle 7, left lethal 3.
1: I'm assuming out of traffic.
2: 10-3, you stated they were pulled over.
3: 10-4.
4: Quebec.
2: 10-4.
3: Four. 40 to 411.
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3: Just confirm you didn't want this car for anything else.
1: Car 11, portal 156. Get green.
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0: 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Thanks for signing on.
1: Squad 12.
0: John Charles, John Adam Charles, vehicle 553, good morning.
1: John 4, good morning.

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1: 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I'll be taking some evidence downtown.
0: 10-4.

0: 22.
1: Charles William, Charles John William, 570. Good morning.
0: 10-4, good morning.

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1: 5-2.
0: Lincoln Edward, playing Lincoln Queen, that will be in squad 150578. Good morning.
2: 10-4, good morning.

0: squads are going 23. Did they say where they parked?
1: Negative. This one vehicle is a 2016 Ford Escape, yellow in color.
0: Four.
1: Forty-eight.
0: 1, 2, 3, 13.
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1: Go for both.
0: Head to the 900 block of West Butte Road. Caller left a report that her white Ford Fusion became disabled in traffic. She's heading westbound and cars are having to go around her. 900 block of West Butte Road.
1: Hold copy from 31.
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0: Go ahead. Assume, but I'm not 100%.
1: 10-4.
2: Go ahead.
3: How about 42?
2: 10-4.
1: 265P301.
4: One sign to 140.
1: Go ahead. Yeah, you guys, I got them in my hand now.

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1: Go ahead.
0: Just for information, when we picked him up a couple weeks ago, he came out the rear of the garage.
1: 10-4.
2: Go ahead.
3: 3-4-2-1-3 West College per rapid SOS. 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

0: 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Employee 7363, squad P280, rifle 15, glass breaker.
1: 10-4 and go along with 645-12059.
0: 10-4.
2: The caller Keith is going to be waiting on scene. He says there's items just everywhere. 4535 South Windmill.
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1: Right.
0: Are you still in the city?
1: Paper.
0: Fleet's gonna come up and get that squad to repair it. Can you just swap it out quick?
1: Will do. Young David Edward Nora, middle R Robert, male white, DOB 3805. And do you have the 28 for the Audi?
2: Negative.
1: All right, that's going to be Adam Union Nora 7371.
2: Denver. And you're 29, no wants on Aiden, an address on South Lenox in Milwaukee. You're valid.
1: 10-4, that's correct.

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1: Sure.
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0: Got a date tonight.
1: Sure.

0: 350, California.
1: 10-4. Can I get B&B for one, please? 10-3. 10-3,
2: Bravo,
1: Charlie
2: 3.
3: Go ahead. Stand up, business check 40, you can meet 5 North Oakland.
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0: Holland 54S. Can you put me vehicle maintenance and mail me an owl?
1: One for
2: PDO in front of 7425 Portland. One point.
1: 10-4-4.

0: 21 to 6. Go ahead. 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I'll still be around on tongue.
1: Sorry, which vehicle did you say?
0: 568.
2: Radio
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0: do you do?
1: You can put my 7-0. We'll be heading to handle the burglary.
0: 10-4.
1: Don't worry about logging us into the squad, but can you just give me the address, please?
0: 10-4, it is 4535 South Whitnall. 4535 South Whitnall.
1: 10-4, thank you.
2: 45 Oscar.
0: Go ahead.
2: It's going to be garage number 3. The owner hasn't opened it for about 2 weeks, so this could be about 2 weeks old. He's advising the only entry would be through the adjacent garages. He believes they came from number 2, copy of 28.
0: Go ahead.
2: Adam William David, 4082.
0: Impact, unable to make contact on callback. 500 block of East Rosson Ave.
1: Welcome, 3-1.
2: Come for leaving a contactor.
0: Stand by, Altex. That's copies. It is plotting towards the westbound lane, possible lane 1 at the median break. There is some of traffic in the background, possibly just a phone that fell into the roadway.
1: I got you, phone. I'll be heading to Colder's for a follow-up on case 24189.
0: 10-4. 6-3-7-8-5.

0: 5:45.
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1: 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It's going to be for an employee that has a shoulder popped out of place from lifting something.
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0: Freeport Esque. 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
0: Ten full RFI.
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1: 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On traffic on Ross and Ash.
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2: Scott's not a flight, Adam Charles, 9761, BAC, 9761, B, East 1 Rawson, 3300 block with the green Subaru.
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0: Last name, Nora Ocean William Adam King. First name, Ida Robert Edward Nora Edward. Female white, he'll be 5'12", 43.
1: Favor and request a street sweeper drill here. There is a little bit of debris in the intersection and just west of Penn and lane 2 on the shoulder. And that call was updated. I will take an extra report, please.
2: 10-4. 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
1: Yes.
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1: Go ahead.
2: I got a 28 for you, King Boy 1177. He should be the RO if you could just attach both.

0: ever.
1: TI 108 Greenfield, a van that hit a bike. Sounds like breathing and awake. I don't know about injuries yet.
2: Okay, dispatch, can you switch over to squad 12, please?
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4: I got a 911 hangout from Ascension. 10101 South 27 is a landline there. Security said they don't know of any issues.
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1: Tower. 3643, and it says Cornerstone Roofing on it.
2: So this is a hit and run.
1: Affirm.
2: Thank you.
1: Last unit.
3: 26 dispatcher, if you haven't, can you just log me into 6 and then put me out at the lower R Robert in case it's 9011?
1: Denver.
4: Robert, Henry, Robert, Edward Henry, vehicle 150575, good morning.
0: 9-4, good morning.

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0: 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It looks like a raccoon or some other animal got into the garage and just destroyed it.
1: 10-4. Car 4, taser 6, Victor, phone 4. Cover.

0: 7, 6, 8, 10, 23, 4.
1: Company just collision to Campo per a key holder unknown. If they're on scene, there should be workers there. False alarm.
2: Ten more. Hold on a second.
1: 160 to 3.
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1: Go ahead.
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0: 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He's giving me calls. The male, light brown, probably some sort of mastiff mix.
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1: 200.
0: Double.
1: Test wash.

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0: 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CAT was updated tonight.
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0: 734 Francisco Point. I have a death complaint, 2455 West Silver Spring, Unit 214. She wants to file a report due to packages stolen last week.
1: Five nine.

0: 40 South, I was coming from 42.
1: How far?
2: I'm 35, that's traffic.
1: Go ahead.
2: 20th in College, No 28, the Dodge Caravan in red in color. 2000 West College, red Dodge Caravan.
1: How far?
2: 146 and back, 600 West College.
1: How far?

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1: Go ahead.
0: Squad 67, portable 84, rifle 13, are out downtown.
1: So far.

0: for a few minutes left.
1: Forty-two.
0: I'll be en route to the address. I just put in the cash for follow-up.

0: 409 dispatch.
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0: I made contact with the bus driver. They did switch the passengers over to another bus, and they have self-service en route for the one that broke down.
2: Line in Good Hope, Wisconsin, truck plate Victor George 7383 on a black Dodge. I'll take a pick.
1: Sorry, you said Victor George 7883?
2: Victor George 7383.

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0: 7:31 is Mexico, May 23.
1: Stand by.
0: Express 167.
1: Vehicle was on SWAT at 8:10 a.m. getting off the freeway in Summers, Wisconsin.
2: Sir.
1: Tina East Oakland Road.
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1: Provide a plate of Adam George Charles Robert Edward Tom Edward listing back to a white Chevy Silverado on O'Brien Road in Oak Creek.
4: Washington County Sheriff from when all they moved their vehicle. He said he's at the freighter main tower 8, floor 8, room 16. 8, room 16. 160.
0: Edward.
4: You're on channel 2. Sorry, APO on a Travis. Two vehicles out of traffic, northbound Lovers Lane, just north of Boston.
2: Temporary and clearing, no violation.
1: Advising, I'm too. Advising, I have another request for police in your beat in the lobby. Did you want me to pend it for you or reassign?

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1: Squad 12.
0: 543 northbound at center. It's going to be on the right distress. It's be a silver Volkswagen Jetta, no plates.
1: Yeah, informed.

0: 740 M2. Could you log me to squad 2, please?
1: Number.
0: Seven thirty.
1: Seven thirty, go ahead.

0: If you didn't call him, you're cutting your number off.
1: Okay. 48, 10-4. 7, dispatch, please report.
2: Okay. I'll return it to log, and you can put me 23 on the other request for space.
0: Never.
1: Sorry?
0: You could also begin heading towards 6400 27th Street at Tri-City National Bank. Employee is reporting on the back of the building near the dumpster. There is a male that appears to be homeless sitting on the steps, described as a male of Indian descent wearing all black. Tri-City National Bank on 27th Street.
1: Well, I'm ready for copies from DTS.
3: A195 from Holland College.
1: 146-154, you can 22. I'm 28 in college. Yeah, we're today. Thanks.
0: Best copies.
1: 135, I'm clear for my traffic stop. 195, you can 22. 141, guys, we'll continue for training. 146, you can 22. 135-23, I see.
0: 10-4.
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0: Go ahead.
1: In front of Zund on 6th Street, plate 268 William Lincoln K, partial unreadable 268 W something K. I'll get it to you in a second. Pulling into Zund.
0: 10-4.
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1: Eastbound Ross in 4800 Black with Black Honda.
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0: To confirm that plate of 268 William Nora King is not coming back via any vehicle associated.
1: Denver.
0: This is a 517 for a fire call.
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2: 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There's debris everywhere from these fireworks.
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0: 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E. Edward, V. Victor, E. Edward, R. Robert, F. Sam, U. Union, M. Mary, First, A. Adam, L. Lincoln, E. Edward, X. X-ray, A. Adam, N. Nora, G. David, E. Edward, R. Robert, Mel, T. Charles, Mel, 06-28-1990. 73 is special. I don't need it back. Just give me a quick 21.
1: Yep.
0: Flow to dispatch.
1: Go ahead.
0: Can you run the VIN I have at all 50?
1: Yeah, of course, I'm at.
2: Five George, Zebra Charles, Zebra 3, 3 David, 8 7, Sam 8, 2 9, 8 2 1.
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1: Seven.
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0: 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Howard.
1: Go ahead.
2: Attempting to stop a vehicle heading on I-43 southbound.
0: Utility vehicle out of Joliet, Illinois. No one.
2: 7-4, thank you.
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1: Go ahead.
0: So the extension was 7649.
1: 49, yep.

0: 73, 76. If you can respond to the area 5423 with Leroy, reports as a subject sleeping in the alleyway behind that residence for the past several hours.
1: Denver.
2: You just call over to Excel then.
1: Denver.
3: Yeah.
1: 10-4. Can you stop in for assignment? Jennifer. Clear from the courthouse, I'll be en route to the House of Correction.
0: Jennifer.
4: Traffic. 988, go ahead.
2: Adam William Lincoln, 882, AWL, 8808. He's westbound Rawson at the 5800 block with the white Duke.
4: 10-4.
2: Go ahead.
5: Looks like it was most recently registered in Illinois. It should be a 2002 VW sedan. No one's on it.
1: I copy that. Can you manage that for me?
5: Copy. I'll put the assigned Illinois plate in the call.
2: Thank you.
0: Six 21 41. 4:15 dispatch. 4:15.
2: I'll be 10-7 at the DA's office.
0: No worries.
1: Seven 30 dispatch. Squad will be 10-8 for my stop for the warning.
4: Okay, boy.

0: 734 dispatch.
1: Go ahead.
0: Are you able to reopen that theft complaint?
1: If I...
0: Can you just reopen it and change the apartment address to 314?
1: Seven.
0: Thank you.

0: this, Travis.
1: Go ahead.
0: Scallops in the eye, Adam Robert, 8186. AAR 8186, scallops in the eye.
1: Never.
2: 134, come back. Penning College.
1: Never.
0: Go ahead.
1: Sarah on 21 for you for the firework call.
0: 27 at the squad 5.
1: Denver. Negative, felony offender, and we do have a flag on him for 51 issues.
3: Denver. Well, we're going to give him a ride to family college, 51st and Howard.
1: Can you turn 9? Where are you taking him? You're very quiet.
3: 51st and Howard, family dollar.
1: Okay. I'm over in my state. We spoke with a neighbor who was video footage of it.

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1: Audi 4, you can 22.
0: Hold on, 34, I say.
2: 10-4.
4: You show me a 1041, please.
2: 10-4.
1: I'll be 10-8-10 updated state trash.
2: 10-4.
5: Is it under approximately 15 minutes unoccupied, possibly belongs to the workers on a neighbor's residence?
1: 10-4. Lost a tire. 894 northbound at Greenfield on the right.
4: 2016 silver Kia expires 10/26. Let's do a Alfred Walker out of Lorain, Ohio. No wants.
0: 10-4, I'll have another one ready.
1: 3187, this you can now show me 10-8.
2: 10-4.
0: Six three six two six seven seven. And that first one may be a Lincoln.
2: I'll drive both semi.
1: Ten four.
2: One 14. Take a 911 open line at Greeby's Bakery, 5132 West Lincoln. No answer on callback.

0: 5 to your dispatch. You can make it at David 7.
1: Yeah, 4.
0: One 46 and 8.
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0: Do you know if the operator has the tire right now, or do you know if it's in traffic?
2: Delta.
3: Came through the training academy. White truck that lost a tire, and unknown where that tire went.
0: Copy.
2: Go ahead on to it.
4: Just for information, I tried it out of the Dakota State. It does come back on a GMC train 2012, but no other information is given.
2: Copy. Thank you.

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0: It's going to be southbound, south of Oklahoma. There's a pickup, white pickup with a trailer and a right now.
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2: Five, Nora, one, Adam, Robert, two, Mary, Nora, four, Edward, Charlie, 721886.
3: Semi.
4: Pearl passerby, check the area of Mayfair in Wisconsin. There's a male, white, six, maybe a blue shirt, no other description, but standing near a bike. I thought this woman is air, like, in the air like he was hitchhiking.
0: 120.
5: Temporary plate expired September of 25 to a Terrell Thompson out of North 60th Street on a black Nissan Pathfinder. No one.
2: 10-4. It is red, though. That's weird. Put that on the overnight book. It'll be 10-8.
5: Correction, it is.

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2: Durango, that's in the back on A-21.
3: So 47638.
4: Three 6-5 to dispatch, departing CJS.
1: 10-4.

0: 光晨。
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0: You commit a crime. I have one. Tell me 25. 45 is fine.
1: Over.
0: Three, two, go ahead.
2: Sounds in front, please. X-ray over Edward. 59138. On a white Chevy Silverado.
0: 10-4.
1: Stanford.
0: You do dispatch.
1: Go ahead.
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1: He stated it was in front of 2911.
0: Careful.
2: We need someone in the back from this place.
1: Jennifer. Pedro Zamora just called us back, letting us know that it was accidental. He had his phone in his pocket while working.
2: The children are with their grandparents. Learn how to ride their bikes in the cul-de-sac. Wait to me.
1: Ten four.

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0: Adam Robert Edward 2201 ARE 2201 108 Parnell on the eastbound turn lane.
1: Denver.
2: Last of Sam, Ida, David, Henry, Union. First of King, Adam, Robert, Adam, Nora, David, Edward, Victor, no middle, Bell, Asian, 5-4 of 91, 5-4, 91.
1: 10-4. Valid negative.
2: Hello.
3: Five fourteen Sunny with a warning.
1: Tower.
0: Morning, dispatch. We'll take NNS.

0: Call the dispatch violator. I'll slow stop.
1: 10-4, go ahead.
0: I-43 northbound at West Ferry Chasm Road. Vehicle was spotted at Good Hope. It's going to be Playa, Wisconsin. Boy, David, Nora, 2725 on a red Corvette.
1: Come on, I copy that.
2: Go ahead.
3: 15 has been released.
2: 10-4.

0: 350 dispatch 1049.
1: I got you.
0: That's his answer.
1: I am showing you in squad 7. They can log you out. Put you back in.
0: Factory dispatch.
2: Boy Charles Young 5214. Boy Charles Young 5214.
1: 10-4, I'm not coming back on a 2018 BMW, black and color, no launch.
3: Find out what we do.
4: Per a call taker, actually, it might be further north, northbound through the Mitchell.
0: All right, copy. I'll swing around.
4: Oh, 10-4.

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1: Thank you, thanks.
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1: How far?
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0: use that. Do we know how far north of Hampton that disabled was?
1: Oh, that's a negative. All they said it was north of, on the opposite side of where they were.
0: I got you. I had a disabled just leave that area as I was going to pull up with it. Leave me on the outer ship area.
1: I copy.

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0: 10-4.
3: I'm almost done. Can you hear me if you need to?
0: Negative, just checking on you. We have a call for disabled. It's A94 northbound through the Zoo Interchange. It was going to be out of traffic on the right. Go ahead.
4: 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I'll be out of traffic right until noon.
0: Sorry.
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1: Go ahead.
0: Yeah, to the area of 9th and Minnesota, City Hall receives a call requesting a welfare check. There's somebody slipping in a blue SUV at that location, 9th and Minnesota.
1: Yeah.

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1: Go ahead. 10-4.
2: 41 dispatch.
1: Go ahead.
2: He didn't cancel NNS. Driver has his tow that just pulled up.
1: Driver.
3: Destiny.
1: Go for it.

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0: Fire 2, the vehicle Davis 7.
1: 10-4.
0: Can you also pull me over another table? At Beloit on a semi truck, no plates, unsure if it's related to the last one.
1: 10-4.

0: Or you want to discuss with info? 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
1: This is best.
2: Go ahead.
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1: 10-4. 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
0: Mm-hmm. 10-4.

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0: 1 George 1 0 Boy 5 Edward Boy 2 Adam 4 1 0 0 3 7 1.
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0: Southwest.

0: 7-6 dispatch, can I have the case number?
1: Case number is 11920.
0: Thank you. Ready for us, 28. Adam Union Henry 1005, AUH 1005.
1: And 84, you're
0: 28.
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1: Yeah, well.
2: 951 to dispatch, I can get that quick.
3: Of course.
0: There.
2: Go ahead.
4: Can you log me out of 4 and into 5?
3: Timber. Motel 6-5485 North Port, the manager found a gun in room 225.
5: Southbound 894 at the Lloyd with Wisconsin plate, Adam Tom King, down 461, 1054, Chennai.
3: 9461?
5: Affirmative.
3: Okay.
5: And call the dispatch.
0: Squad cops.
5: You can put me on debris at southbound at ground there. I might turn around and grab it.
0: 10-4.
5: Four 15 dispatch.
3: 4-15.
5: I'm 10-8 back in the village.
3: Timer.
1: 10-8.

0: and 37.
1: Good.
0: Right. 18 and 37, I got a wide load escort. It's two or three trucks for Wells Concrete to the West Dallas DPW site off Mill Parkway in Burnham. They're going to be at by the stadium in about 5 minutes. That's this batch of two or three trucks, and then I got another two or three coming in about 20 to 35 minutes.
1: Tampa. 10-4. Just to verify, two separate escorts?
0: I believe so. I had two callers. The first one had two trucks, and then this one that's almost there had, you said, one or two are following him.
1: 10-4.

0: lines if you want to dispatch.
1: Go ahead.
0: I'm 23.
1: 10-4.
2: Nine 0 2 2 squad 111.

0: I'd love to come back on a 2009 Honda Pilot. No wants.
1: 10-4.
0: I just got a 911 call regarding that subject. Caller reporting his legs are lying in the roadway as a hazard on the corner of 2709.
2: Copy. Why don't you contact fire for having them come this way?

0: 41-23.
1: Yeah, perfect.
2: Yeah, for it, thank you.
3: You're just bad.
1: Go ahead.
3: 1-2-10-8.
1: Yeah, for it. We've got a few.
0: Yeah, for it. They're going to have to move their cars out of the garage and park them in the lot, the spots.
4: Copy.
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0: Copy that. Sorry, 2 dispatch.
1: 32.
4: Clear box just south of the field, but you can play this at Davis 6.
1: Copy.
0: 5-2, dispatch violator.
1: 5-5-2.
0: 94 telephone at Rawson, Ottawa, Wisconsin, Adam Zebra, Adam 7327. It's going to be on a green Subaru Outback.
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0: 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They seem to have started without us, so now we are approaching Greenfield now from Miller Parkway.
1: 10-4.
0: Red light on green for the Meadow Parkway.
1: Sorry.
2: He's revoked with an address in Oak Creek. 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
0: 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Caller AJ advised that she spoke to officers yesterday regarding 6 newborn kittens that she is having difficulty taking care of. She did not want to contact MADAC. She would just like officers' assistance. 8332 South Newberry Drive, 1303.
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3: 1-1 to other squads. I'm hauling direct, so I can head there if one of you want to disregard.
2: 34, you can find it too. I was there yesterday.
1: 10-4, I will be 10-8 then.
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2: Loomis from Howard 12 Freeway was negative for that vehicle.
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2: Does the tech van or rhino need to be moved as well? If so, I can do that.
0: Not sure. 88 is out there by spot 7 right now. You could ask him.
2: I'll see him. I'll pick his problem.
3: Bench.
1: Go ahead.
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0: 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Did you try calling Kyle?
1: I did. I didn't get any answer. I was going to swing over by his house.
0: Dispatch has him on the phone.
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0: between the next round had an ETA of 9:30 to 9:45. That has, I believe, two trucks. And I had another call with an ETA around 10 a.m. That's another two trucks.
1: 10-4. I'll head over there and see if they're here.
2: Last one has a greenfield on there?
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2: Happy.

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1: 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I was...

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1: 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The lady for the Durango is here.
2: 10-4, I'll be right up there.
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1: Tower.
2: Boyd David Sam 7571, BS 7571, Black Honda 1 occupant.
3: 768, is that traffic?
1: Again, heading towards 328 West Rawson Ave. Caller, who is anonymous, is reporting that there is a dog outside barking again. We did have a previous call on 618 of the same complaint in which the homeowner was advised that the dog should stop barking. 328 West Rawson Ave.
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1: Stand by. Tell me for.
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1: A couple eight. Just back, no record, no one.
2: 10-4.
0: I'm 35.
1: 35.
2: Heading back to the
1: city. 10-4.
2: That's
1: tight. 10-4. 31, dispatch. 31. Second vehicle is going to be first vehicle's husband. He's going to stay. I'm going to convey her to Children's. Hi, 10-4.

0: Space Station.
1: Got it.
0: To the third escort at 10.
1: I think he called a moment ago and said that they were approaching.
0: Exactly.

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1: How are you doing?
0: I updated the CAD. No eye for now. Okay.
1: 10-4.

0: this past 23.
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2: We've been AKAT up. You just want to note that he's trespassed from Walgreens location.
1: 10-4.

0: Five Nine Three. Thirty-one.
1: She was dropped off. You can make them David Six. Did Highway still need that backup?
0: I copy. I believe 42 went to back them up.
1: I copy.
2: And there has been no communication, and she was a no-call, no-show today. They're concerned for her welfare. 4045 South Lipton.
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0: 94 northbound, just underneath the spur overpass, out of Wisconsin, Adam Henry, William 1058 on a tan Ford Fusion.
2: I'm just getting on southbound 175.
3: 10-4.
4: Clear from this address. I have another one running.
5: 10-4-1.
4: And it's going to be 3235 North 44th Street, Apartment A.
5: Copy, same call.
4: Hey, affirmative. I got one more stop after this one when I'm done.
3: Fuel and mileage?
5: Good.
3: 17.6 gallons, 4234 in squad 2.
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0: 23 dispatch.
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0: 10A with a citation issued.
1: 10-4, this is 213, you can cancel.
2: Okay.
1: 143, reckless driver. 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Black Toyota SUV BCL 8911. Caller said it almost drove her off the road, but then it pulled into the pick and save lot and threw garbage. They don't want to be a complainant, they just want them advised.
0: Go for it. 48, you can clear it, no violations. I'll head up there also.

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1: Fine.
0: You just put me a unit down, I'll be with the training unit at that Aurora building. If someone pops off, I can clear them.
2: Alright. 154 is 23.
1: Over. 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
2: On the road, got my personal.
1: 10-4, it's regarding the DV from 10:30 South 6.
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0: 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Two-car accident, Honda versus Nissan Sentra. 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
1: 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Disregard.

0: 734. I had to have a translator to translate this accident. I'm not 100% sure that it started at Enterprise there. They were saying that they were a target. The person in the Nissan Sentra took the driver's license of the person in the Honda, and they are now there at Enterprise. Again, I had to have a Spanish interpreter. You probably will need one as well.
1: You can put me at Target for parking.
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1: I copy.

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0: Respond to 78, Hunter Block West, Loomis. 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It's a white cement truck.
1: Station 18. Have a 911 open line 54 National on Rapid SOS. It looks like it's a pretty accurate ping, maybe the north sidewalk going westbound before National. Sounds like they're outside.
2: Jumper.
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0: 148. 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Not sure if he went under Wilson or 76 from Loomis.
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2: 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What point did you start from?
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3: 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Head to 11060 South Chicago Road at Wee Energies. We had a 911 abandoned call plotting to that location. Upon callback, we spoke to caller Eddie, who reports that his phone was in his pocket. There are no emergencies. Wee Energies.
0: 1-4 from Rossin in the Eye.
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4: 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I'm Chicago and Pewds, I can advise my ship back.
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0: Stay at 3 p.m.
1: Okay. Head to 2410 West Briar Lake Way, apartment 2B as in boy. Sarah accidentally called 911, states that there are no emergencies. She hit the side button. 2410 West Briar Lake Way, apartment 2B.
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0: Coles parking lot with Milwaukee Brewer Plate 8, D. David, E. Edward, J. John, 6, and Mary, blue Jeep.
1: Coles lot. Run.
4: Last name is Adam, Sam, Charles, Henry, Edward, Robert. First name is Robert, middle A, Anthony. No white, 31 of 76.

0: Lakeland 34, if you could head towards the area of 13th and College, Uber driver Steven dropped off an elderly female near Brandon's store and believes Brandon Steer and believes that she might need some mental health assistance. Described as a white female wearing dark pants and multicolored shirt with white hair.
1: 10-4, Drexel incoming.

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0: 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CAD is going down for about 15 minutes. We'll notify you when it's back up and running.
1: 48.
0: 48.
1: I'll be 10-10 on the crash report.
0: 10-4.
2: 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Can I update?

0: phone is that. I'm clear from this address. My last stop is going to be at Sherman Park at the Boys and Girls Club. 10-4.
1: Eric is going to be the subject that we're going to be looking for in this hit and run. If you could try to locate a 21 for him.

0: 23rd Street, the Country Club. Nothing was heard on the line. Location would be Rapid SOS. No answer on callback. Couch.
1: Scott Blade, 326, Tom Frank, Nora, 326, TFN. Stop in front of 2929 cell phone, son of Blue BW Towson.
0: What's the plate, 326?
1: Bro.
0: How far? Seven.
2: Copy. 41 to 43, you get 25. I can go solo. Forward, for copy. Stay.
0: Stand for.
2: There's two, squad 12. Go ahead. You head to Carver Park, 911 West Brown. MPD got a call requesting a welfare check. Was laying in the park. Black male, 50-ish years of age. Laying in the park, sitting up at Carver Park.
3: I got it.

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0: Two to eight. 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
2: Affirmative.

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1: And or is she at the control?
0: We believe so.
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1: We in 4700 block of Wilson with Wisconsin Auto. 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The dark colored Hyundai Elantra. 10-4.
2: Steer, she walks across the street somewhere in the Milwaukee.
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0: 115, take a check on the welfare at 924 South 92nd Street, 924 South 92nd Street. This is a transfer from Milwaukee. Told Milwaukee that she's going to kill herself and then hung up.
1: 10-4.
2: Hey, is this my personal?
3: She just left a message with me that Mackenzie's fine. She called in. They must not have gotten the message.
2: Okay, okay.
4: Keep it assigned to me. My Spanish is a little bit better than the B3 officer, and I'll be 10-8 with a state XR report.
1: Stand
4: for 135 desk.
3: Go ahead.
4: Mr. Singh refused to ride anywhere. If you want to just keep an eye on him, he's near the North Scaly Court or some MO stuff.
5: Copy that last part.
6: Five, we have no local contacts with her.
0: We're looking at her.

0: clear for 15.
1: Who is?
0: Looks like all the previous calls are same sort of thing. We're just lots of the area.
1: Ever.
2: Dispatch tonight logs. Number.
0: So
2: far.
0: Line 34.
2: 8195. Head to the 9 block of South 13th Street for reports of a disabled vehicle out of traffic with the hood up. It should be in the southbound lanes in front of McDonald's. 9400 block of South 13th Street.
0: 54 from 22nd and Ryan.
3: Rawson.
4: Can I get a handicap verification?
2: Go ahead.
4: It's on a disabled plate, 76370D/S. 76370D/S.
2: For 8195, if you could, 1019 for a walk-in. Caller would walk-in would like to report that his brother strangled him and previous call from this year with that same subject.
3: A195 20th and Rawson.
0: One 46 pulling the 301 now, unless you want it for training.
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0: For right now.
2: That's for.
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0: One forty.
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0: Stand for.
2: Yeah. 31. All City has a David 7. Copy.
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0: Go ahead.
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0: 3472, Haida.
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3: 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Correct your second. 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
0: I located that individual. They're near that black Kia. Appears to be no plates on the vehicle. There's also a male subject in the vehicle. Appears to be sleeping with the door open.
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0: What is it?
3: 2 more. Go ahead.
1: Could you put me on reports at 3-1?
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dispatch said 22 for info. 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
1: 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Jeremiah, an employee, called, has a Hispanic male and a Hispanic female that are refusing to leave the store. They're not being disorderly.
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4: John, White, Tom, 150584. Good morning. And then can you put me en route downtown for a charging conference?
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1: 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Fire department's requesting us to accompany them for an individual that is wanting to self-harm in the restaurant. I'm on the phone now with McDonald's security. Just getting a little more.
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7: Last name's John Adam, Charles Ocean, Boy Sam Ocean Nora. I'm Steven, common spelling. Middle initial J's and John. It's going to be male unknown. Date of birth 07-11-57.
3: 10-4. 10-4. So the caller's inside doesn't see the neighbor right now.
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3: 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Can you put me in 26-12754? 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
1: He's sitting in a booth, dark blue and light blue jacket with an Army veteran hat, black shorts, red shoes. 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
1: Hang up. 6735 West English Meadows. We have no apartment number. A female did answer and say that there's no problems and it's disconnected again. No contact with the number.
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3: Zebra, Mary Robert, 937 CMR, one way to college.
4: Hey, Winnie, I'm just using me 10-8 from the phone property and phone me in property with a report, please.
1: 10-4. Caller said he believes the neighbor went into his house. Nothing going on at this time.
0: 4, just copy.
2: Yeah, I'm sorry for the time, I'm sorry.
1: Okay.

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0: Twenty-seven. You can make me Z18 if you haven't already, and then 10-42.
1: I copy. Have a good rest of your day.
0: Four 41 today.
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3: My disabled David 6, northbound through the zoo is now David 7. Copy.
1: Q1 dispatch. I'm clear from the park. Q has been updated. Eugene closing back out as a C2. Dead 4.
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4: 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This is going to be from 16's call a couple days ago.

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1: Just put me out at 15873. 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Just making contact with a couple citizens.
0: 14.
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3: 10-4.
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0: 223.
2: I'll be transporting one adult male, not in custody, from the stop location to the Bayside PD for Fields. 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
0: Somewhere. 213, I'll be remaining with the vehicle. Somewhere.
4: Traffic, northbound Lake Drive, 3800 blank.
0: So far? Dead part. Suffer. Time for.
3: That should be good. Thank you. Thank you.
4: Are you good over there?
3: Hey, firm.
4: 10-4.
2: On a session.
3: Go ahead.
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3: 10-4.
2: This will be 2873 Adam Roberts. That's 2873 Adam over Robert.
0: 10-4.

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1: Yeah, and 4. Do you want another squad over there? Are you good?
2: I'll be fine.
1: Tomorrow. Four 15 will be tied at the site.
3: Tower.
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3: Okay.
1: Squad 5, you can put me on that line, look. They're going to be 175 southbound. They're going to the West House DPW site off Burnham and Mill Parkway.

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1: Party one.
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0: 35 to 13 or 33, if you could come back to the back of the store.
1: Go ahead.
2: 29 on my driver out of Illinois.
1: Go ahead.
2: Last name, Brian. Boy, Robert. Yankee, Adam. Norton. First name, David. Common spelling. Middle name, Charles. Common spelling. Date of birth, 03/23/1995.
1: 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Pepper.
3: Good. Stop for gas on Wally and Theo Trucker, and I have mileage and fuel when you're ready.
1: Good.
3: 64344 for miles. And 9.04 gallons.
1: That works.
4: And Brett, if you need it, you can still send it.
5: Thank you.
1: Five, can you go to two?

0: I have Heather's mother. So I'm calling to do a welfare check on her. Can I let her know that you guys are out with her?
1: Yeah, you can do that.
0: Okay, thanks.
2: AMA.

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1: Flight 22.
2: I'll be tuning with a log for now.
1: To the bar.
2: In this regard.

0: they have a PDO 45 north on a main street road, if they're going to be out of traffic to the left, a black Buick and Diesel versus a gray Cadillac sedan. She did reference that paramedics pulled up behind them. No injuries reported.
1: Copy.
2: St. Luke's.
0: Denver.
3: Denver. 34-154,
1: UN
0: 22.
1: I copy. Denny?
0: I copy. Status address off of 40th Street in Milwaukee, New Orleans.
3: Three 35 and 2 of the 2729.
0: 335, go ahead.
3: Last name King, common spelling. First name Sam, Henry, Adam, Queen, Union, Ida, Tom, Adam. Black female, date of birth
0: 12/18/1983. Denver. 24 delays, suspicious auto. Can you respond to exporting goods and speak with our caller, Kaylin, who will be by Gulf Galaxy? She advised on her way to work about 30 minutes ago, there was a male with a ski mask that seemed to be following her from Rawson all the way to work, going into the parking lot, and then seemingly hovering behind her as she was entering the building.
2: Never.
0: Two from the incident, and the Cadillac has air brake deployment.
1: Copy.
3: 352 dispatch, 1049.
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1: Go ahead. I'm going to be clearing and I'm just standing by for a few moments until Curtis starts it out.

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2: You won this match.
3: 21.
2: Two in custody, pending confirmation.
3: I copy. Greenfield just confirmed theirs on Barnes. Still 21.
4: Denver. I'll have another one in about 10, 12 minutes.
0: Same direction.
4: Different.
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3: Dispatch to 32, can you head over there and check on that bicyclist?
7: So, Jamie is in Iowa right now. He's more than willing to take the child. Obviously, he won't be back right away, but his daughter, Amanda, could potentially just have the child, pick up the child for a little while until Jamie gets back, and then they'll transfer the child over to Jamie. Is that okay?
0: Okay, so he's on his way back?
7: Yes, he's on his way back right now from Iowa.
1: How far?
0: 146, that's the day.
4: 400 West Ryan, Adam Young, Frank, 2800, AYF, 2800, 300 West Ryan.
1: Confirm.
5: 135, 1500 West Ryan.
1: Confirm.
3: 1. Individual riding his bike on the right shoulder just coming into the plate filter. If I wasn't able to turn around or anything.
4: I copy. We do have a deputy headed over there for that individual.
3: Okay.
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2: Hello, Death Ranch. Can I get a tow for that vehicle?
0: And 12, what kind of Kia was that? I just figured I got it.
2: It'll be a Kia Soul.
0: 10-4.
3: On dispatch.
0: Go ahead. For our subject, Barnes, he is not able to post for that Greenfield warrant. Giant 4.
1: Go ahead. At Sunday's Fresh to Go, 5200 West Loomis Road, caller is in a black Chrysler Sebring. Stated that she was struck by a darker crossover type vehicle that took off. 10-4.
4: I copy. And just for info on that, it's going to be 94 Northbound at Elm Road, and State Patrol just repeat the call on it from a truck driver.
1: I copy, I'll advise, I'm coming from the zoo.
4: Copy.

0: 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If he comes to play for you and ready.
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2: 7-7-8-3, place. We're starting meds as well, advising mom's ex-husband hit him and he's bleeding from a scratch.
3: 42.
4: Lincoln George Boy 3991, LGB 3991. Sent by Marquette, taken with keys, both flights. 120.

0: grade 3, suspect left about 2 minutes ago in a truck that has a camper on the rear.
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1: Jumper.

0: we did a patient. Sorry, we did a second ago. It's 10 by 1 second here. They were just northbound in the Plainfield curve a second ago. I believe walking was a bike there.
1: I'm four.
2: At 60th, going eastbound, we'll say short speed 57, medium traffic.
1: What about it?
3: Copy.
2: That's on the right. Double eastbound, 5200 block. 50 miles per hour, medium traffic. Continuing eastbound, Allen.
4: That Elm, is it northbound or southbound?
5: Passing in pursuit, eastbound on State, coming up to Holly. Visit of a stolen Honda, Texas plate, Lincoln's George Boy 3991, gray Honda Accord.
2: These are 48 at Juno. Still northbound, medium traffic, front to the stop sign. Eastbound, Belize. These are 16 climbing at 4-3 and feet. Safe walk to 6. Here. These are 65 and a 12.5 here. Fine.
0: The DOC warrant for Sherpa is confirmed as well.
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0: Attempt to traffic stop northbound Green Bay approaching Good Hope 930 Zebra Frank Forge. It's a blue Saturn. Looks like we're going to be turning west on the Good Hope. One occupant. We're stuck at the light here.
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0: 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It's going to be a trailer hitch.
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1: Were you able to see him on camera again? I turned around and I can see him.
0: Affirmative. It looks like he is northbound through the Mitchell, right above Layton now, on the right, walking southbound against traffic, but out of traffic.
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0: Trant. Amanda Party's coming to the station, so you're good to go.
1: Sure.
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2: 2455 North 118. 434.
1: Ruby, my report. I'm going to be 10-8.
2: 10-4.
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3: The 28th, Adam Edward, Edward 4325, AEE 4325, Grange at 45th Street.
2: 7.
4: And we can't actually see this person any longer.
1: I got me.
4: They may have stopped behind some signs that we can't see, but on the main line.
1: I got me.
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0: dispatch to 3-1 with info. We have a disabled call on our board. It's going to be related to that debris. It's a white Subaru Crosstrek that's at Eastbound 92nd now. Their vehicle is leaking gas or some kind of solution from hitting that branch.
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3: Head to 1815 Monroe. Caller Braden reports coming out to his vehicle, and there's a note on the car saying it was struck. It's going to be a blue Ford Focus. He will be waiting outside 1815 Monroe.
1: That works.
0: I got him scared in the room, I spot.
1: 10-4.
4: Henry King Robert. 713 HKR. Black Toyota 1X.
1: 10-4.

0: 15.
1: 15 goes.
0: You're cleared out.
1: 7-4.
0: BJ, the suspicion, head beat 108, 1475 south 108. BJ is Patrick, he'll be staying by Midas, though. But I think he entered to try to purchase items and realized it was closed and set the alarm off. It says a sign outside advising it's permanently closed. Info. 29. On the return.
2: Okay.
0: Sir, do you not believe that caller went through the business?
3: Go ahead.
2: Respond to the ball. Management office of the pro building by entrance 3 on the second floor. There's a female confused, agitated, maybe having a mental health crisis. She's a female with 40, gray hoodie, dark colored bag, black backpack, and jeans. 145.
3: 10-4.
2: 115.
0: 4.
2: 145, she took the elevator to the first floor by Starbucks at 3.
3: I got it.
4: G holders listed for this place.
0: Same, I checked.
4: Copy. If you get a hold of anyone, just see if they can secure this building then.
0: Thanks.
5: Squad, get this ready.
0: Okay.
5: When 5-2, when he's done with his debris call, can you send him down to the jail for a run, please?
0: 10-4, 52.
6: I copy. You can close me out, David 7, and I'll start heading that way.
0: 10-4.
7: Seven 47-74. Bud. Do you give you any description of the kid?
4: I can get that. Apparently he's over in your chip or Chipotle.
0: Thank you.

0: 146 30, or 134. I'm clearing right now. I'm in 30 live. I can take it.
1: Ten four, thank you, sir. That's gonna be 10-8.
2: That's copies.
3: Double for a call.
2: 15.
4: Yeah, you can call my cell or sub.
0: Five two, I copy.
4: I got him.
0: 10-4, I'm by Chipotle, if that's where you're still located.
1: Yeah, you're looking for a meal black, 59165, we're in a Milwaukee 414/

0: Where's the air take pinging to?
1: Yeah, this one looks like it's 24
2: hour.
1: Sorry, that's what I meant.
2: 1100 Black, Milwaukee.
1: Sounds like

0: Go ahead.
1: I don't know if your cameras are working on the outside, but you don't see the subject that 135 brought in here before, did you? Walking around the building, particularly on the east side.
0: Stand by. I will ask my partner.
2: I need for discussion.

0: drive the squad over there, though. It's all kinds of nails and stuff. I don't want to change the tire.
1: Fair enough.
2: Last time we saw him, he was on the northwest side of the building.
0: 10-4.
3: Just the door for the common hallway is open. Do we have any healers?
0: Jennifer, is the other business that is connected to open?
2: Summer.
4: Available. Cannot do this in effect my squad.
0: I copy that. 22.
2: Go ahead.
5: With a warning, we put 798 on a missing.
2: For the missing, are you using Nicolay?
5: Affirmative.
6: Going out emergent or non-emergent?
5: I do not. I checked to Nicolay. I did not see him.
7: Jennifer, I'm following Mom over there.
3: Good.
0: Just confirming, you still need a seat. All right. Key holder, you're in the common hallway.
3: Negative. She says that it's been locked up. So I'll just go make contact with the
0: Sergeant.
8: Coming into the business, has been told many times to leave. He has currently left. He's a male, black, late 20s, curly hair, black sweatpants, black socks, black sandals, and a jacket with a hood. 120.
3: 10-4.
9: Two-one, fire's gonna be clearing.
8: Copy.
10: One Chrysler van, one accident.
2: Jennifer.
9: Your major engine.
2: Parkway and Good Hope. At the intersection, it's going to be a black Audi versus a red sedan. No injuries, airbags deployed. Mm-hmm. 740, are you out with 798?
5: I'm just checking the area.
2: I copy.
3: I'm no longer on scene, is that correct?
8: That is correct, but he keeps coming back.
3: Got it.
2: 774?
5: Don't be able to have a crash.
2: Oh, copy.
5: Right, left.
0: Good.
11: I can take the 911 on Root River.
0: So we're 2907, South Root River. We've got a few calls now. All right, sir, call back.
11: Call back.
0: Sir.
2: 15, I'm 86. 100. I'm almost 23.

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2: Can you be in the South Boston Store parking structure?
3: 4.
1: 120.
3: What?
1: If it is Johnny, he's negative expired numbers.
2: Good work.
1: Okay. 160.
2: Please, heading from this, I'm going to head over and relieve 163.

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56 desk. Can I get a 29 on my driver? 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First name, Carmen, Charlie, Adam, Robert, Mary, Edward, Nora. Date of birth, March 7th, 90. March 7th, 90.

0: 7, listing on a 2021 Audi Q3 black in color, registered to a Robert Sanderson out of Milwaukee, no one's. Seven, six, eight, do you copy?
1: That's wrong, just.
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3: 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Thank you.
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1: Stand by. And 768, that's affirmative. 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
2: Lock at 60th and Ground to your first stolen vehicle. 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
1: 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Dispatch 415 and 400 for suspicious activity at 9300 North Upper River Road. 9300 Upper River Road. 415, copy.
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1: 400. 415, 400, suspicious activity, 9300 North Upper River Road. Caller is not going to be on scene and seeing this through his Ring doorbell. Say there's a black male, about 5'10", with a badge on his neck and an iPad with him that rang the doorbell and is now walking the property. Would you like his residence checked? 4, copy.
0: 415-10-4, I can invite if I need a second.
1: Tower.
4: 313, you can attach me to the flock.
1: Tower.
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1: Head to Motel 6. Caller Ann is requesting a welfare check on a Starella guy at that location who is believed to be staying at Motel 6, unsure of what room number. She was supposed to check into a program today at Granite Hills and did not show up. They're unable to reach her. Motel 6.
2: 134, Nicholson and Ryan.
0: 135, 27th and Ryan.
2: Oh, 67.
1: Copy.

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0: sponsor position. Can you put 36 on follow up so I can start typing on this once it's reset?
1: Station.
2: North.
1: I'll be telling you the license plate was returned.
2: 10-4.
3: That's 23 IC. Plant it's 4 Dodge City.
2: 10-4.
1: Sorry, can you repeat that?
4: 819 OPD, this is 136 in the sensitivity room.
1: 10-4.
0: 142.
2: Go ahead.
0: Okay, sir.
2: Sure.
4: 135.
0: Good.
4: You're clear, then.
0: Okay.
4: 10-4.
5: Three-five-one, dispatch.
4: 3-5-1.
5: En route to their destination.
4: 10-4.
2: 10-4.
4: Go.
2: It's a disorderly call on Barnard and Packard. Caller states that there were some kids that threw some food on him. States he can, he's in front of the smoke shop. He could point out where they live.
0: 10-4. You can put me 23.
2: 10-4.
0: 34, come back.
2: 10-4, 34.
6: Six, seven, now.
2: 6-7.
6: Spoke with the car and checked the area. The dog is going to be a small Chihuahua, colored UTL at this time, 10-8.
2: 10-4.
0: Me, we're out to the academy on a special, please.
4: 10-4.
0: Well, 34-1023.
2: 10-4.

0: 53 dispatch from 1023.
1: 10-4.
2: Go ahead.
0: I'll check red room.
3: Kenmore.
2: Best copies.
0: Can I have a 21 in the collar?
3: Tell me. 52 says, who do we have in-house at 3647 East Flyer?
1: Stand by.
4: Listener.
1: Don't worry.
0: Three-three-five dispatch from Grill Squad, standing for log.
1: Don't worry.
5: We can start me on welfare check. 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
0: Dispatch, standing.
1: Don't worry.
0: I want it now, I can break it to you.
1: 10-4.
0: We should have, I did both those already.
2: I want to copy, thanks.

0: If you have the caller's info, correct?
1: Correct, I have his information. And he's no warrants, none issued.
0: Do we have an incident that occurred over a month ago regarding him?
1: Stand by, I'll check.
0: Incident location is going to be the library.
1: Done for. Park.
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1: Pepper.
5: One 76, that's by Shirley on 22.
1: Stand for. And West Rossin received a 911 from Libertyville, Illinois, stating subject possibly in the quarry having a heart attack. Foreman will meet you at the gate. FFP also dispatched.
5: Yeah. 3-1, where are you coming from?
0: For who do you make the statements to?
1: Joni Erke.
0: What's the age?
1: Born in 1956.

0: 114, David. Thanks.
1: Sorry. 48, 10-4. It's going to be at the Orthopedic Hospital Clinic, 6750 West State, 6750 West State. The parking lot is closed, and it is posted for being replaced, and there's customers from the grocery store coming in and parking there. 623. 4.
0: Is there any fags on him?
1: He's trespassed from Washington Square Apartments.
0: 10-4.
1: Four.
2: 48-41. The gentleman at the gate is going to wait for the ambulance and escort us down because he's got nobody else up here.
3: No.
0: Traffic
1: good.
3: Pulling into Best Buy. Hey, Adam, V-Boy, Edward, 8648.
1: Can you respond to 3766 Martin inspections of eyes that have had the Chevy Express van that is parked behind the building that has completed the abandoned vehicle process and can be towed?

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1: Copy.
2: Well, be doing follow up. Let me know when you're ready.
1: Go ahead.
2: We're heading to 1117 South 11th Street in Milwaukee, 1117 South 11th Street, reference case number 26-16379. You can let Milwaukee know we're there, but we won't need their help.
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4: Vehicle? 145 southbound on 91st Street. Out of traffic to the right. Black Ford Edge. They have a flat tire.
1: 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In a row.
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0: DPM, what's your farm capital?
2: Denver.
1: Put
2: me with a high flyer of State Car 212. Gonna be underneath 94 at 76 feet.
1: Copy.
2: Sorry, my apologies. 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

0: Kurt at Wauwatosa and Garfield. Our caller is now standing at Oak Hill in Wauwatosa. Heard about 10 minutes ago, and it was a car versus a 13-year-old female. Driver asked if she was okay and left. It was a white Honda SUV last seen northbound on Wauwatosa. 115.
1: 4-4. Authority dispatch, I'm 10-8.
2: 7-4.
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0: 36.
1: Go ahead.
0: I'm 10-8. I'm at the station. I see that there's a 10-8 that's a gentleman on the lobby.
1: Hey, from?
0: Yeah, we're all taking care of it.
1: 10-4.

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0: 623-23.
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0: Heifer.
2: Frank, Ida, Lincoln, Ida, Paul, Ida, Adam, King, first name, Stephen, Sam, Tom, Edward, Victor, Edward, Nora, J. John, Mill, initial, male, white, 1126 of 69, 1126, 69.
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0: Seven, four.
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0: 911 5200 West Brown Deer Road, Country Inn and Suites. 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
3: 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Did come from room number 421. Currently assigned to housekeeping, so they may have accidentally dialed while cleaning.
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0: 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I'll be in route with Wendell Cone.
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0: Take a welfare check, 1936 South 96, 1936 South 96. Checking on a Bryce Jackman. This address is from locals. Caller was his employer and states that he hasn't been to work since the 11th of May. He tried calling him as well as his emergency contacts and no luck. It's more in the notes.
1: For report.
0: 36 to back.
2: Well, we see 18. That bike didn't fit in the back of my squad. 3-2 still there standing by.
3: Ten four.
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2: 7.
0: Pick up miscellaneous trouble at Quail Hollow, 8172 West Forest Garden Court. Complainant's in number 7.
1: Four, seven, four. Four to seven.
2: Okay.
1: I'm out with Cairo at the moment. I'll just be a couple minutes.
2: Seven, four. I'm responding from Loomis and Howard.

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1: No. Could you, Tim, if you'd give me a call?

0: 10-60,
1: 7-4. 10-4, we'll check it. Rogers, 2011, South 7-4. A male white wearing a blue jacket, white pants, and has two bicycles, gave him water, and has been sleeping in a park since 6:30 this morning.
0: 10-4, I'm going to buy this.

0: 27-53. There's the same semi on Loomis north of the freeway.
1: Yeah, 4.
2: Dispatcher, obviously.

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1: Lieutenant.
2: 64, 10-4.

0: 537 does.
1: 537?
0: Is that need from training?
1: So far.
2: Ten five.

0: Who's that for?
1: Tell you Warren.
0: Stand for. Copy.

0: 35. I'll be releasing the child to Amanda.
1: Copy. Phone right now. She stated that the male is her 21-year-old grandson who suffers from schizophrenia. And you did get into the vehicle. The driver's side is the plate number Adam Young Edward 2781, the black Chevy Impala by the pharmacy side.
2: Go ahead.
3: A suspicious call, 3000 East Ramsey. This is by Cudahy Park. Caller states about 10 minutes ago he was driving by, saw a silver sedan parked on the north side, or south side of the park. The silver sedan. He saw a small child waving out the back window, thinking that maybe the child was trying to flag him down for help.
2: Thanks for it.
3: 10-4. It is calm right now, though.
4: 10-4.
5: No contact at the residence. Last seen in Flock on June 11th in Indiana. We're 10-8, action taken.
0: I'll be out with the car.
1: 10-4.
4: I'll be 10-8, rescue only, turnover fire.
1: 10-4. Good.
2: No, 2018 on a white Hyundai Palisade. We'll be on 51st, just off the lure.
1: Dumber. And heading towards 1957 West Creekside Crossing Circle for a 911 abandoned call. There was no answer on call back.
4: 154 copies, 302 West Ryan.
6: 3187 desk copies. 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
0: 135 desk, I'm 13 the block, so I can take that if someone will back. 133.
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1: 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Fire 10-2.
0: Devar.
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0: Devar.
3: Wait, no, it's an 8-4.
0: Correct.
3: 41, 28.
2: Go ahead.
3: Adam Tom George, 1690, and he's at Tesla.
2: Out of Bolingbrook, Illinois, on the White House side. Ten four.
3: That's another 29.
2: Good.
0: His name is
3: M-A-I-E-R, first name John, middle A, middle white, 1120 of 61. He'll be a witness.
2: 10-4.
0: 29 for 28. Tom 4479. ART 4479.
3: Jim Edward. Can you figure out how to handle it?
2: Out of Brookfield on a 2012 Mazda 6-5.
4: Four matches.
2: Pretty.
0: Can you let DPW know that it's one of our street lamps with the Marquette sign? I'm not sure if wires are exposed.
2: 10-4. Putting on the Tesla is current listing to a subject on Preserve Way. I believe the driver is going to be our caller. She is valid probationary negative. Second 28 coming back on a 2015 Toyota Highlander listing to an Omar Abu Lawi on Berkshire Drive. Current no one.
4: Do we have a Thomas Rovers at this address?
2: That way. Six seven 28. I'm going to be out of Illinois. David Adam 15146. DA 15146 out of Illinois. 10-4. Negative.
4: 10-4.
3: D91109.
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1: Go ahead.
2: MT has the vehicle. You can note all the windows are intact. There's a right passenger rear tire that's flat. Okay.
1: 10-4. 156.
3: Hello?
1: 22 is the lobby for a walk-in disorderly.
4: Name's going to be Robert Adam Ocean, first name Robert Adam Boy, Ida Adam, full middle name of Frank Adam Robert Henry Adam Nora, female white, date of birth is going to be 11-08-08-11808.

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2: Same, Sam, Paul, Adam, Nora, George, Robert, Union, David, first name Zion, Zebra, Aya, Ocean, Nora, middle O, male unknown, DLB 92409.
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2: 140
1: and coming 25. Denver, coming back not on file, negative the prior 29 showing a suspended instructional permit, negative.
0: Copy.
1: Ten four.
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0: So we're doing deck ground control, Woodman's, please.
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3: 8900 block of Green Bay, Wisconsin Auto, Adam Henry Lincoln, 5948, AHL 5948.
1: Sorry.
3: Yeah, for me, 20.
1: All right.
4: Wisconsin Boy Charles David 2605, BCD 2605. We stopped 6-8 in Mike Key, it's on a wedge.
1: How far?
0: 0.
1: 980.
0: Can you try logging me in the 124 again?
1: 10-4.
0: Go ahead.
3: Surprise if I need a second.
1: I copy 815 East Glen. Avenue 815 East Glen. It's coming from a second floor motion. It's going to be the Brown residence. Keys are pending at this time.
3: 10-4.
0: 120 to dispatch. Dispatch for the air.
1: Multiple units, 122, go ahead. Copy.
0: Approaching Capitol.
1: 740 has the air. Have another unit in the area. Southbound on Capitol.
0: 798 support auxiliary. We're still southbound on 4, we just passed Aver. His speeds are about 90. No traffic.
5: What was your stop for?
0: Still placing a list of the car. It's turning westbound on Keith, and it actually crashed here at Keith.
5: 10-4. Other squads are running out.
1: 10-4, 10-4, you're at Keith and Cap.
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0: 48. 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
2: 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They're being notified now.
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0: Pinhead 2 Petco 8551 South Hollow Ave, and speak to caller Lorena, who would like to report some fraudulent activity on a company card. Petco on Howell.
1: Cicely in Evandale. Looks like he's turning into CVS maybe. 76, just north of Oklahoma, unregistered blue Ford Explorer.
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0: 10-4.
1: Four, yeah, two. You're not 27.
0: How's it?
1: Last of Curry, Charles Union, Robert, Robert Young. First of Carly, Charles, Adam, Robert, Lincoln, Edward, Edward. No middle. Black male, date of birth 11/11/63.

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1: Copy. I copy, standby.
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1: other squads. Go for it.
3: Some 12 23.
1: Over.
4: Oh, 792 for a bit. And
5: 1, Frank, Mary, Zebra, Union, 73. King, 42, Libra, Charles, 60204.
4: I'll be back on 1.
0: Okay. Right.
1: Seven 40 on 2.
4: Go ahead.
1: Are you clear?
4: Affirmative.
1: Carly Curry, subject comes back no license issued with a suspended status and address off of West Smith Avenue in Oshkosh, and subject is showing on 99.
4: 10-4, you can confirm that.
1: 10-4.
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4: Right.
6: Comes up with an expired temporary plate of Young 3425 James, listing to a 2008 Volvo S3 blue in color, registered to Carly Curry of Oshkosh. My partner had just run Carly Curry, showing 99. You can meet with security at the feedback lobby. Patient whose husband who has Alzheimer's dropped her off and they don't know where he went. 160.
0: Denver.
1: Denver. Compliance with his wishes. He also wanted to complain that they were there at 8:45 this morning when they started their work. 3030, East Crawford.
4: 10-4.
1: Ten-four.
4: Made the run, and everything's fine.
1: Over.
4: It's also going to be terrible.
1: I copy.
6: For assistance, 1819, cell 75. It's going to be the upper. Speak with Darlene, her adult daughter, Donna Coleman, banging on the door, trying to get in. Unknown clothing.
4: 10-4.
0: Oh, okay.

0: 441 dispatch.
1: Fine.
0: Looks like the construction crew is purposely putting the light to red. They're right there on the eastbound travel lane.

0: 441 dispatch.
1: Go ahead.
0: I just spoke with construction. I was wrong. Yeah, they're saying it's been red all day if you want to contact the city.
1: E 21 dispatch.
0: Yes.
2: Yeah. 4400 West Brownie Road on the North Shore. Calling the Steve's service manager. Say there's been a blue Mazda in their lot that needs to be tagged.

0: 48, go ahead.
1: Can you refresh my memory of conditions of his probationary status and who is allowed to have in his vehicle?
0: 10-6.

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2: I have a homeowner from the 1936 of 96 address. 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
3: Indiana.
4: 10-4.
2: Do you need to talk to him or negative?
4: Negative.
0: Dispatch to 42.
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0: 21, I'll hold for you.
2: Squad cell.
0: One 15, respond to Cafe Hollander, 7711 West 8. Seems like Johnny Chambers is back. 120.
1: 10-4.
0: 115.
1: More.
0: He was last seen heading towards the hill near Baskin Robbins.
1: Pretty obvious.

0: gentlemen. So in dispatch, you can put me on the same case. I'm here as well.
1: Over.

0: 23 is on 23.
1: Jump for 23. And Paul's going to be available at once. The caller on this one was Buck. Buck is on. And he's trying to get from there too.
2: What's your case number for that AFR?
0: Standby. 5-9, repeating 12859.

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2: DC to Rogers, 111-01, Lincoln, 11101 West Lincoln, room 1108, she with Elizabeth Bashore. Advise, she was attacked by another female at Jody in US 5. Denied meds.
0: Copies.
2: Sir.
0: Squad 82, and then put me in route 232.
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0: Go ahead.
2: Can you get a hold of Dave Gilbreth and have him come over here, please?
0: 10-4. National for parking. PDO, they pulled into the lot of BMO Harris on Rawson. I didn't get any information yet.
3: 10-4, I'm already going over that way.
2: This is 23-237. When you're free, can you head this way? It's getting a little heated.
3: 10-4.
0: Dave from DPW is in route.
3: Want me over there? That's 23. Want me over there?
2: No, I just want one. So, while we wait for Dave to get here.

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1: Can you respond to my Citgo 4570 KK for vehicle lockout? That'll be 2008 RAV4.
0: Jaguar.
2: 34-9.
3: One of those warrants has been confirmed.
2: 10-4, thank you.
1: Four-five. 45 responded 7614 West Park Circle Way. 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
2: 10-4, any med runs from that residence?
1: I'll check.
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1: Currents on blue 2018 Ford F-150 listening to a pickup truck key out of Heartland, eastbound, negative, there's no one current on the 28.

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2: Can you add a 21 and an address for name? I'm having squad issues.
1: Go ahead.
2: It's going to be for Kareem Said. Phone number is going to be 414-249-0832. 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
1: Go ahead.
2: Address is 4505 West Hilltop Lane, Franklin. 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
2: Mentally
0: in trouble, landmark 8300 West Layton Avenue. Male subject calls saying someone was trying to fight him, then disconnected. I'll be attempting call back. Landmark 3800 West Layton.
1: 10-4.
2: 8-10-4.
1: 23.

0: 45.
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0: We don't get in house with the name he gave me, the spelling, so I haven't been able to look her up.
2: Over. And hold cover is off next to Taco Bell.
3: Over.
2: Four, thank you. Basic dispatch traffic, sir.
0: Good.
2: 28 Boy Adam Henry 2134 VAH 2134 Grange at 40 5th Street.
0: Cover. Bradford Police, this is the tow truck driver, 10 Legion of Bartlett. Good.
2: Looks like I got a fresh 2-vehicle 124th of Grange. 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
4: Do you need anybody for that PDO at Holt?
0: Affirmative. It's going to be 43 northbound at Holt Avenue. Traffic to the right of Blunt CMC and a Ford Spectrum van. No injuries.
4: And for, do you know if I can get it from Holt or I'm going to have to turn around at Howard?
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3: 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Elizabeth is in 1108 from Unit 1. The female Jody, who's a suspect, is in Unit 5.

0: 76, dispatcher 29. 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
1: 92390.
2: 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He was turned over, MC-18.
1: Got it, 962 dispatch.
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0: on 02079 should be Sherman Park.
1: Ted Park. You're going to have to 10-9 the plate. I got an invalid return. There was a lot of wind noise when you called it out.
2: How's it doing, Mark?
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0: North 115th and see if you can find this driver. He may have gone home. His name is Neil Doerr, D-O-E-R-R. I don't have that plate. I think they're off a little, but it should be that Subaru Impreza, maybe in the parking or in the driveway.
1: Okay, 2009 North 115th Street. Neil what?
0: Doerr, David Ocean, Edward, Robert, Robert.
2: Can you hear you, or is it just my car?
1: I show you on the job.
2: That works, my car.
1: Do you need the 28 back? Valid no wants to a Patricia Adams out of Milwaukee and a 19 Jeep Compass, gray. She's valid regular.
2: That works.
3: Adam Paul Paul, first name. King Edward Noroff, young Adam, SM in the middle, female, 10278.
1: 10 break.

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0: 9, I guess.
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2: Wisconsin Moped Blade, Adam 343 Paul. Hey, 343 Paul, we'll be at the McDonald's, Matt Parent Grove.
0: Okay.
2: Ten four, if you guys make a summary, my cat's acting a little squirrely. She will be cited for auto following too closely. Now complete a third state report for the day.
3: You can put me in the 5400 block of National.
2: Ten-4.
0: Go ahead.
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3: M29, if you can start heading for a trouble call, 9911 Lincoln, 9911 West Lincoln in the upper. The caller states her neighbor's nephew was threatening to beat up multiple people and was chasing someone around the car. Now back inside, upstairs, she would like to be a complainant.
1: Yeah.
3: Pepper. Gabriel or Yadira on the Hyundai Palisade, valid negative.
1: Pepper. Pepper, yeah, well, this is a privilege.
3: Once you respond to the PD.
2: 4106. 712 dispatch.
4: Sam, I am on the 911.
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2: 10-4, 145.
0: 10-4, 10-8. 10-0, we're not stopping.
3: 10-4. Southbound, northbound, 27.
0: We're stopped southbound in the Drexel turn lane.
3: 10-4, Smith.
0: Apologize.
1: 40, so I can start heading there from the clumps.
4: John, Sam, 1, George, Nora, 7, Boy, Adam, 5-3-2-1-0-6-9-9-4.
3: 10-4.
5: Man, he is attempting to get home, but she is frantic.
1: 7-4.
5: The 768 for an abandoned vehicle.
3: Right.
5: 3333 West Good Hope. It's in the lot. There's a gray Honda Accord, Adam Lincoln Frank, 9092. The info was given to us by MPD.
3: Listing back on a 2003 Suzuki GSX red in color owned by Eric Sanders out of Glendale. It is showing an associated plate of 443 Boy Edward, expired, no lumps.
4: 10-4, could you send me that info?
3: 10-4.

0: 4010 with 154.
1: Over. Called, stated there's four-wheelers or go-karts that she believes are from the trailer park driving on the fresh asphalt and messing it up. They had left but then returned again. Fire Mike.
0: Over. 44, I'll take it at Ben Tenney's.
1: Confirm.
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2: by. 06. And what is the case number when you get a chance?
1: 980. Can you repeat the beginning part again?
2: But, Frank, 462-7204-468006.
3: Q16.
1: Animal complaint, Glencoe and Malibu. Glencoe and Malibu. It's going to be a brown dog that's turning loose.
3: 10-4.
4: RO is Jeffrey Daigle.
1: 10-3, he's also valid at once.
4: 4.
1: Can you go ahead with GL one more time?
2: Frank, 462-7204-468006.
1: 10-4. Comes back to Rosemary Doris, so I'll put her in there.
2: Thank you. And what's my case number?
1: 980 ends in 11867. 11867.
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0: 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Melrose parking lot, Adam King, Mary 8442, AKM 8442, Melrose parking lot. 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
2: Denver. You're 29? Sorry, can you repeat?
0: I have your read back for you when you're ready. Described as 63165, Brown and Brown, showing an expired address on Broadway Street in River Falls, NOAA.
2: Cool.
0: Hey, Sean.
2: Well, for
1: 187.
0: Begin heading towards Great Cliffs, 8770 South Howell Avenue, number 6. Employee there is reporting that a woman has walked into the business 3 times and is accusing her of things that she is unsure of why she's thinking that she is the person she's looking for. The woman left in a vehicle. She only had officers by the outside door.
1: 146 from the bumps.
2: 3187 from Lake 500 Block South Hill.
3: Can you give me a 21?
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3: 3187, does they provide a description of the vehicle?
0: She did give a plate of Boy Adam Union 9286. She described it as a black Nissan Murano. I have not had time to run the plate to see if it matches yet.
3: Never.
0: Plate does match.
2: Oh, 45, 10-4.

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2: We're just clearing Roger. Do you guys need any more on scene?
3: Nope, we're good.
2: Gabby.
1: She's a scene.
4: The dog belongs to the owner at 134 East Marty Court. I'm trying to catch it at the moment.
1: That works.

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3: 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Subject released. You can clear this C-11.
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4: 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The caller can come to the door.
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1: 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Dispatch 10-3-2.
0: Go ahead.
1: We have a disabled 43 eastbound on 92nd Street. It took off from earlier in the day. The operator there is going to be in need of a conveyance for three subjects. They're self-tow within route out about 90 minutes.
0: No copy.

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1: Manager on.
0: Driver will be cited by mail for all tenant.
1: Tanfer. You can put me in the 4800 block, National.

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0: Did you take a request for assistance at Lincoln Crest? I took his name and phone number. 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It's harassment by a neighbor. Over. Go ahead.
1: Driver was cited for speed. Driver was cited for seatbelt. 10-8.

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0: 176-2195. 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
0: Can you create another animal complaint at 134 East Marty Court? You can clear it right away.
1: Hello.

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1: 37?
0: 10-6 out of the city of Washington.
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0: obviously Christy running out and running out of career at one song.
1: Okay. 411.
2: Out of Texas, 0 Sam Boy 90222. 0 SB 90222. Base stops in the 41 southbound off of Plank. It's on a silver Mercedes.
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3: ANGO, Millisville 88, Mill White 52 of 88, 050288, do a criminal, see if you can call him.
4: F over T, Red Chevy 1 Akron.
1: Tower.
5: Speak again, heading towards the Wendy's on Franklin of 27th Street. Caller reports a minor fender bender occurred in the Menards parking lot without injuries. They have since moved over into the Wendy's parking lot. You'll be looking for a Honda and a Toyota RAV4.
6: 134, Nicholson and Buttes.
4: 135, Cedar Hills. 146, 10-8. I'm a little bit closer than your 34. I can head there instead.
6: Four copies, 10-8.
5: 10-4. I'm heading towards the 9700 block of South 13th Street. 911 caller reports a white Buick was speeding and ran a stop southbound from that location. Possible plate of Adam William Nora 5176. 9700 block of South 13th Street.
4: 101 from 31.
6: 134, 1000 East Buttes.
5: 28 does match back to a 2016 Honda Accord, white in color, listing out of Milwaukee on 22nd Street. No one's.
7: 52859.
1: Denver.
5: Caller did just update that the. One moment. The caller did just state that the vehicle was last pulling into PPG and caller is no longer following. 8181, go ahead.
4: Clear to 11, I'm 1060 on that.
5: 10-4?
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4: Support. 135 to 23, I see.
5: Pepper.
4: 32 this way, I'm 23.
5: Request for police at Cousins 5333 North Port Washington Road. On the 911, say that he's trying to get his money back since DoorDash did not deliver the order. He would like to speak with you regarding. Speak with Will.
4: John Four.
5: John Four.
8: Citations issued, honey.
5: Never. Never.
7: 195 dispatch.
5: 195.
7: If you could just show that they're not traffic control, hold on and help them.
5: Sorry.
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5: Perfect.

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0: 414-935-8674. Thank you very much.
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0: 351 District. 351. Surgery's been medically accepted. I'm turning over to jail staff. Close me out C18. And then send me back in as 528 and 578, please. Yeah, important.
1: Caller states that they had a temporary restraining order on her son. She's trying to get another one, but does not have one currently in place. Her son has driven by her house 3 times, and it was for a physical incident that the restraining order was in place for. She's afraid that he's going to come and put his hands on her.
2: Stand for all your roster.
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0: 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Still inside the Sally port. 10-4.
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1: Ten four. Kid, put that in the overnight book. I'll be 10-8.
0: Go ahead.
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0: Cover.
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0: Pepper.
2: 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We're going to be trying to turn around and stop out with it here.
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0: David, Mary, Adam, Mary, 150599. Good afternoon.
1: 10-4. Good afternoon.
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3: That's copies.
1: 120, that's 28.
3: Go ahead.
1: Adam, Lincoln, David, 6593.
3: 10-4. On 20 or 28.
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2: You're dealing with being correct.
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2: Caviar is going to have you at a Muni DC for the neighbor incident as well.
0: It's edited.
1: Three, so you want to, we just got it. C2.
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1: I copy.
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3: 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License plate, Adam X-ray, boy 5312. We are in the corner of Cold Spring and 27th.
1: Denver.
2: Sorry, 30 is fish.
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2: 1040, 84 south.
1: 1040.
0: Copy, I don't need a second.
1: No worries.
3: And dispatch to 5-2, just for info. Our last caller just put him right underneath key for Atkinson there. Male, black, wearing a red long sleeve shirt.
4: Hi, copy. I'm underneath the bridge right now.
0: Bridge is dispatch on 23, get him out, just 4-8.
1: Copy.
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1: The 2600 Schroeder, Rogers Memorial, inpatient. Probably going to be the nurse. They're going to be in the adult residential. There's going to be a female patient that took 12 class 10.
2: Green Bay. No injuries, black VW versus a silver Nissan. They pulled off to the side, southbound on Green Bay.
0: Caller with some sort of object, white male, dirty blonde hair, tan hoodie, apparently ran into the woods. Never.
1: Good. Take a request for assistance, 1817 South 75, 1817 South 75. The female that keeps leaving is cutting cords and left flowers all around.
3: 10-4, 11's on the phone with that caller. We give it to him.
1: 10-4. 10-4. Complaint that the lights are stuck.
0: 4 will do.
1: F4 repeat.
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1: 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The paperwork you're going to need is up with the clerical for info.
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1: 10-4. 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
1: Just your answer.

0: 13-39, you want him back?
1: Yeah, 10-3, I'll take one for the time being. Thank you.
0: 10-4.
2: Are you backing?
0: 10-3.
2: 10-4.
1: I'm coming from the area of Walmart, FYI.
0: 4.
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0: Oh, affirmative. I'm showing one of the units on scene.
1: Ten, four, you've been advised on the scene is secure.
0: Number.
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0: be in a two-man squad, 7636, 7371, squad P-283, rifle 5 and rifle 6.
1: Over.
2: Four five two four three seven.
1: Denver.

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1: 5500 block of Green Bay.
0: I copy that. Thank you.
2: 928 for traffic.
3: 928.
2: Legal will be stopping in the 700 block of Capitol, Minnesota 28, San Charles, Nora 859, SCN 859, again out of Minnesota. It's going to be on a Buick. I don't believe that plate list too active.
3: Sorry.
0: Employee 7321, squad 288, rifle 10.

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1: 10-4, you can keep that up for now.
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0: Ever.
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0: Canada 725 Michigan to speak with Jim. He found a driver's license on his property. I believe the person only lives a street over, but would like to speak to an officer because it was found way in the back where he wouldn't have just dropped it walking by. 725 Michigan.
1: That works.
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0: 76.
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0: 10-4, they've been informed.

0: 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I have a Ryan SDGS. Dropped off one back to NX mileage 64. 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
0: 10-4. Sasha 339. Are you available for this indecent exposure call?
4: How far?
0: How far? It's going to be at 8316 North 55th Street, 8316 55th Street. It's going to be for a black male who stops in the parking lot of the school and urinates in public. It's been an ongoing issue for the past 3 months. You can see Scott Rosenberger, who's willing to talk with an officer.
4: 339, copy.
0: Towards 6611 South 21st Street, caller Deborah was on a walk and reports while walking past the location, she heard somebody pounding on the glass door from the inside of the home. Caller asked if they were okay, and she could hear a child asking for their mother and then a thud. She did state that this happened in the last 30 minutes. 6611 South 21st Street.
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5: Deputy, this is Maki County. Go ahead.

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0: Input squads 10-8 with a log 2-4.
1: Two vehicle accident, 94 westbound by my marker 39.
2: 10-4, State Patrol is going to be responding to that accident. Do they know if there's any injuries?
1: No injuries, just fine.
2: 10-4.
1: State Patrol copies.

0: paper.
1: Can you, sir, Izzo?
0: Over.
2: Dispatch. All right. Second occurred in the city of Milwaukee. They kind of stand by and wait for a Milwaukee squad to meet tonight.

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0: I'll be clear of that resident. You can just clear the call 10-8. Then I'll report. I have to call a caller back yet, but I'll stop at Hawthorne before I come back in.
1: 10-4.

0: 31 dispatch. I'm going to 29 when you're ready.
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0: First name Harris, Henry, Adam, Robert, Robert, Ida, Sam. Sorry, that was my last name. First name is Edward. Edward, David, William, Adam, Robert, David. Middle initial L. Lincoln. Male, Slack, date of birth 08-02-1977.
1: Adam Ford, can you repeat the birth year, please?
0: Adam Ford, can be 08-02-1977.
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1: 10-4.
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0: Do we have an Eileen Murphy in house here? Sorry, guys. Close to my report, 10-8.
1: Never. Lab 30, a Richard Mejia states it was a pocket dial.
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1: Copy. 121, are you available for a top? No affirmative. 23 Dundrin Lane, speak with Catherine. She received that package earlier today, but when she returned home, it was gone.
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2: 10-4.
1: Go ahead.
2: I'll be heading to 716 Marquette Ave, apartment 3. Attempt to contact the subject on this ID.
1: 10-4.
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3: 3183 North 13th in Milwaukee. Like a second. You don't need to let them know.
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0: One 46. Do we have any contact with the stuff ops for this?
1: 146, repeat.
0: Do we have anybody at this residence by the name of Safa?
1: Temper, I will look.
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0: 10-4.
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2: All right, copy that. Denver, same squad, same prison.
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0: Denver.
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0: Okay. Cover. So, it's just next traffic. Jump 6-8. 6300 block of Green Bay southbound, temporary 28, can't read it, black infinity truck. 10-4.
2: Heavy stop now, westbound 94 at 92nd. Played out of Missouri, Adam 626, boy 6, on a black Nissan Sentra.
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0: King, Nora, Adam, Paul, Robert versus Gary, common spelling, male J. John, male white, DOB 1216 of 50.
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0: Jimmy Napper, King, Nora, Adam, Paul, Edward, Robert.
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2: Wisconsin, BC, Adam, George King, 8216, AJK, 8216, you know, Northbound Mayfair and Miami Avenue.
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0: 231-45 for a 911 hangout for correction. Open line 2929 North Mayfair. 2929 North Mayfair. It's just people talking in the background. It's from a landline. 230.
1: Have where I said that.
0: 145 district.
2: Hello.
3: Copy, you go to backup 22 westbound 94 92nd Street.
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0: Ten four.
2: Does he need an emergent?
3: 22.
2: Negative.
3: 969, non-emergent.
2: Copy. And 22. You can do me from the 84th Street on ramp.
3: 969, you can turn to 84th.
0: Good. It's going to be Adam Frank Victor, 7802, belonging to Eileen.
5: Copy. Thank you. You can toss the other.
0: 10.
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3: 4.
1: 230, I'm 23, you can get 12.
0: 241, that's great.
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7: We have a PDO in traffic, 43 eastbound at the 84th Street off ramp.
2: I'll copy from the south.
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9: 11 with numbers. Two radios, 103, 151, rifle 15.
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0: 41.
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0: 10-4.
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2: Denver.
0: AE4.
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0: Denver, good afternoon.
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0: 22. If you can 22 the lobby, I have a gentleman on the side that has both parties' information.
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3: Thomas will be sending a different truck because of the height clearance on the parking garage.

0: 지우버리더래. 여러분.
1: 과연?
2: 5-17, 4-17, 7-4, 10-4. 10-4. 26 numbers. 5-31, radio 1-2-3, rifle 3, Leslie 4-1.
1: Sir.
0: And it's suspended.
1: 10-4.
3: Squad 4, Taser 3, and I'll be assisting 33 with that white load escort. 4, are they going to meet us?
1: No, I'm freaking national.
3: I copy.
0: I was just on with a different white load, but I guess they're going to.

0: 32. I see it. It's going to be stopped on 175.
1: 10-4. I'll turn around at canal.
2: Ten-four. 442, just sponsor 23.
3: 10-4.
4: You want to put me down for a conveyance as well?
3: 10-4.
5: Just for your information, the manager staff was saying that the only landline is in their actual office.

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1: PDO is on my bay horse cam coming around 4 down.
0: 10, 4.
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4: Chris?
3: 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It's a Christopher Tuma at 2823 East Spot Park.
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1: Retail theft, Alta 1500 West Burleigh. The subject's currently in the parking lot. Female, black, green, fleece, glasses, black pants. She concealed a fragrance in her handbag. 241.
2: Somewhere.
3: 432.
4: Go ahead.
3: Just for info, alarm company called back, feeding and receiving multiple trips at the panic alarm.
4: Informed the way she's here. They said they were testing her.
3: Number.
5: Six 23, can I get a handicap verification?
3: Standby.
0: 181.
3: 701, go ahead.
0: 84 in Greenfield. I believe the plate is 15417 David Sam. 15417 David Sam. It's a black Jeep.
3: 10-4, 84 Greenfield.
4: Go ahead.
3: Are available to take a 21 from Brian Rott calling back.

0: 275. They called 911 again. This time it sounded like a child was playing with them.
1: Over.
2: Five for King Fred. Go ahead.
3: I'll be out in the 8400 block of Port Road with Wisconsin, Union Victor 4092.
2: 10-4, what squad are you in?
3: I'm still in squad
2: 1505.
4: 10-4. Exchange information. I don't want a report taken at this time.
0: 10-4.

0: what was the description of the dog? That I think you said it was 28, 23 bucks for?
1: It's going to be a golden retriever.
0: 10-4. I have the dog. I'll go check and see if it's theirs. It's trying to make contact.
1: 10-4.
0: Three for dispatches, please.
1: Go ahead, 3-4.
2: First one, Wisconsin, 240, Victor Paul William on a silver BMW sedan. Let me know whenever you're ready for the second one.
3: Bill Black SUV, unknown license plate, they can't tell maker model, they're just looking at footage.
1: Over.

0: confirming. 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
1: Denver. Four.
2: Charles, George, David, vehicle 150, 589. Good afternoon.
1: Copy, good afternoon.

0: 一会儿我。
1: 35 is on its way.
2: I'll be 10A from this call. Can you put me back out on call 2600-3838 for follow-up?
1: Over. You want to block eastbound traffic so he can make the turn?
0: Negative. He's going to be parking there so they can get him in. That's what they've been doing all day.
1: Negative. He's turning right now.
0: He'll be all right.
1: Traffic to the left. No injuries reported.
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2: We're back in the city.
1: 10-4. Two Honda Civic process parking. Adam Zebra Boy 2445.
2: 10-4. I'm 10-60.
1: 10-4.
0: My attention, but they can't hear me. Bunch of static.
3: 10-4. I've called it multiple times, and I can hear a voice. They can't hear me. It sounds like there's an error with the speakers here in the apartment.

0: 7823, if you want to arrive me. What computer is that? Anything else? Center.
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0: Hi, dispatch.
1: Good.
0: He's from the line, say, I'll be out investigating. Ten-8 weather warning. Edward.

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1: 53.
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0: 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I'll be by Burger King, 2600 Blocko, 108 with boy Adam Young, 1661, BAY, 1661. 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
0: 10-4.
2: That I want to follow up.
3: Go ahead.
2: Case ending in 10241. I'll be en route to the incident location.
3: So. Go ahead.
4: Can you assign me to the Walmart detail and put me in squad 1340, please?

0: An intentional school exit for possible WI 45 southbound from Burley. The vehicle that almost hit the wall, cones and a semi with a plate of Adam Young George 8297. Silver CRV swerving and nearly hit cones. We do have a follower.
1: Silver Jeep Cherokee versus a silver Hyundai Santa Fe 249.
2: Go for it. I can head over and try to intercept that possible in the zoo.
0: Hi, copy. And 83, just for info, our caller is going to be in a black Hyundai. And currently in lane one.
2: Jeff Oregon, I'll set up near the zoo. Let me know where they go when they get to the zoo.
0: I got you.
2: Good.
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2: Good afternoon.
4: Looking up, calling the, their company right now, trying to figure it out.
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2: T3, go ahead.
1: We no longer have a fire. Our last known location is southbound through the zoo interchange.
2: No, for I'll check the area. Keep me on it.
1: Copy.
3: In different spots on every floor. I'm trying to pinpoint exactly where it's coming from.
1: It's a male speaking. The last time he called, we could make out he said something in regards to it not ringing.
3: Simpler. Seven 9 8 front 911 here.
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3: 203 West Coventry. 203 West Coventry, unit 208. It was a misdial.

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0: Are you 50-50?
1: 10-3.
0: B2 to dispatch, please.
1: 10-4.
2: Can you log me out of squad 1 and log 178 into squad 1, please?
0: 10-3.

0: three ones in April.
1: Number.
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3: We're in contact with the person that's been hitting the button. They're doing a pool inspection, and it's obviously not functioning correctly. Just getting more calls. Calls in order.
2: Okay.
1: Right. 177 desk, can you put me at 301 ratings?
2: 10-4.

0: 322 for a wrap.
1: Go ahead.
0: Sheriff advised of a 911 that was potting in the area of 4599 Skylark Lane. They were able to hear some heavy breathing. I could also hear a large amount of static and some Spanish in the background. I'll be checking in house.
1: 10-4.
2: 220 dispatch, being squad 8, taser 70.

0: 211.
1: Go ahead.
0: No issues. 10-8.
1: 10-4.
0: If you want to inspect that PD, I want to try to pick it off. It's the PI, I'm rather close.
2: Copy. And TMC just found it. It's southbound, looks like just south of Red Hope in lane 1 there.
0: Sorry, copy. So I'll have to turn at 124, correct?
3: Denver. 332 dispatch. I'll be 10-8 with a crash report.
2: Denver. When they zoomed out, you can get it from Good Hope.
0: Okay.
4: 11903, Adam Boy, Great Toyota RAV4.
1: 84 Greenfield.
2: You
4: can close this off, CLM. 10-4.
1: Hello, so there was no name associated?
5: 10-4.
6: We had any contact to that residence?
1: Nothing recent, and that one was a last name that would possibly speak Spanish.
6: 10-4.

0: My name, I have a callback number of 77653700.
1: Response
2: to 330 East Mon Court to the lot. Employer Herman reporting terminated employees refusing to turn over the ignition key to a work truck. They are currently in the back near the loading docks, not being disorderly, just refusing to turn over the keys. 330 East Mon Court.
1: 191 from Pute to Shepherd.
3: 194, Hollow and Pute. All right, copy. I'm coming up to 27. If he wants to take the log in, I could take this one.
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1: 19, sweep of the party in the lobby. Actually, 22.
0: Eight one hundred block of Wisconsin, eastbound, on the Chevy Impala.
1: Nowhere.
0: With boy David Charles, 7091, VDC 7091, blue Chevy Trailblazer.
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0: 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I'll take a second.
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2: 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Boy Adam Victor, 8624, on a dark green Jeep.
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0: David, please take a loitering at Pick and Save 2625 South 108. There's two males in front that do have permission to sell candy. There is another party on scene, one male black, 15 years old, black backpack, red pants, does not have permission. They want him to move along.
1: All right.
0: 10-4. Associated 28 of Boy Boy Young, 5429. 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
2: Copy.
0: .42, .45 DC. 10-21 with the subject that saw a man running after a female, kicking and throwing her to the ground. It looks like she's holding a baby, walking towards Pute from 8790 South Buckhorn Groveway.
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0: Desert.

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2: 342.
1: Jump for over there. Hispanic or female white, black reflective vest. So they just cross over to a house that backs up to Butte. She no longer sees them.
0: 42 County. 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
0: 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We got a false alarm update, thanks.
1: 10-4.
2: Forty-six,
1: male Hispanic, black, reflective vest, 20 to 30 years old, female white or Hispanic, black, reflective vest.
2: I've been out with a male right now.
1: Sergeant, 246, you're out with the male, and can you repeat the rest?
2: The female. And the daughter, but I'm cute.
1: I'm cute.
2: And three.
1: Seven 32.
0: Okay.
1: PDO 3409 Wilmer, 3409 Wilmer. The mail carrier vehicle versus a white Hyundai Elantra, no injuries.
3: 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They were driving a blue Toyota, Adam Victor Paul 3383. 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
0: 1060. Was the kid in the red pants causing a problem, or are they just a one-off?
1: Apparently they just don't want him there.
0: Four.
1: Two car PDO just west of 11th Street on Layton.
2: Number.
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2: Last name is Mendoza, Mary Edward, Nora, David, Ocean, Zebra, Adam. 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
0: 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I'll be 4-5 for the afternoon. I'll be in the same vehicle.
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0: Yeah, we do.
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1: 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I'm sorry, same info with the year of 92?
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0: Al Nawans to Christopher Dixon at that address on a 2007 Lexus sedan. Sounds like we possibly have him on the phone right now.
2: Copy.
0: Silver Chevy pickup with 6 feet nails in the truck bed.
2: Is this just for property pickup or an actual just check on the welfare?
0: Negative, just a check on the welfare. Caller was concerned he was intoxicated and passed out.
2: Copy.
3: 16, assuming he's fine, she would also like a property pickup. But again, we advised her we would not ask him about leaving the 72 hour.
2: Hey, firm, I'll ask and see if he wants to do that, so the property pickup.
4: Copy. 6623.

0: 166, this is Casualty Sending a verbal.
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2: 16-20. Yeah, can I just give you a call real quick? Hey, Vern.
3: Two 43, I'm 22 in the lobby.

0: 23 to 22. They never made it down this far, so.
1: Sounds good. Thank you.
2: Guys are stepping each other. It was 2:45. Pepper. Any other spot?
3: 971 traffic.
2: Good.
3: Adam Henry Union 4674 AHU 4674 5200 block Carlson.
0: Good morning, Penny.
2: 10-4.
3: Check the round this evening, first 2:15. 10-4.
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1: Walter, check. You're at 61 Madison, 68 Bridge in Madison, last seen southbound. That white 20 to 30 blue shirt, black sweats, was seen banging his head on a pole, could be distraught.
2: Time's left.
1: There's in Quebec.
2: Coronavirus.

0: Bobby in the 8400 block, Port Washington Road with Wisconsin 734 Union Tom Lincoln, I believe. It's on a Honda minivan.
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1: King.
0: Southbound 43 at the steps on the right, plates out of Wisconsin, Adam Victor John, 7527, Green G.
1: Tower. 339, 327 for a fire call. 4600 West Schroeder. 327. 339, 327, fire call, 4600 West Schroeder. Stand by 1 second. It's going to be for a patient that took an unknown substance. They've already given Narcan. 39, copy.
2: 39, copy.
1: 27.
3: 27, I copy. Subject conscious breathing.
1: Stand by.
4: Boy, Adam Charles, 6603. We're running it now, saying that she's northbound, going northbound near Barland. Excuse me, southbound. Three individuals in the vehicle, and they're pulled into a driveway now.
5: Mary Paul Adam, 384 MPA, westbound Rosin, 6500.
1: Yep. 41. We pulled into 7441, South 27th Street.
4: Just be advised, that caller hung up on us.
5: 10-4.

0: Dan 6-9. I ran that plate. Boy, I'm Charles 6603. It comes back to a Kendra out of Milwaukee on Appleton Avenue on a 2022 Chevy Malibu, black in color.
1: Copy, I'm 23 at Grange and Harlan.
0: 10-4.
2: 61, 23 as well.
0: 10-4.
3: 10-7-2.
0: 10-4. She stated that, again, it went into a driveway in the area of Grange and Barland.

0: 21. If you do, send it to my computer.
1: 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It's going to be the one ending in 9-8-9-7.
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2: 10-4.
4: Repeat your 20.
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1: Sure.
2: Who's this?
1: Go ahead.
2: I think it's after 4. I'll be tonight.
1: 10:40.

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1: 10-4.
2: Three, 27, 23.

0: 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Go ahead. 10-8 with a warning. 10-4.
1: Video crash report, 10-8.
2: 10-4. Six, nine.
1: Go ahead.
2: To that call, she stated that they pulled into a driveway on Grange just before Marland.
1: Yeah, I was just on the phone with her. She was slightly uncooperative and hung up on me. So we looked in the area. I'll update the call here.
2: 10-4.
1: Thank you.

0: هيبوغرافي تشوفنا.
1: تمام. Right away it looks to me local, but let me make sure.
2: 10 more. And then I have a second 29 when you're ready.
0: EMC terrain, occupy times one.
1: Copy, 5-4 Mitchell.
2: I'm Edward Sam, middle initial A, and I'm male unknown, date of birth 5/22/04, 5/22/04.
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1: Over.
4: See you a little.
2: 10-4. For, I got a 21 for you when you're ready.
1: Go ahead.
2: 414-745-9610. And I also have a 21 for my driver.
1: Go ahead.
2: 414-317-3518. And you can change this to OER.
1: I will change it to OER.
2: Thank you.
4: I'm 10-8.
0: 10-4.
4: /77 dispatch, squad 175, please.
1: 10-4.
3: I have 10 miles left for regular driver 43 on from 60th Street, a white Mercedes van trying to wrap people off the freeway, zooming in and out of traffic with plates of Paul Tom 1191. Westbound through the hills, that's on location, no further.
4: First name is Shiloh. Sam Henry Young Lincoln Adam, no middle initial, Dino Black.
5: Yes.
1: 0917-871787. 10-4. 327 on 2. That subject is mobilized out of Wabash Court in Milwaukee, no one.
4: 10-4. Thank you. If you could just catch me, please.
1: 10-4.

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2: 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I'll head that way as soon as I'm done.
1: 33. Sorry. Five, four, Mitchell.
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0: Bell Ambulance 504 on scene.
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2: Five dispatch violator.
1: Go ahead, 55.
2: 43 southbound at Chase. Temp tag 2160 Adam 89 unknown state on a silver Nissan Murano.
1: Okay, copy.
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2: 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He's there, he's there to pick up a permit.
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0: 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Go ahead. 7900 block Port Washington Road, West Wisconsin, Adam Union 8606.
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2: Vehicle 74 in Hayes, 74 Hayes, the three wheeler off road going 50 miles an hour up and down Hayes, last seen eastbound 3 minutes ago.
3: There was just two.
1: Hey, bro.
3: Time for.
1: A little bit ago. Can you give our caller back? Give her a caller a call back.
2: Yeah. You want me to transfer her to you?
3: Bro.
2: Thanks for. Hi, Gabby. 31.
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0: 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I'll be attending with a report.
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1: Go on.
0: 434 for parking complaint in the 7000, correction, 700 block of 109th. 700 block of 109th. There's three vehicles parked in the wrong side of the street in no parking zones. 434.
1: 10-4.

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0: Contact at 2925 West Acre, on the Rihanna Accord to Caleb or Talia Hyatt. Current negative.
1: 10-4. I'll be out with someone else.
0: Who are y'all with?
1: 971. Stand by. I'm getting a 29.
0: Happy. Go ahead.
1: Excited. We're both tonight.
0: 10-4.
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0: 10-4.
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5: 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I'll be out there in a few minutes.

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2: There's a male there that needed help. She be wearing a red jacket, says Badger on the back. Heavier set, lady, 40s and balding.
1: Copy. All of us.
2: Sir.
0: Bro, 6-4. What idiot traffic.
1: 188.
0: 800 block of Hampton, 596 William Charles Frank, 596 WCF. It's on a silver Subaru, one occupant, and it struck a dark car and just took the mirror off.
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4: So the meter is damaged and then there's significant scuffing to the front driver fender.
0: Definitely.

0: 2900 block of 108 with Adam George George 5398, AGG 5398, and some lady just cut him off. It's on a silver Toyota.
1: 2900 block of 108.
2: Initial caller, and I'll wait for a call back on the other one.
0: 10-4.
1: This is the 8400 block of South 27. Driver hit a bird. Caller stated it was a large crane hit baby that was running around 27th Street. It's currently in the median, injured.
3: Copy. You said the baby was running around?
1: Baby crane.
3: Help me in real.
4: Go ahead. 550 Life of Second, 3833 North Oakland, 3833 North Oakland Avenue. Has a nurse of a Thomas Kimmel, date of birth 414 of 41. He was supposed to have a medical appointment. Subject's not answering the phone. Last contact was on the 12th.
3: Talk.
1: C19C11 times 2.
3: Yep,
1: it was a Spanish-speaking person who couldn't really answer a lot of questions except to say no emergency, and they're sorry.

0: This will also be out of DC. The last name is Paul Adam Nora George Adam Sam. First name is Stephen Sam Tom Edward Paul Henry Edward Nora. Male unknown 0913 of 2000.
1: 10-4.
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5: Okay. 336, Zebra Frank George, 336 ZFG. My green Nissan SUV, Loomis and Drexel.
0: If you can just add him as the owner of the vehicle and update his address to 621 Hampton, please.
1: 10-4.
2: And 24, you can put me on that reckless. I'll give him a call.
1: I copy.
2: 83 dispatch.
1: 83.
2: Reporting that reckless, there's some conflicting notes. Can you just confirm if it's driving westbound or eastbound?
1: Speeding 28 of Boy Charles Henry 6362, occupied 3 times. The driver is white male with an orange shirt, currently southbound from South Drexel and East. Correction, South Howell and East Drexel.
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2: Go ahead.
1: Just advising that first 99 is confirmed. 10-4. Jeep turned into the Goodwill parking lot.
2: 37 copies.
1: Go ahead. Possibly a Daniel Moser, 2416 South 60.
4: Copy. Can you just run an attachment photo, please?
1: Yep.
2: Go ahead. 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
0: Can you start meter to my location for a tow? And then while you're on the phone with them, ask them how much it's going to be to take to the 1,000 block of Calumet.
1: I'm sorry, where are you taking it?
0: To a residence, 6,000 block of Calumet.
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0: Yeah.
4: 5-4. Can I meet a 14th call, please? He'll have one detained here shortly. Copy.
1: Since you want me to get him going.
0: Channel 4, if you can start him for me, that'd be great. Thank you.
1: That works.
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1: 10-4, 7-0 Lincoln. Go.
2: Here's 131 Old Town South Chicago. We have all the caller Aaron states there is two individuals who approach testimony. It's going to be a male white and a black male. The white male has an American flag hat and the black male is laying in the front of the entrance. I'll be.
1: 10-4.
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1: Pending animal complaint, call reporting a deceased skunk in 1900 Northwest Oakwood.
0: So, where are you contended?
1: Denver.
2: I'm UTL. 191 copies.
3: Denver. Ballots could have gotten off before it got to the stadium.
4: Copy 24.
3: Copy. I'll update the story.

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3: 9300 block of Cleveland, Road America Plate, 21907. Robert Adam, 21907 RA. Blue Nissan Maxima.
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0: intention on squad for reckless driver, 94 southbound from Rosson Avenue. It's a dark blue or black Mazda, swerving across all lanes of traffic with a plate, partial plate of A, Adam, X, X-ray. No further, no follower.
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0: Can I copy?
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3: Greenfield, just wanted to advise, we got a call that's kind of near your border about a white male subject, elderly, walking eastbound in traffic. Description, long sleeve, red blue flannel shirt, and carrying a box. Site location is 60 and Forest Home. 60th and Forest Home.
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2: 2 valid, I guess. You're
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4: Over. 44 cabs.
2: 149 Greenfield eastbound on a Burgundy Impala, 28 of Adam, X-ray boy, 8988. Caller stated almost ran her off the road and ran a red light. Halfway.
3: There's going to be two spots of late shift overtime for tonight. Do you want one?
2: I'll take one.
3: 10-4 Banker Bay.
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0: 6 8.
1: Come for it. Vehicle in the area of 3012 West Abbott Avenue. Callers reporting that there's a silver Hyundai Adam Union Mary 3643 that's been parked in the area for a while with some damage. They're worried it may have been stolen. For time is 1703.
2: We're both on occupied.
1: Copy. Data assist other around 614 is come. Milwaukee is advising that there's an elderly male walking. Yeah, wearing a red and blue flannel, carrying a box, he's walking in traffic.
0: 10-4.
3: Our owners are Nakira Brown or a Nicole Jefferson. Both are City Milwaukee on Wells.
2: 10-4.

0: 10-4.
1: Speaker respond, 7960 South 116. This is Red Platts. I had two open lines from a number that we do have in-house.
2: Copy. 46, 1040.
3: 22 for you.
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1: Over.
0: We got any Spanish speaking officers working? Go ahead.
2: Captain of Revolve, Lieutenant.
0: So far.
3: Senator Black of Port Washington Road, facing southbound with Boy Charles Adam, 9953, BCA, 9953. It's going to be a silver Hyundai Elantra, one occupant.
1: Somewhere.

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MARI people 2154, Sienna, Orange, Colorado.

0: らごめん。Yeah, we're fine. 43-.
1: Hi.
0: No one around these vehicles. I'll monitor throughout the day, but I'll be 10-8 for now.
1: 10-4.
2: Time. I apologize. Can you search me in the SWAT cell, please?
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4: 5 Nora, Mary, Sam, George, 13 David, 27 Henry, 088729.
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2: 1-70-10. 10-8, next parking lot is Work Park.
1: 23. Do you have an extension for a front desk call in the center?
5: 585.
1: Copy, thanks. And for
2: 73 is 23.
1: 10-4. 10-4, the white male buzz cut, black pants, blue sweatshirt, and a backpack.
2: 40 for us.
1: 10.
2: Just got flagged down Green Park. Someone's concerned about a possible sleeping male in vehicle. I'm going to go check up 28 when you're ready.
1: Go ahead with it.
2: Adam Zebra Boy 1685.
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0: 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Traffic.
2: Fun.
0: Hey Adam, Y on K King 7899. Add me on King 7899. We will be 76 and Parker.
2: Jumper.
1: One for two, you can change me over.
2: Notice from Waukesha County that we have a PDO 43 eastbound at the 84th Street off ramp.
0: Copy. Calling me for that PDO?
2: Negative.
1: For this, but we don't have any traffic.
2: That's a negative. We don't have any information other than that location.
1: Copy. If you can't, can you see if TMC can get on camera?
2: I got you. I'll give them a call.
0: Off bus or rise.
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1: We know the corner of Barlin and Grange. We received a call about a white four-wheeler, white male, white shirt, black helmet, riding through the field.
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2: I'm in check 84th north and west, or east and west.
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0: B 13th and Rawson. Played his boy at Young 6026, PAY 6026. Northbound 13th from Rawson.
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1: That's Office 23. We'll be en route to 508 North 34th Street. 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
2: Sure. They were showing photos of something on their phone to the caller's 6-year-old daughter. Caller would like the boys spoken with regarding approaching unknown children. They are currently on top of playground equipment holding a traffic cone at Shepherd Hills Elementary.
1: 177 Oakwood and Shepherd.
3: 194 Sixman Drexel.
2: Ten-four.
4: Campfire roll for intoxication.
2: You can put squads 10 with the report. Ten-four.
4: Same.
2: Ten-four.
4: They are in that area. Like I said, cameras are clear. It's going to be a 40-150. You're looking for a Dodge Ram, and Waukesha County is with them.
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1: 10-4.
0: But I'm on a Berkeley call.
2: I have to do this for a student.
1: Of course.

0: too much. Negative.
1: Hey, Lincoln. Why? 4513L. I'll be on Mayfair. South on Mayfair Road. Just north of North Avenue. Be a white Buick.
2: So are. I have a trouble call pending. If you could stop and dispatch, I have a phone number to give you. My caller's in Heartland and suspects a friend of hers that's in the hospital is a victim of domestic abuse.
1: Have

0: Can you respond to 3469 East Botsford Avenue? The caller is at 3463. He states his neighbor at 69 address has loud music on for the past few hours. This has been an ongoing issue for years. He is afraid to talk to him because he always has a gun on his hip. Let me call back. 10-4.
1: I'll be clear from here and route to that noise complaint.
0: 10-4-6-1, you'll be prime then.
1: Copy.
2: I think that's Mark Burgess.
0: Go ahead.
3: See if he's going to transport him to South Shore. I'll be following.
0: 10-4.
4: Take a welfare check, 2376 South 69, 2376 South 69th Street. Caller states there's a male on her lawn having an episode, holding a stick and a bunch of bottles, concerned for his welfare. He's walking eastbound on Hayes. Male white, older hair, wearing jeans, older, gray hair and jeans. Coming back on that Chevy Cruze to Sean Unique Carter out of Milwaukee. Expires tomorrow. She's on issue.

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1: And 1-4.
0: Disregard.
1: Pretty fortunate.

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2: Ten 455 11 Root River. This is Christopher from Milwaukee County. This is a child answered the phone. No emergency detected.
3: 221 dispatch.
2: 221.
3: You put me on the 911 call. That was 222.
2: 10-4. 222, do you copy?
3: I do.
2: Good. That subject is valid class D off of Brown Deer Road in Bayside, Milwaukee.
0: 10-4, thank you.

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0: Peter, you know, I'm just trying to show me telling citation.
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2: Contact Nate with Mark. The music was not unreasonably loud, but yeah, he still agreed to turn it down. So he's still getting the complaint. We're paying.
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0: 6-7-23 South Shore.
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0: Paging station traffic. 5500 block Burnham, eastbound, Boy Boy Adam, 6915, Boy Boy Adam, 6915 on a yellow Mini Cooper, occupied times one.
1: Copy, 5500 block Burnham.
2: Possible for check on her friend Frank Jufri in room 101, 82-year-old male. Sounds like there's some self-neglect going on, bad living conditions, not eating. She spoke with the Elder Abuse Hotline and advised to call us. If you can check on him in 101, last contact was last Thursday. If you need a bag, please advise.
3: Copy.

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1: Can you give us a 21 or just stop in?
0: 1023.
2: Rescue only. Cat up there tonight.
0: Detained.
3: I copy. Detained. For a female that's in the cargo stage, she wanted to blow her brains out. That was easier to die than keep living unknown weapons.
2: The
3: 25 to 26-3-0. 40. 10-4. Mr.
2: Over 240.
3: My subject is going to be an Alexandria Rakowski, female unknown. Trying to get more info with a runner.
0: Last contact was in February for a rescue, and the caller did request to call back afterwards.
4: Can I just put one more up here? He's being a little aggressive towards the desk.
0: What was the comp that you talked about last Thursday? Thursday was the last time that our caller spoke with him and was over there and saw the bad conditions. Our last police contact was in February for a rescue.
2: Copy, thank you.
0: Sorry for the mix-up.
5: Well, I can have you 22 for a lobby complaint. Just giving you a heads up, my complainant is 10-12 with us. Disregard 7-2. 6-1, this one's actually going to be yours.
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0: Welfare check at 10375 West Palm Tree Circle, Unit 203. I'm unsure now if the person we're looking for is there. While on the phone, my caller stated that her dad located her mom, Jennifer Hernandez. She doesn't reside there. My caller does. She did make harmful statements. She's going through a hard time. There might be a white Jeep outside, parked outside of there. I say she's okay, but she did make claims to hurt herself.
1: 10-4.
3: Seven 44 on 2 with a 28-5 in. George, Nora, Adam, Lincoln, Charles, Edward, King, 2, George, 1-1, 2-8-7-9.
0: 10-4. AD-173.
4: What?
0: MCSO just advised they're sending their next available squad.
4: 40.
0: If you do see a man and woman on foot, the female that we were looking for was Jennifer Hernandez. She does have dark curly hair with highlights, and she has a tattoo of a large flower on her left shoulder.
4: 10-4.
5: Wisconsin, White Boy David, 3406, and a white Honda Civic.
0: 7. Thanks. Out of West Dallas, no one.
4: Perfect.

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1: Go ahead.
0: I have Aaron over here. Do you want me to take a statement or do you want to?
1: Do you mind? Can you just grab that? That's just that happened on the stairs this morning.
0: Never.
2: First Lady is trouble, 3712 South 53rd Street. Caller's reporting that her ex, Calvin Lazario, was outside trying to get into the house and he damaged her outdoor camera. It looks like we've been out there multiple times for family troubles and miscellaneous troubles in the past few months. 212 for a disorderly, 9404 West North Avenue, 9404 West North Avenue, unit number 5. The fiancé is threatening her, and she wants them to leave. 219?
3: Over.
2: 212.
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0: What?
3: 1900 block Miller Parkway, southbound. Adam Tom David, 9767. Adam Tom David, 9767. On a black Hyundai Santa Fe, after Johnson.
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0: Be transporting Inco City Mail back to the PD. Beginning mile is going to be 318. 318. Over. 10-8 with a warning.
4: Use of force due to us restraining him.
1: 10-4.
0: The 6-7 is just for restraint. Any other force?
1: 5.
0: Any chance you can check E-time for a vehicle for Alexandra?
1: The 30.
0: It's not for that. That's not for us.
1: Okay. No plates on a gold Nissan Sentra.

0: 240 to 180.
1: Go ahead.
0: District 43. We just went to the garage. We'll be looking for the vehicle. We want to get the info.
1: 10-4. Didn't get much out with a friend. They just said it's possibly a Toyota sedan.
0: 10-4.
2: Deep with a black bumper.
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5: Tune in for info. Go on. The party is currently outside of the apartment.
4: Alright. 44 to 166, his phone is ringing.
3: Hi.
0: Actually. Go ahead.
5: You can disregard. Caller called back and said that they found the owner of the wallet.
0: 10-4. Dispatch. Yep. 10-8 on this. You can show me responding to assist with 44.
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0: 10-3, squad 8.
4: Where's now?
3: 10-4, I would prefer if Dan would stay on scene, please, because he might be our point of contact. They can go wait in the funeral home lot. If you want to hang out with them, I just need somebody to be point of contact in case he stays inside here. Dispatch. We'll take two or three mutual aid squads here, please. Gonna need 1-2 shut down northbound traffic at Wilson, 1-2 shut down southbound at Hampton, and we'll take a third body at the home.
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6: You can send two of my squads.
2: 10-4, 922.
0: 10-4, I'll get northbound traffic shut down.
2: 10-4, 933.
0: Alright.
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0: If that 710, can you send one of your officers?
1: Ten four, you can send
0: 44. I copy, 744.
2: I copy. 10-4. 744, 166. Where do you want me?
3: If you can come direct to the scene, please. 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
3: 166 dispatch, if you can restrict the channel on squad behavior, please.
0: I copy. Dispatch to all. 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Channel 1 for Whitefish Bay has now been restricted. Resume all normal traffic on 2.
4: Hey, I'm in the building. I don't know if you guys just want to come inside.
2: Yes, we're just driving down. We'll be there in a second.
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2: 10-4,
5: 220. Hi. 10-4. To 20, did you copy? Coming 10:45 for booking.
2: Yes, sir.
3: Why don't you take the dad and the brother and go to the Benson funeral home? That way you can just monitor if he tries to run out the back somehow.
4: Phone 44166.
3: Right.
4: Just for update, both family members tried to reach him multiple times, didn't answer.
3: I copy, thank you. We'll try intermittent attempts again later, but I'll let you know.
4: Intermittently on our end here.
3: Simple.
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4: 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Is that where you want us?
3: Berkeley and Hampton. If you can block off southbound, please.

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0: Fire's on the phone. Do you want a second?
1: Vicky, not much going on right now. Yeah, you can go ahead that way.
0: Station Kevin.
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1: Sean.
0: 26-5486. I'll be on at all of these.
1: Summer.
2: I'll be in Rocky Greendale, if also.
1: Super.
3: He's at the Benson Funeral Home, which is just to your north.
1: No more.
4: It's ILIKIT, comes back to the 2013 Chrysler Town Gray. The registered owner is not on scene, although it is her mother, 3102 South Chicago Avenue, Speedway.
5: Copy.
1: Him.
2: I copy. And can you go ahead with that funeral home name again?
3: Funeral home. It's literally right across the street from the BP and just south of the Amstar.
6: We'll be in the south lot.
7: Five 14, 1042.
1: 10-4, have a good night.
6: Be attempting to get a hold of him as well.
3: 10-4.
1: Kids updated both cars tonight.
3: Two access doors to this house, but in the event he leaves, he may go west, which would be towards your direction. He's a white male. His name's Zach. He's wearing all black. He had his hood up when we saw him and headphones in his ears.
6: 10-4.

0: 36. Anyway. Police house.
1: Yeah, okay. 36, they are getting off the tracks now.
2: 10-4.
3: Doing my copy.

0: 4144 dispatch.
1: 4144.
0: 744 is going to be relieving me. I'm going to be making my way over to the other way for base squads.
1: That copy.
0: 144 to 166.
1: Aye.
0: Is there anything you need me to retrieve from my squad?
1: If you want to just move your squad up towards squad 3, that'd be great. And we'll talk when you get here.
0: No.
2: You're 43.
3: Are you still on the front?
0: Negative.
3: I have a citizen's assist, 6835 West Kathleen Court. Don Hamilton wants to report her vehicle is stolen. It was borrowed to a Kendall Scott this morning. It is not returned.
0: Have you?
3: Copy.
0: What are they running for?
1: 156 to Glendale. We have a paid subject.
0: Move them in there off the train. Let the rail know they can move again.
1: Jerry. 32 for missing.
3: Good. You can meet Jessica, 1457 South 54th Street. Stated her son, Jaden, has been gone for approximately an hour. Last seen wearing a tan shirt, black joggers, and white shoes. Ran away from home after mom caught him smoking.
0: 10-4. What are you just pulled in?
3: No one.

0: 34.
1: Go ahead.
0: I have debris in traffic, 894 northbound at Beloit. So, what in plank in lane 2?
1: Copy and route. 83 disabled.
0: 83.
1: Northbound 175 Washington Boulevard off ramp to Illinois tag Frank Roberts 60310 with a gray Hyundai.
0: Copy.
1: 10-4.
2: Yes. 744. Good luck with any of the family members making phone contact with Zach.
3: Negative at the moment. Dad's saying that mother tried calling and another brother tried calling as well, but negative contact.
2: I copy. Are you aware if it goes straight to voicemail?
4: The Honda Accord white, no injuries, pull off to the side. More.
1: I got logged off, not on the call. .441 dispatch.
4: Okay.
1: I'm going to be checking trails that are connected to the 538 picnic area parking lot.
0: Check.
3: Yeah, the messages aren't being shown as delivered, and mom's call went straight to voicemail.
2: Copy. Thank you.
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4: 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Thank you.

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2: 31.
0: Go ahead.
2: There's a party here in the lobby asked for you regarding an OWI from May 17th and something about the address.
0: And four.
2: Go ahead.
3: We're moving this off to Washington Boulevard.

0: through to the jury, please. If you have a moment, can you grab a missing person report paper and bring it this way? I thought I had some. I seem to be out.
1: Doing this.
0: Fine.
1: Be on the speedway.
0: Sir. 166 to 744.
1: Do it.
0: Can you just ask the family if there's any alternate ways of contact that we could try and get in touch with him if he has any social media applications or anything like that?
2: 10-4. And then also just for info, Dad got off the phone with another subject, and I'm not sure if you guys were, but this subject in the house has had ideations of suicide by cop recently.
0: Copy. Just confirming that that is Zach you're referring to.
2: Yeah, Zach said that.
0: How recent was that?
1: Very 6 months, I am.

0: 7 then. Can you attach me to this beacon?
1: 7. She's well and negative.

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1: 14 more.
0: C1W, C11, David 7.
1: I got you. Over. Seven ten.
0: Go ahead.
1: Take out welfare check 11515 Cleveland 11515 West Cleveland B221 checking on a Jennifer Narenser having current SI. Stated she was going to cut herself for overdose, has an eating disorder. The Milwaukee County Mobile Crisis was a caller.
0: 10-4, are they on scene?
1: Negative.
0: 10-4. Twenty-3, and if you can notify Oak Ridge.
1: I copy. Or 42. And 73.
2: Copy. If I can just send a real general message saying that we just want to talk to him, make sure he's safe, and if he can just come outside with his hands up.
0: 10-4. No issues, AT. 10-8.
1: 10-4. Dispatch 748 and 786 on 2 for a flock.
0: Go ahead.
1: It's going to be a stolen Kia Soul on Silver Spring and Lydell. Eastbound on Silver. Jerry Ida, Frank 912. Again, eastbound on Silver Spring from Lido.
0: 748, 10-4, I'm clear.
1: 10-4.
0: Does this kid frequent any parks so I can start checking?
2: She's got to check the VA Cemetery, West Milwaukee Park, Liberty Heights Park, as well as West Milwaukee Intermediate School and Pershing. There's also about an hour, almost 2 hour time delay. This is 166.
3: Go ahead. I'm getting the residents calling. Should they shelter in place?
2: Yeah.
3: No.
4: Seven four three three squad 300.
1: Cover.

0: Curry 2-17. Apparently he was with two friends. One said that the missing and the other child were potentially going to go to a cemetery. The other friend said that he's no longer with the missing. The VA cemetery was already checked by mom, but if you want to take a drive through there, it might be worth it.
1: Just advised that I was not able to make contact with the victim. If you can put me tonight with the log.
0: Definitely. 33, can you slip door?
2: Affirmative. 33, I'm in the West Bowman on National across from Landmark. He's complaining.
3: Go ahead.
4: Just confirming no secondary calls or anything from here.
0: 10-3, no other calls.
4: Happy, did a walk through the building. There's no signs of alarm. Come in 10-8.
3: 8. Nothing around outside either. 10-8. Lloyd.
0: I'm sorry, P tonight.
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0: Raptor 8-23.
1: New Year's final 401 following lane. That one from caller Emin. Emin wasn't sure of the address as he sits at home, but it does match to Rapid 401 Willow. His subject is not there. Emin's address is 1809 Spruce Court. 401 Willow Lane.
2: Copy.
3: One in custody. We'll be around to CJ.
2: Copy, 5-5.
0: G3.
2: 10-4.

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0: 53rd in National with an unregistered Nissan Maxima gray.
1: National 166.
2: If you would please dispatch the meds and have them stage at Hampton and Diversity regarding this incident, please.
1: 10-4.
3: I'll be trying to make contact over at Jennifer's address on Forest Home.
1: 10-4.
3: I'm pulling up now. Looks like I got all lanes blocked. Why don't you just start me on our squad so I figure out what's going on here?
1: I have it.
3: 14 in row.
1: Heavy.
0: 34 in row.
1: Take a vehicle complaint 7577 Beloit, 7577 West Beloit. The white Toyota parked in front of a fire hydrant, and then also say that there's a vehicle parked on the lawn in the back.
0: 26,
4: take this.
1: Sorry.
4: Thank you, copy, thank you. 725, David Sam, 65. 725, David Sam, it's on a Honda Fit. The second one, when you're ready.
1: Go ahead.
4: Illinois, Edward 32-28-57, Edward 32-28-57, that's on a Nissan Altima, Illinois. 10-4.
1: 215. You call 809 when you have a second. 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
0: Copy.
1: Mm-hmm.

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1: Go ahead.
0: We have a disabled with a flat 43 westbound out of the 108th Street off-ramp. It's a red truck on its rim, blocking the off-ramp.
1: Copy, Ralph.
0: Copy.
1: One 78 23.
0: 10-4.
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2: Block 60 Oklahoma eastbound on the 17th at 3:55 p.m.
4: 10-4.

0: 43 is about to be 23. Everything looks business as usual so far.
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0: 17 Peggy vehicle. Cover. Go ahead.
1: Employees, you're saying it's a subject that works at the Volvo line, not an issue with them?
0: Yep.
2: Unfortunately.
0: And in the office and cooperative.
2: Hi, sister. 77, 10-4, and I'm 23.
0: 10-4. Go ahead.
3: Adam Charlie Williams, 7274, should come back to Toyota SUV. Yes, please.
4: Look at the MN and the style of Tennis.
0: Yeah.
2: Go ahead.
0: Parking complaint at 4082 North Lake Drive. There's a vehicle blocking caller's driveway.
5: 10-4. Just find me, call me 10-8. I'll swing over there a little bit.
0: 10-4. For a parking complaint, the 1200 block of North 86th Street, 1200 block of North 86th. Two vehicles parked on the no side of street parking.
2: 260. 10-4. 210 for the number.
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1: Go ahead.
0: Sorry if I missed it. Was there anything on the cameras?
1: Negative. As of right now, the camera is facing east. It's in the northwest corner of the house. It is partially blocked by a vase, but if there's movements, I'll be able to see it.
0: Do they have any way of communicating with him over the camera, like a Ring doorbell would?
1: I do see a microphone option here. I can have him attempt to.
0: Of course.

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1: Tower.
2: Can you clear me on results?
1: Tower. 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Caller's waiting outside in her vehicle, states the ex-boyfriend won't pay her money she's owed. I did let her know it was more than likely going to be a civil issue. She dialed 911.
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1: Southbound, boy, boy, John, 6815 on a Buick Invista, and it appears to match.
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4: 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I'll go up Greenfield.

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1: Need for a welfare check at Pick and Save 2625108. Says female named Deborah. She's confused, has dementia. She's very out of it. We're sending that to this woman.
0: Is that working inside or outside?
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2: We'll pause for right now.
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4: 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Can I get 21 for each, please?
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0: Did any of you guys flash a red light into the northeast side of the building?
1: Negative. We're close by, though.
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2: What?
0: There will only be one. We want to announce the other vehicles owned by Lacey Nation. Suspended negative felony offender.

0: 18 Station. Looks like there is a three-car accident at 5-2 in Greenfield. 5-2 in Greenfield.
1: 33, can you have that way?
2: Hey, from ICU.

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1: Down one.
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0: Tower.
3: Five-12, dispatch on two.
0: 5-12.
3: You can put all squads 10-8 from this retail theft, and you can put me there for the report.
0: 10-4.
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0: 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Digging.
2: 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Looks like occupied place.
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4: Do you have a phone? 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
5: Everything we ask her, her answer is Deborah, but I'll try and get that number.
4: Hey, Rumor, just have her call 911.

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2: Adam Lincoln King 1101. Adam Lincoln King 1101. Subaru.
0: I'm at this.
3: One.
0: Go ahead.
3: Can you check if there's any receiver on us? 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
0: Fine.
2: Cell 6 parking lot out of Minnesota, Henry Boyd David 043. Henry Boyd David 043 out of Minnesota, Motel 6.
0: 10-4.
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0: 10-4.
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0: 10-4.
2: Driver
3: was released. Vehicle David 7. You keep on call for now.
0: I copy.
3: 1 traffic stop. 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
1: 177.
0: I will work on getting you a back. Begin responding to 3443 East Chutes Road for a welfare check. Caller requesting a check on neighbor Giuseppe, who he has not seen in a few weeks. 3443 East Chutes Road.
1: Hi, Gabby. 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
0: Sounds for.
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0: Did you want something to go ahead?
1: We'll update that traffic stop later. Can you get an F5 Motel 6 parking lot?
0: 10-4.
5: P39 dispatch, I'll be today with citation.
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0: You're fine.
6: Hey, from vehicles are calling as a drug incident.
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7: I'm not sure if you need to notify DPW or not, but the fire hydrant was struck, and it's not leaking any water at the moment, but it's on the southwest side of the street, or correction, northwest side, northeast side of the street.
0: Confirming, northeast corner?
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1: 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Why is that call back down, Muzzles?
0: Thank you.
8: Charles A. Adams. First name of Jessica, with a C, common spelling. Taking in the middle, female
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7: 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Denver, we'll check with the North Agency.
0: 184-504 is available. Where would you like?
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9: followed by I-7. 10-4. South. 5-12, I copy. Can you just advise them that I will need someone by my truck when I get there?
7: 10-4, is there everyone's at that location?
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0: Copy.
2: We'll take an S for the Subaru. It's got heavy front end damage and a flat tire.
0: Cover. 17.
2: Go up.
0: Do you have a second for a phone call?
2: Yeah, from

0: 166 to 44, 744.
1: Go ahead.
0: Can I just call this number over there and you verify it with Dad that it is for Zach? Just let me know when you're ready.
2: Okay.

0: 44 Susan, this is.
1: I'm looking at a special at the sub right now, please. I'm unavailable.
2: Okay.
3: Negative.
0: Officer, about it. You can give her a 21 added to the notes.
1: Copy.

0: 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I tried 87, 88, 89, 90, 91. Nothing came back.
1: 10-4.
2: 33, your case number is 5529. 5529.
3: Go ahead.
1: ATDC, your request for assistance. 9290 59 190 959. Meet Justin Codis. He'll be arriving at 05 Matrix Black. Pressing officer, just see him smile while he gets home. Initially concerned about the mother of the shared children being vocal, possibly damaging a camera and time of leaving three children home alone.
3: Ever.
0: Affirmative.
1: Sorry.

0: trapped in your lobby. I can't understand what they're saying. Something about the officers were asked to come over.
1: Pepper. 444.
2: I'll be en route to PD to do some updating. And I'm also going to be giving Greendale's supervisor a call in a minute. She's going to her cousin's house in New Village.
1: 10-4.
3: Caller's waiting right in front of Dillon Liquor at 5-8.
4: 10-4. I think he just pulled him down.
5: It's 7:40 dismission to you.
1: 10-4.

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1: Good.
0: 5485 Port Washington, the Motel 6 caller saying when they checked out this morning, they left an item in their hotel room, and as they came back to try and get it, management won't let them, and they are requesting an officer to try and look at the footage. The caller is going to be a Natalie Gonzalez. She'll be waiting in a dark gray Ford Taurus in the parking lot.
1: Over. Sam, 6414. I'll take the registered order on that, the number.
0: 10-4.
2: George, 8738. I'm a gray Honda Accord.
3: Can we have someone meet with this webshot caller to see if it's an actual incident?
0: All right, copy. On 60th Street in Milwaukee on the Sierra. Pick up blue and color. It is expired. No wants.
1: Copy. Can you do an in-house search? See if we have a 21 gram.
0: Jennifer. Where they are right now. I don't believe they're actually on the freeway currently. Copy that.
4: Three factors of
0: 5-10-49.
1: Copy.
0: 32-17. Would you mind meeting me down in evidence processing?
1: Log me off and log me in as a new squad when you're ready.
0: Good.
1: I signed me in as HN11. In this vehicle, I'm not going to call an address when you're ready.
5: Got updated, Tenet.
0: Female refusing to leave.